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Or do you feel the need to work late into the night? 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
3: 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Oh. 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
16: Nigeria, a country rich in economic potentials ranging from agriculture, commerce, crude oil, and a variety of mineral resources. Yet, she battles an insecurity, political, and economic instability.
17: Most recent action of declaring himself the president and commander-in-chief of the armed forces of the Federal Republic of Nigeria.
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19: 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I'm just going out now with the police. 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
16: 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National Affairs. The people, issues, and the government.
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5: Let us quickly go into the word of God.
4: Mo fe soro le akori kan bayi.
5: I want to speak on the topic now.
4: Akori yen ni wipe.
5: And that topic is.
4: Iwa igbagbo re.
5: The attitude of your faith.
4: Ninu itusile mu pada bo sipo re.
5: In the deliverance of your restoration.
4: Attitude of your faith in your restoration.
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4: E gbo gbogbo omo Olorun to ngbo mi.
5: Listen all God's children.
4: Iwa igbagbo re se pataki ninu imupadabo sipo re.
5: The attitude of your faith is important in your restoration.
4: Ta ba tu o sile ninu ogun to wa.
5: If you will be delivered of the battle you have.
4: To ba pada si yara anu ti o ti fi binu le ojade.
5: If you will be restored back into the room of mercy where you have been sent out.
4: Ti awon to ti gan ri yo ba pada fi ola re toro.
5: If your mockers are going to see you as reference of good in their prayer.
4: Igbagbo re gbodo le.
5: Your faith must be strong.
4: Egbo kini an pe ni gbagbo.
5: What do we refer to as faith?
4: Igbagbo ni daniloju ohun ti a nreti.
5: Faith is the evidence of things hoped for.
4: Ijeri ohun ti a ko ri.
5: The testification to things not seen.
4: Ko si bi enikan se le gbadura fun to.
5: No matter how someone can pray for you.
4: Bo to ba ti ni gbagbo.
5: If you don't have faith.
4: Adua re o le gba.
5: Your prayer cannot be answered.
4: Bo adua won to ba gbagbo.
5: The prayers of the believers.
4: Adua won lo le gba.
5: It is that prayer that can be answered.
4: Sori elomi bo se ngbo mi lori ikanni bayi.
5: Some people as they are listening to me on this frequency.
4: Ko gbagbo.
5: They don't believe.
4: Alawon woli yen tun ti de.
5: They will say those prophets have come
4: again. Ani bi o se mo pariwo kakiri
5: na ni. That is how they go around screaming.
4: Ani o mo lo be.
5: You are better not go there.
4: Bo mi ran na pajo.
5: Don't mind them, they are lying.
4: Iru eyan be.
5: Such a person.
4: Oro na o le wosan.
5: Such a word cannot heal them.
4: Iru oro be ko le sise ninu aye won.
5: Such word cannot work in their life.
4: Nitori wipe igbagbo
5: because their faith did not cleave unto him.
4: Mo ti ri enikan ri ti mo nsoro.
5: I have seen someone and I'm speaking.
4: Ko si nibi ti mo wa.
5: He was not where I was speaking.
4: Ṣugbọn o gbagbọ ninu oro ti mo so.
5: But he had faith in what I was saying.
4: Bibeli wi pe o ran oro re.
5: The Bible said he sent his
4: word. O lo mu won larada.
5: And he lets them.
4: O si gba won ninu iparun won.
5: And delivered them from that destruction.
4: Bi omobirin yen ti gba oro yen gbọ.
5: As that woman believed in that word.
4: Tooto adewosan.
5: Honestly, she was made
4: whole. O pada wa.
5: She came back.
4: Lati wa soro eri.
5: In order to testify.
4: Ti gbogbo eniyan feti gbọ.
5: Everyone heard.
4: Gbogbo omo na to ngbọ mi.
5: All God's children listening.
4: Igbagbo re se pataki ninu imupadabo sipo re.
5: Your faith is important in your journey of restoration.
4: E je ka lo sinu iwe ise awon apostoli ori kerinla.
5: Let's go into the book of Acts of Apostles chapter 4.
4: Isele ko sele ni ese kejo si ese kewa.
5: There was an event that took place in 8 verse 10.
4: Mo fe sare mu gbono nkan jade nbe.
5: I quickly want to bring something out of it.
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0: Abo wa lori
1: bed. 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
1: Mercy is here.
0: Baba o golonki.
1: This is the Father of glory saluting.
0: Holy Samuel Adebayo.
1: Prophet Samuel Adebayo.
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1: 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Even if you hear me for nothing else.
0: Tori po ni ogo.
1: Because you have glory.
0: Ti o de ni ola.
1: And you have a future.
0: Ogbodo gbo mi.
1: You need to hear me.
0: Nitori pe.
1: Because.
0: Leyin Olorun.
1: After God.
0: Olorun na lu.
1: It is still God.
0: Gbogbo aye te rogo lu.
1: You that never used glory before.
0: Te ti n gbo po go wa.
1: But you have been hearing there's glory.
0: Sugbe wa ni korita kan.
1: You are still at a junction.
0: Ti aye o je ke fun.
1: Let him for refuse to let you speak.
0: Tori ina se ran mi jade
1: o. I am sent that because of
0: you. Mo si je ise na.
1: I am still delivering that message.
0: Temi temi.
1: With all my heart.
0: Lowo lowo bayi.
1: Presently.
0: I wa ni Suleja.
1: We are at Suleja.
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1: And we are going to have the last day today.
0: Gbogbo eyin omo Olorun.
1: All the children of God.
0: Ti e mo enikan to mo enikan.
1: You know somebody that knows someone.
0: Gbogbo ni agbegbe Abuja.
1: Living around Abuja.
0: E mo fi ale isere.
1: They should not joke with
0: you. Toro jojo majemu.
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1: I'm still working.
0: Lati ana.
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0: you don't have to go away. Share the video.
1: Sorry, so
0: the video tonight.
1: Oh, join.
0: You need to join us. Everybody.
1: Laura,
0: get that on your phone.
1: Oh, my join online.
0: You join us online.
1: Tori,
0: because let us send
1: to
0: you.
1: Go back with Abuja.
0: If anyone in Abuja,
1: come
0: straight to Suleja.
1: Oga,
0: my brother,
1: Nibi stadium.
0: At that stadium.
1: Oh, Lagbara.
0: It was so massive. Just Google it.
1: Community stadium.
0: Community stadium.
1: Suleja.
0: Oh, that's what I used to
1: so
0: get it. Put it on Google.
1: I sir.
0: If you prosper in life, you need to take steps.
1: Oh, Lord, join Walale.
0: Then you join us tonight.
1: Lord, social media.
0: On social media.
1: It's so root in my bed.
0: Then you would have started.
1: Lati Agumokala.
0: From 11.
1: Abba,
0: my father says,
1: he want to change the story.
0: He want to change the story.
1: Sorry, but you want to change.
0: Any embargo placed on you,
1: they're
0: not let you marry,
1: they're
0: not let you have child, not even to have an embargo.
1: Oh, expect.
0: You are so expert, but you don't have customers. They're not to give you contracts, they are not giving you. I pray,
1: oh, yeah, Lord, by
0: saying, don't forget, 3 p.m.
1: Neural lesson
0: on Sunday.
1: The
0: prophet is coming
1: 3 days
0: on Jamaica.
1: Encounter 3 days of destiny change. 3 days of destiny recovery. I want to 1 year just Saturday.
0: Those that came on Saturday, they will never.

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2: Even the Islamic cleric.
1: Awa gbororo.
2: They will come for oil.
1: Lara aro.
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2: Every morning alaji that every morning in their home.
1: 5:30.
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2: They never miss it. They never miss it.
1: So it is not only you can see what a strong Muslim or a totally gbe wa mo pe o koja esin lo.
2: What brought a chronic Muslim here is beyond religion.
1: O ko on fura ile wa pe pe kini ti kuro lori radio.
2: Even the battle trip said it.
1: Don't you go ma wa o.
2: Don't you listen on radio.
1: Make sure you are wa lori ijoko.
2: And you are seated.
1: No, that's a powerful testimony.
2: Eri la ni sir.
1: O de wa lori ijoko. You know, you don't know what it means to be a critic. You don't know what it means. They will give you strict warning. If you go to that
2: church,
1: marriage in your two
2: the marriage is over.
1: No, what's it going to
2: say? Set your hand to the altar.
1: Adura
2: one prayer we pray for you is this.
1: Orisun oro at orisun ogbon.
2: The all the source of wisdom and word.
1: Ko ni gba ninu aye baba.
2: Amen. We never tried from our father.
1: 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Ko nse born again no been convince iru awon
2: yen. He not born again used to convince such people. No sir.
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6: Adua meje to ni
7: December 12th for today
6: Mofeko gbata
7: I want to pray them with all your heart
6: Prayer number one
7: Adula koko
6: Bogbo biti won koru komisi fu iparun
7: Anyway my name has been written for destruction
6: Ati fun eko
7: And what we be
6: Wane mimi ma
7: Holy
6: Ghost,
7: remove my name from the earth.
6: Let the Lord my
7: for destruction, for implication, for problem.
6: Holy Ghost,
7: remove my name from the earth.
6: Oh,
7: Prayer number two.
6: Jesus.
7: Call the name of Jesus.
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1: Carry word.
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0: They have made you a living corpse.
1: Enikeni ta ye u ba lo.
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1: A pasaye ni won pa.
0: They have made you a living corpse.
1: Manana mazubia.
0: Enimi majo.
1: Eniti won close the shop.
0: The one that they close down the shop.
1: Won pa la pasaye ni
0: o. They have made you a living corpse.
1: Wani emimi
0: ma. The Holy Ghost.
1: Egba mi.
0: Deliver me.
1: Lo won Ogun.
0: From that battle.
1: To fe pa mi.
0: That want to make
1: ni
0: me.
1: A pasaye.
0: A living corpse.
1: Egba du o.
0: Do that, you want to make a forgotten person. They want to be an old nature person. When you are still alive. They want you to
1: make batosi re.
0: They want to say that you are
1: not badua.
0: I pray.
1: Koni je
0: ikpe.
1: Whoa.
0: I don't
1: keep ikpe bagbere de
0: yamba. You want to forget your good things, so
1: you must remain on the top.
0: Oh, brother, we are not getting there.
1: Be why you are in town while we are.
0: If they don't see what they are looking for, we
1: will love me.
0: They will go elsewhere.
1: Mama, ba wan sakpe.
0: Stop saying that.
1: And we yon fiele.
0: And people leave me.
1: Iwaye ni yani.
0: It is in the act of man.
1: Be ogudo pa wan.
0: Because they must not go and
1: see what bati fail.
0: Once you have.
1: Olorun ma wẹ lo mi fun
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1: that left. 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
0: 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It's a God that gave them that
1: blessing. 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
0: Cause they must be fair.
1: Iwọ lo gbọ́dọ̀ fair.
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0: I will not be buried. Don't jump in prayers.
1: Share video.
0: Share this video.
1: Are you tell online?
0: Don't jump online.
1: Bobo platform.
0: Hell on our platform.
1: Jemeje.
0: 7 times each.
1: Where I'm wearing you.
0: In fact, you
1: come and go authority.
0: Yeah, authority.
1: And if I'm maintain
0: your glory. If you want to maintain your glory, sir. You go out to pray. And you know how to fast.
1: They
0: even want like to destroy people. They remove garment of glory from
1: Adam.
0: They remove garment of glory from Samson.
1: They
0: didn't let him finish well.
1: Solomon.
0: They didn't let him finish well. They are monitoring you also. They want to stop you. You go to left and right. You will shout.
1: Battle
0: in my body that I don't know. Waiting for death to make me cry. Go!
1: Shout
0: out!
1: That
0: battle that I don't know. Waiting for job activation.
1: Be more
0: as I am praying now.
1: My jade. Oh, yo, yo. Oh, God. Oh, God. Oh, God. Oh, God. Oh, God. Oh, God. Oh, God. Oh, God. Oh, God. Oh, God. Oh, God. Oh, God. Oh, God. Oh, God. Oh, God. Oh, God. Oh, God. Oh, God. Oh, God. Oh, God. Oh, God. Oh, God. Oh, God. Oh, God. Oh, God. Oh, God. Oh, God. Oh, God. Oh, God. Oh, God. Oh, God. Oh, God. Oh, God. Oh, God. Oh, God. Oh, God. Oh, God. Oh, God. Oh, God. Oh, God. Oh, God. Oh, God. Oh, God. Oh, God. Oh, God. Oh, God. Oh, God. Oh, God. Oh, God. Oh, God. Oh, God. Oh, God. Oh, God. Oh, God. Oh, God. Oh, God. Oh, God. Oh, God. Oh, God. Oh, God. Oh, God. Oh, God. Oh, God. Oh, God.

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0: 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Professor Adebayo Ojo authority ti nbo wa latojo Wednesday 7 this Saturday 10th October 2026. 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
2: On that anywhere you may be.
3: Ogbodo wa ni stadium yen.
2: You must be at that stadium.
3: Ogbodo wa ni agbegbe Abuja.
2: Anywhere ni Abuja.
3: Abomo nikan la
2: Abuja. Oh, you know someone in Abuja.
3: Ati enikan to menikan.
2: Oh, someone that knows someone.
3: Ama pade.
2: We are meeting.
3: Ni Suleja.
2: At Suleja.
3: Community stadium.
2: Community stadium.
3: Ni alle.
2: This very night.
3: Oni.
2: Today.
3: Ni final.
2: We beat the grand final.
3: Obadola Saturday.
2: Tomorrow Saturday.
3: Ogbodo wa ma pade.
2: We are all meeting.
3: In area one.
2: At area one.
3: Oh my dear, Koko Abam.
2: It will be a great time in
3: it. I am
2: a great time in it.
3: Oluwa ti soro.
2: The Lord has spoken.
3: Ekeji mo gbọ pe.
2: Seven times did I hear it.
3: Ti eni agbara.
2: That to him belongs power.
3: So gbogbo ite gba Olorun gbọ.
2: You that believe in God.
3: Ninu mi bi woli.
2: In me as a prophet.
3: Abo ti gbọ mi ri.
2: Oh, you have heard me before.
3: Okan to n doubt.
2: And you are still doubting.
3: Se ko lo abi ko mo
2: lo. Should I come or not?
3: Ja pade lale.
2: Let's meet tonight.
3: Oni omo kan Labuja.
2: You have a church in Abuja.
3: O me nikan be.
2: You know someone there.
3: So fun pe.
2: Tell them.
3: Pade woli
2: they should meet the prophet
3: solale
2: as God has spoken
3: iyanu sele 100 days to pari
2: before 10 of this 100 days
3: o ti leri
2: you will have testimony
3: o ri seyan
2: you will have made
3: up by seyan
2: amen
3: by seyan
2: amen
3: by seyan okikiri o kan
2: your prayer will be
3: on the 21
2: on the 21
3: 22
2: on 22 23 and 23
3: and lo si ori oke iyanu
2: we will be storming the mountain of miracles
3: ni ilara
2: ati ilara
3: ni epe
2: in epe
3: awon ta jo mo lo lododun
2: so that we go there every year together
3: and
2: you have never been there with us. We are going this time. It's the covenant program. We go every year to that
3: country.
2: Come and see your miracle. You will use your glory. Pray this one prayer. Oh Lord. Surprise me. In a fearful way. Surprise me. In a fearful way.
3: District Coordinating Council.
2: Headquarter.
3: Ni 413.
2: At 413.
3: Iro.
2: Tottenham in London.
3: N176 RD.
2: L176 RD.
3: Ibe lati ma pade.
2: That is where we are meeting.
3: United Kingdom.
2: At UK.
3: Eyi ti e fe wa fun cancel.
2: Go down to come for cancel.
3: Awon yan ti register.
2: People already register no.
3: Lagbara Olorun.
2: By the grace of God.
3: To ba lo sori page
2: wa. If you go to our page.
3: Wa ri o to ma te lati register.
2: You will see the full details
3: there. For canceling.
2: For canceling.
3: Yo da fun you.
2: It shall dwell with you.
3: Okan yan abale.
2: Amen.
3: E rogo
2: lu. You will use your glory.
3: E pe omo yin to wa ni gbogbo
2: agbegbe. Call your children in all those places.
3: Ilu tori ki won wa.
2: Wherever they may be.
3: Kan run down si.
2: They will run down.
3: On the 16th. Friday, new.
2: It's a Friday.
3: Just a night.
2: Any
3: testimony.
2: You will have testimony.
3: Amen. In the name of Jesus.
2: Amen.
3: Oga.
2: Sir.
3: For Allah, my Lord.
2: Give us more testifiers.
4: Oruko mi ni kike lomo lati Igbagba. 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
3: wa
5: 9 to 16
3: wait eya o ye mi okay promotion ti o possible gan agbara lo ma fun e gbogbo bi ti o ba wa
5: wherever you may be
3: find your way
5: wa gbogbo ona
3: suleja
5: suleja
3: re to ba ti wo suleja
5: yes when you enter suleja
3: on the stadium
5: there where the stadium
3: stadium ilu na ni o
5: that is the stadium for suleja where they play ball that is where we will be
3: oni ni eni to la ya torun pe ni ojo itusile re
5: the owner of na target your day of deliverance
3: gbo wa la ma pade labuja la
5: le yeah meeting at abuja tonight
3: mo gbagbo ninu agbara re
5: I believe so much in this
3: bo se tu awon de sile
5: the way deliver the captain
3: jello ma
5: do you know
3: pe gbogbo eni tori to nra koro yen
5: all just to see that are still crawling
3: igbeku kan lo di won mu o
5: it is a bondage that held them down
3: oluwa tuwa tu asiri
5: now the lord has revealed the secret
3: oni gbogbo awon ti a fi le de
5: is that God that are bound with the earth
3: o je pe ile tan gbe ti gbabode fun
5: that the grave that deliver to be wish
3: oni omo
5: it is a son
3: mo fe tu won
5: le I want to deliver them
3: oni woli
5: is that my prophet
3: jade lo ba awon eyan
5: go and meet this your people
3: gbe won ti de ku onu ijita wa
5: leave them up from that storm where
3: fa so iku ya loro won
5: tear the judgment of death from there
3: oni omo
5: is that my son
3: gbogbo nti mo ran yi
5: all these things that send you
3: se laarin eni si Sunday
5: do it between now and Sunday
3: awon ni eri
5: yes then you have testimony
3: to ba je ijiro nja
5: if it is storm you're fighting
3: o ma dake
5: yes men shall be still
3: eni to ba gbo akoko itusile
5: bayi I know that here time of deliverance
3: is so ba kasi
5: and believe to it
3: odidi ogun emi kan ni
5: it's another spiritual battle
3: awon kan ni ijakade oju ala
5: some are having virtue in their dream
3: awon kan ni ifaseyin
5: some are having setback
3: ati bebe
5: and so on
3: a pade
5: we are meeting though
3: lagbara
5: ona at the gate of God
3: nere to ba ti wo suleja
5: yes when you enter suleja
3: on the stadium
5: there where the stadium
3: stadium ilu na ni o
5: that is the stadium for suleja where they play ball that is where we will be
3: o ti lagbara latana
5: it has gone so massive success
3: ni ago mesan
5: gere by that be it
3: o le mo pe woli lo so
5: for you to know the prophet talking
3: any joko po ma fi o sesi
5: that is waiting to disgrace
3: any e ma sesi
5: hey they shall be disgraced
3: okan re abale
5: you will have rest of mind
3: okan re abale
5: you will have rest of mind
3: okan re abale
5: you will have rest of mind
3: okan re
5: abale you will have rest of mind
3: o ta damo
5: that glory you are created
3: see awon kan di gaga on
5: that's why I'm blocking the way
3: run no
5: it's a lie
3: I link it about
5: it's a lie
3: e down le disorder
5: no man can hate that work of God
3: just renew your mind
5: what you are to correction
3: was a solid
5: I have told you before
3: number 2
5: ikeji
3: make quality decision
5: ma nik pinu to da
3: pinu pe mo fe bo
5: that I want to be free
3: mo fe sere
5: I want to prosper
3: by you
5: right now
3: me no fe go
5: I want to get to the top
3: mo tin ba won ji ati pe
5: I've been suffering for long
3: mo fe sere re
5: ba I want to prosper
3: mo ti seruri
5: I've been a slave people
3: and
5: I have nobody's place
3: I
5: want to use my glory
3: you need
5: to make that decision
3: life is all about
5: decision
3: what you are
5: not decided you cannot go far
3: sorry number 3
5: anyone that is praying when I tell you that after prayers go and do something
3: now into special
5: why what we use as a special one every month is this people do register at that time.
3: That
5: Lord, I'm about just 35
3: I
5: for this month. And the of the power of
3: victory.
5: And the power of victory. Without shedding of blood, there is no remission of sin. Whenever you sow, you are dropping your sweat.
3: So,
5: that's why those stamps are giving us that word.
3: Amen.
5: Amen. The account detail, Providence Bank, 89-00-51-2948. 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
3: you. Hey,
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0: You're welcome to the Friday edition of the program Sport Tracker live on Diamond FM. The reporter telling us that Rafinha will be doing everything humanly possible to be involved in the game against Getafe this weekend. But as things stand, he will not be starting that tie. He might not even be involved in any way. The target again is for the midweek Champions League or even next week. Who, of course, will be in the place of Rafinha is the question we asked today, the Barca fans. Names, of course, have been put forward. Karim Adeyemi, Gabriel Jesus. And we're looking at either of these two players right now to be given the opportunity to start for Barca against Getafe. Do you know, ladies and gentlemen, that Erling Haaland is the first Man City player to speak up following the whole, you know, brouhaha that has ensued in the last few weeks, especially in this international break? And he says, I care a lot about Manchester City. We have to stick together. We have to stay positive. On the program today, it might hurt me, but right now, Max Dalman is a serious player that everyone must be talking about. At the age of 16 years, he's picked up 3 Guinness World Record certificate. What was I doing at the age of 16 that I want to hate on this young protege? Youngest player in Champions League history, 15 years and 308 days. Youngest goal scorer in Premier League history, 16 years, 73 days. Youngest Premier League winner in history, 16 years, 144 days. This boy was born on the 31st of December, 2009. And yet, he continues to create a record and history. How can you hate on this man? How can you hate on the club that he represents? Ah, Ole Die, Adetula Diolu, good morning and welcome. Have you ever seen a youngster as talented as Max Dalman in recent times?
1: When I was 17, the youngest man to enter a radio station.
0: Oh my God, with tears in my eyes.
1: In my family,
0: dude. Good morning to you, Adetula. How are you doing today?
1: Top of the morning to you and to us followers out there. Thank you very much for joining us. It's a great time and a great Friday. I think we'll have to enjoy ourselves this weekend.
0: Enjoy yourself because the Premier League is back. Mm. Are we going to see Max Dalman play a more prominent role for Arsenal? Yes, okay, go.
1: Yeah.
0: But at the end of the day, you have players who are out injured. No one knows how long. Mm. Christos Zolis will be out for Kai Havertz, although the reports say not too serious. So he'll be back within a month. Some say even less. But for Zolis and other players, maybe this is the opportunity now for a player like Max Dalman to have more game time in on either of the flanks for Arsenal.
1: Yeah, if you look at their last match day squad, the likes of Eze was available and he was on the bench though. And now, currently, based on what they had at their disposal, the likes of Zolis is out. I think Avat is back, but no, I don't know if he's going to play that particular tie. So if Eze stepping for Zolis, then there's going to be more opportunity for him to play. Alongside with Madueke up front.
0: So you think the common sense, you know, option to have right now in the absence of Zolis is to start Eberechi Eze?
1: Yeah.
0: Has the manager given us the body language that he trusts Eberechi Eze starting regularly? As Eberechi Eze also, you know, I've been able to justify starting games. Arsenal fans have accused him of, you know, being weak at times, not being completely focused for the 90 minutes, fading off in matches and searching for him, and then you find him come back to life and then it goes off again. It's almost like though the boy has struggled for consistency, struggled again to be, you know, important for the entire 90 minutes. Eberechi Eze, is this the opportunity now to prove to the doubters, to prove to Mikel Arteta that I can be, you know, involved in the game for 90 minutes and I can give you at least complete 60, 70 minutes of football without going missing in matches?
1: Well, Eze has never been a player who will always turn up consistently.
0: Mm.
1: And back in the days at Palace, he barely scored goals.
0: Mm.
1: He barely have an assist. The best digit he ever had at Palace is 10 goals and 4 assists.
0: But the opponent, rival fans were always afraid of him. You are playing Palace, you are afraid of Eberechi Eze playing.
1: It's because he's the main man who is not double marked, who
0: it's
1: is not double checked.
0: We don't watch Palace all the time, and then when we watch him,
1: yeah,
0: is when our sides play against them, and then he shines, and boom, those one of shine.
1: Yeah.
0: Everyone says I'm afraid of Eze, but you watch him consistently, then you realize he's not really a consistent player.
1: Yeah, he's only kind of player that gives you that consistency for a longer while.
0: Mm.
1: And you know, when you are at a lower club, there's less pressure on you.
0: Mm.
1: But when you get to the bigger face of football,
0: yeah,
1: people expect
0: standards
1: more.
0: Are different.
1: They will expect you to upgrade what you have from maybe from 4 goals to like 10 goals, from 10 assists to like maybe 20 assists. consistent.
0: We thought the same of Anthony Gordon when he was at Newcastle and said, you know what, maybe his players, he's like in that category. Players like Eberechi Eze, who, yes, they're at Newcastle, and when you face them, you fear. But in other games, of course, you don't see them.
1: Yeah.
0: So he made that move to Bartha, and we were asking, where is this coming from? Well, I tell you right now, with Anthony Gordon, he's enjoying the best start to a season of his entire career. In his first 10 games for club and country this season, Anthony Gordon has got 8 goals and assists, 3 goals, 5 assists. His previous best start was in 2023-24 when he managed just 2 goals and 2 assists in his first 10 games. So he was in that category of Eberechi Eze. But here we are today. Anthony Gordon now at Bartha. He says, I used to make runs all my life and no one would locate me. Now I'm at Bartha and Pedri finds me all the time.
1: Because
0: hallelujah.
1: When he was at Everton, the signs were there for him.
0: Yeah.
1: A player who loves to run, run and run.
0: Yeah.
1: A player who wants the ball the more at the 18-yard box of the opponent.
0: Okay.
1: Who wants to dazzle and do a lot.
0: All right.
1: And currently now, if you look at his start at Barcelona, when he hasn't scored a league goal yet, but he has started 6 games and had 4 assists. Just imagine by the time he starts scoring goals for the Barca side in the league, you will see more of him. Though in the Champions League, he hasn't made his stamp yet. But you have to look at him all around.
0: Okay,
1: it's a different player currently.
0: All right, Jose Mourinho was asked about Manchester City being found guilty on the multiple charges there, and Jose Mourinho says, "Let us laugh about it a little because we'll have an ending." But in my 60s, I'll be lucky if I'm alive when the final verdict is delivered. Because now the sentence will come, and after a year, there will be an appeal. So Mourinho does not believe that we're going to get a conclusion to this whole Manchester City verdict anytime soon. He says we've been on this for quite a while and we'll continue to be on this. It's also our thinking, I believe, even when the verdict was eventually released by that independent commission, that Man City would fight this and drag this for as long as possible.
1: Yeah.
0: And Jose Mourinho also shares in that sentiment. But at the end of the day, though, I mean, what comes to mind is what, again, the reports are saying about other Premier League sides. They don't want this to drag on. They want this to be concluded. Thank goodness Man City have appealed. And that happened, of course, last Friday. So now we know, of course, that this appeal will take a while. But from the other Premier League competitors and rivals, they want this concluded before next year, January, February. And that's the thinking, Tula. So if this is it, maybe we then get a conclusion on time. But there are others, just like Jose Mourinho, who believe that even if we then have the appeal and we have the final ruling, and then you're going to be having Man City again fight with another appeal. So Man City will not give up anytime soon. But we just want all this to come to an end. A quick one, a concluding one at that.
1: You see, there must be a fair hearing for Man City first.
0: A fair hearing?
1: Yes.
0: True.
1: Because you have to understand their position and why things were being done that way.
0: True.
1: The circumstances.
0: Yeah.
1: And if you look at it in a different way, you have to understand if the approach was correctly, maybe convincing, or maybe not convincing. And if they are wrong, then the Premier League needs to stand on the fact that this is the right way we do our thing.
0: Yeah.
1: And you're wrong about this. This is the penalty. And this is how long you're going to face this penalty.
0: We're going to hide the fact that a lot of us, you know, were looking for the downfall of Manchester City.
1: Yeah.
0: But I didn't like the fact that, yes, they had come out and they had been, you know, confirmed guilty by that independent commission. But let them appeal.
1: Yeah.
0: Let them go through the appeal process. Let us, you know, go through every process, satisfy, tick every box.
1: If you're hearing,
0: we can then begin to say, you know what, Man City are, of course, guilty of all that they have been accused upon. But for now, I don't like the fact that we've all just come to that conclusion that they're all cheat and they must face the best and the worst of punishment coming their way.
1: Fair hearing, as you've said. I think it's now down to the Premier League to come out and give a statement concerning how far and what they want to do with the cities. Because the cities on the other side, they believe that they are not guilty.
0: When you say you want the Premier League to come out, you know, what they want to do, what are you trying to say to life?
1: For example, when Everton had issues of a scandal of, concerning this transfer or anything, they came out and say, this is what's going to happen to you, and this is what we will do. So far, you have breached the rules. And everybody understand that Everton I think Everton had to, they deducted their point.
0: All right.
1: And there's
0: so
1: a transfer
0: just want a
1: issue.
0: Quick resolution to all that.
1: So, and there was also a team that was Leicester City.
0: No, right.
1: Who had to breach the
0: rules.
1: They
0: also, of course, were punished.
1: They punished them immediately, and they came out to say, this is what happened, this is what we will do. And immediately Leicester City came outside to complain and to say they are going to appeal.
0: Yeah.
1: They find out a way to just reduce the ban.
0: I'm going to go again now to the latest news and installment in Michael Lissa. Everyone is talking about this boy. Watch out, Bayern Munich. You can't hold him for long. And right now, he views only Real Madrid, the only club that he would leave Bayern Munich for in this moment. I think it's a good thing that despite what people are saying from outside about Mbappe, players still want to go to Real Madrid. And they don't feel that Mbappe being there in any way diminishes their opportunity to shine and to blossom. Now, of course, if Real Madrid don't make a concrete move very soon, the player will likely extend his contract. So, of course, they are waiting. It's a waiting game. But Bayern, of course, know that there's interest from Real Madrid. And Bayern know that if the boy is to sign a contract extension, he will do that with the intention of joining Real Madrid in the nearest future. Not just Michael Olise. But you know, of course, from yesterday, Fabrizio Romano did confirm something that we've been talking about for quite a while right here on Sport Tracker, that whether it is a year, 2 years, 3 years from now, every Man City fan, including engineer Kyle, knows that Erling Haaland, despite the fact that he's a huge fan of Man City before he even joined the club, will be leaving the club, will be going to the La Liga, will be joining either of Barca or Real Madrid. It will happen. It could be 4 years from now, 5 years from now. That boy, once he's 28, 29, 27, he'll be thinking about leaving Man City. He'll have achieved literally everything he wanted to, has already, for some already, and so he will have to make that move. So imagine, players will eventually want to leave and go to Real Madrid or Barcelona. That's how it works. But your thoughts, though?
1: Are we going to see a front line of Haaland, Mbappe, and Olise?
0: We'll never know, but it could be.
1: I think it can happen. So if I were to be Real Madrid, I have to be patient with this deal.
0: Yeah.
1: And I have to let Olise stand on his terms.
0: Yeah.
1: And in case of anything, because the release clause must be activated.
0: If I'm Bayern, I would come to that realization that whether we like it or not,
1: Olise will leave.
0: Olise, players like that will always want to go to Real Madrid and Barcelona.
1: Yes, one day
0: leave
1: for you
0: guys. So if I'm going to sign the contract extension, I'm going to do that, give him an improved terms. Anticipate 2, maximum 3 years. Maximum 3 years. From now, 2026, Olise will leave. Insert a juicy release clause in there. Anybody who wants to, you're still going to make a huge profit.
1: Mm-hmm.
0: When you signed in, how many? You sign him for 40, 50, 60 million?
1: Mm-hmm.
0: Let him go for 150. Let him go for 200. It's going to happen, man. So come to terms with that and move on. Emmanuel Eboué, former Arsenal defender, attacker. Well, this is what he said about Yaya Toure. I believe one day he can come back to England as a manager because he's doing very well. We saw him, of course, in the Champions League, qualified his team, then got the beating of their lives. And I think there's still more coming their way, not just with PSG. And, of course, Eboué says, one day, we will see an Ivorian manager in the Premier League. Why not? We already have Kolo Touré trying as an assistant. Who knows? We could be having two of them as managers very soon. Black managers. Looking forward to that. Africans in the Premier League managing on the touchline.
1: It's better to stay as an assistant for Kolo Touré than him being the main manager, though.
0: Kolo Touré never reach Abi.
1: He never. The last time,
0: Yaya Touré
1: is doing well at Slovan.
0: Yeah.
1: I think in Slovenia.
0: Bad.
1: So I think
0: not
1: he's
0: bad.
1: Doing well. So I think he needs to learn on the ropes. He needs to work for 3, 4, 5 years to understand what it takes to survive in a tight condition and what it takes to win. Because if you are a winner from where you are coming from, for you to survive the Premier League will be somehow easy for you.
0: All right.
1: Or maybe start with the Championship side will be more, somehow thick for you.
0: All
1: so
0: right.
1: I think he needs to start somewhere.
0: His side, Slovan Bratislava from Slovakia, got the beating of their lives in the Champions League. But he wants to bounce back. The Champions League is just a few days away. The league is back, of course, starting from today, tomorrow. And then, of course, into next week, we're going to be having the Champions League. Talking about Formula One, the Grand Prix. After 37 years, Rwanda is set to host the Formula One Grand Prix as F1 returns to Africa. After 37 years, I'm happy for this. Looking forward to this. Lewis Hamilton also spoke about this and says it's high time. Of course, Africa hosts a Formula One and it's good again.
1: It's
0: People were talking about
1: Africa.
0: Nigeria for a while.
1: You can never be here.
0: Hey, no, don't worry. We don't see already. Let's see. You never know. All right. Right now, these are the coaches who are seated. Pep Guardiola, Sir Alex Ferguson, and Carlo Ancelotti. But we also have Vicente del Bosque, formerly of Real Madrid. And then Jose Mourinho. And then, of course, we have Zinedine Zidane. Do you think any of them should be sitting on that chair? If so, who should stand? I take it again. Pep Guardiola, Sir Alex Ferguson, and then Carlo Ancelotti seated. Then we have Jose Mourinho standing, Zidane standing, and also Vicente del Bosque. Is anyone worthy enough to tell one of these guys to stand up for those who are, you know, standing already?
1: You know,
0: you ten of them seated to stand up?
1: Somebody will say Vicente Box. I won't say he should stand up because he's a World Cup winner. And you can't say he should stand up.
0: No, del Bosque is standing.
1: He's standing.
0: Yeah, Zidane is standing.
1: Then
0: so, Mourinho is standing. So, but Pep Guardiola is seated. Sir Alex Ferguson is seated. Ancelotti is seated. Do you have anybody in mind?
1: Nobody.
0: As you were.
1: As you were, that's it.
0: Not Jose, not Zizou.
1: Nobody.
0: All right, what are your thoughts, listeners, by the way? Get your thought in. We're hearing some funny report from yesterday that Kylian Mbappe could be tempted to leave Real Madrid in 2027. And why? If he doesn't have the team that he wants. What is this all about? If he doesn't have the team that he wants, what sort of team does Mbappe want? All right. The report said that there are growing belief that the French attacker is not happy with his current situation at Real Madrid.
1: Why?
0: He also felt, you know, in the last few weeks that Madrid have not been able to push him out in the spotlight, to promote him more in this Ballon d'Or race like he felt they should be doing. He felt they have withdrawn a little bit, you know, their push and their support. Apart from that, he wants a team right now that he feels he's not getting at Real Madrid. And so come 2027, 2028, Mbappe might just be thinking about an exit in this moment.
1: To where?
0: To where? To Premier League. He lost the Premier League. That's what I asked also, so I dug deeper on that story. And as usual, he's been fascinated with the Premier League.
1: Then
0: he could have joined Liverpool in the past, didn't happen under Jurgen Klopp. So it's another one he's had an eye on.
1: So who he wants to play for? Liverpool or Man United?
0: I don't know.
1: Or City?
0: I don't know.
1: Well, based on the current realities, Real Madrid didn't win any trophy in the last two seasons.
0: Yeah.
1: So don't expect too much of PR. You don't push a filial out too much.
0: I was told that Lamine Yamal is a fantastic player, but Barca fan told me Lamine Yamal in that 2012, 2013, 2015 Barca side doesn't start. And everyone says, why? Because Lionel Messi's there. Lionel Messi.
1: He can't start ahead of anyone.
0: So he can't start in any of that Barca side in the last 10, 15 years.
1: He can't.
0: This is the only Barca side he can start in.
1: That's
0: hey! All right, ladies and gentlemen, it is more than 40 hours since Cristiano Ronaldo put up that post on Instagram and social media. He has over 19 million likes. Well over 19 million likes. Do you know that not one single Portugal player has either liked or interacted with that post? Even Diogo Dalo has not interacted or liked it. What does that say about Ronaldo and his teammate? Just asking though.
1: I don't know, but
0: do we read too much money into that?
1: We don't read too much Winnie, but I think that is the players feel like that is his own opinion.
0: So
1: that is what he can say. So don't take consign us.
0: Are they afraid to risk the wrath of the manager? Not really.
1: I think the manager has placed them in a position where they feel like, don't worry, you guys are untouchable.
0: All right.
1: And if I see anything that involves scandal with you guys, with him,
0: or maybe. You're out. Even players like Diallo, they love him, by the way. Players love him. But they just feel enough is enough, man. You're taking so much, you know, shine. You're taking so much spotlight from this team. Enough is enough.
1: Can you buy Diallo jersey? Can you buy Diallo jersey?
0: All right.
1: If the Portuguese association decide to say, we are launching another jersey in name of Ronaldo.
0: And Mura. Why am I buying Diallo's jersey? For what?
1: People go buy him. They go make money. Do you know how much they make per
0: view? The only person's jersey I can buy now is Bruno Fernandes.
1: If simple said, as that. I can't buy the jersey because that,
0: you can't buy it.
1: That jersey is meant to argue and to fight on the pitch.
0: I will never buy the gas jersey. It's a simple.
1: That's another one. Yeah.
0: Javier Pastore, he will likely become Julian Alvarez's new agent, according to the report. He's going to leave his agent. In fact, he has left his agent, Julian Alvarez. So, Pastore, I don't even understand. Pastore's own, he almost messed up Enzo Fernandez's future. You know, from Chelsea before he made the move to Manchester City.
1: Pastore, they cash out.
0: Senior cash out too. Ronaldo's mom is not happy, by the way, about everything that's happened with the son leaving the national team in the manner in which it has happened. And she says, I'm sad. It is normal. It was a shock. My son could have left through the front door, but instead he went out through the back door. I cried a little. He has always been Portugal's hero. They are not valuing him the way they should. He is not happy with the way the son has been treated. So she's sad right now. But hey, it is what it is. Let's go right now, as we have given you already few statements from Erling Haaland about needing to be together. Enzo Maresca says, I'm very calm and the club's position is clear. Completely clear, completely true. We trust it completely. So let's go right now. Erling Haaland also says, I care deeply about Man City and the fans, and this is the time for us to be united, for us to be together. Hey, Barca fans, do you feel that Lamine Yamal would not start for the club in 2012 with peak Lionel Messi? Let's get your thought in as we now go to Enzo Maresca. Let's hear, of course, his conversation with the media outlet of Manchester City, the media team of Man City. This is what Maresca said, and also Erling Haaland, PR doing somersault everywhere right now.
2: Excited for the next two games, but especially they are excited because in this moment, you know, we are top of the league. The players, they are just focused on, you know, on that. They know that what we can control is the football side, so they are not worried at all about different things. They know they are professional. They know that the noise is there, but they don't care too much about the noise. They are just focused on, in this moment, how we can beat Liverpool, how we can, you know, together with the fans, we can try to win in Anfield.
0: So, the fans, the players, they don't care. Just be with the fans, man. We blocked everything out. Enzo Maresca. They're already, I mean, they don't care about what people are saying. All they care about right now is being ready for the tie against Liverpool at Anfield. Being ready, of course, for what is to come in the UEFA Champions League, also PSG. Let's go to Erling Haaland now.
3: For the club, for people who love Man City, any message for the supporters travelling to Anfield to support you on Sunday?
4: Yeah, I think they're going to have a good time. We have to stick together. We have to stay with each other, and we have to stay positive. And no matter what happens in life, we always have to have a smile.
0: No matter what happens in life, you always have to have a smile.
1: Erling Haaland, is it talking about?
0: Don't mind Haaland, though. Hey, when you buy for 1,003, I don't know whether you go smile every day.
1: I don't know. Maybe you can't talk where they talk.
0: But of course, Haaland has a point in, though. Whatever happens, you must always have a smile. And that's why Man City fans right now must always have that smile with them. Yes, they are saying everything about us on the social media and, of course, on TV. But be like Engineer Kayode, always have a smile, irrespective of what is happening to your club, to your life personally. Be strong. This is the time for us to be together. But what I'm hearing right now is that police have been placed on high alert. There are fears that Liverpool fans could attack Manchester City's boss ahead of that game on Sunday. It's going to be a hostile reception there that they are anticipating, Man City. Don't forget, in 2018, Liverpool fans attacked City's boss with bricks and bottle. And this Sunday might be the same again. Could it be hostile all through for Man City in the Premier League, everywhere they go to?
1: Yeah, it's going to be hostile because the fact that they haven't given them the right judgment, the Premier League hasn't come outside and said,
0: and everyone has already concluded that they're cheat.
1: Yeah, so, and they have to defend it. And the earlier they defend it on time,
0: the better
1: it is.
0: All right.
1: So that they can easily be free to talk back to the media and say, this is who we are and this is what we do.
0: All right. Because yesterday, we got confirmation that Ousmane Dembele and Nuno Mendes, they are both now benefiting from a period of rest in agreement with the coach and the sporting management. Dembele will resume training on Saturday, October 10th, while Mendes will return on Sunday, October 11th.
5: City have played, PSG have played over 600 minutes of football so far this season.
1: Yeah.
5: Dembele, I think, just barely 300 minutes of football.
1: Hmm.
5: I mean, how are they able to do this? And, I mean, we just had the rest and we are back. Yes, it's their own schedule and their regiment and every club is entitled to it, but there's the opinion right now going on social media that PSG are having it easy in that French league on. You cannot be playing 12:30 p.m. against Everton away from home at the Hill Dickinson Stadium and your best attacker, you are giving him rest.
1: Your main man.
5: Owafefuni rest. Tobashini next week. By the time you are in November, you're already 10 points behind.
1: And who are the fans?
5: Because
1: who are the fans? Who are the fans waiting to see, if not your best player?
5: I don't understand, man.
1: So
5: in these important games,
1: it's
5: a French league on, man.
1: It's just the quality of the league and what they have to offer. Because in a situation where you are playing against the likes of Troyes,
5: yeah,
1: or maybe Lens or Lens or anyone, you feel so comfortable that your second team can beat them.
5: Because in midweek in the Champions League, they're back. Let's imagine that. And then against Tottenham, against Man City, they're shining. They're running. The stats are always so good. Especially when you meet them in December or let's say in March and April. They are covering so much distance. They are running. Everyone is saying, oh, you know what? It's a fantastic super mobile team. No one sees that. Hey, can they maintain this? Can they do this for 3-4 months on the stretch? It's not possible.
1: And we know they can't do it.
5: You will gas out. You will have injury. You will completely fade out. Look at that final against Arsenal in the Champions League. They ran and they did everything.
1: They defended.
5: First half, second half. Yeah. What happened in the extra time?
1: They gassed out.
5: Bros.
1: I think the coach of Arsenal said he has learned a lesson concerning what happened because the PSG were there for the taking in the second half.
5: Yeah.
1: And both in the second extra half, time.
5: Also, of course, in the extra time.
1: Yeah. And that was
5: of course, Mikel Arteta did confirm also that he's still feeling hurt. He says he has not recovered yet from that Arsenal Champions League final defeat against PSG. I don't think any Arsenal fan has recovered. They feel hurt. They feel pain.
1: They should just be there.
5: They feel so much sadness.
1: Yeah.
5: And every time they're feeling that, they see my face there. Ahmed Fulani.
1: Wait till your face, they do
5: Gunnar this. Josh. I hear his back now. I'm happy you're back, man. We're looking for you all through. I'm happy you're back. Thank goodness you're back safe and sound. Mikel Arteta says, I still have that scar. Bola from Alikma. I still have that poison in my vein. Mr. Akorede. He says, it needs to stay there. Those poison, that pain, because those are the moment you learn from. It will undoubtedly be a huge source of motivation for me and for everyone else. So they are feeling it.
1: Don't use something that is bad to do motivation.
5: No, that's what he's using right now.
1: Something where you feel.
5: Now. No, but at times it's good to laugh.
1: Maybe
5: failure just can motivate you.
1: Not yet.
5: Failure can ginger you. Like me now. When I was little, my dad knew this. You say one word at me, I hear it 400 times. And I do it. I do it extra. And I want to prove a point to you.
1: It works.
5: You never know.
1: But
5: some people, no matter how you, if so far failure and you abuse them, watch you, my loss.
1: Some will come on and face you one-on-one. No.
5: All right, so let's see, Arsenal. Is failure your motivation or is failure your food that you enjoy? Barca have renewed Chafi Espat contract until 2030. Man United, failure will not be motivation, no.
1: That one,
5: failure has become part and parcel of them now.
1: Na soup. Umio Benny.
5: With what? With Amala.
1: Maybe.
5: Or Pandediam.
1: No.
5: Oh, end of the year party on my mind. Chafi Espat contract has now been signed until 2030. So, Bath already have tied another gem. Now, this one day, they say make Luis Kelly enter Bath and midfield. It's okay. I know so you don't like Barcelona. I know that one. But let's
1: It's not really about if someone doesn't like Barcelona. But sometimes, you know, let them switch to another league. Let's see if they have the same quality.
5: Real Madrid are now strategically trying to sign a midfielder. They want to avoid the Rodri situation, according to the report, where they failed to sign their target, and right now they want another one. So let's see what they do with how they get, that midfielder. But Real Madrid want another midfielder. That is the latest update that we have with us. Endrick, as we all know, also is wanted in the January transfer window. He will get that move. To where, though? No one is certain or sure for when it's going to happen. And as we all know, Keith Smith has now renewed his contract with us at Akbar until 2030. We had Barca, Real, and a couple of other clubs back, you know, chasing him. Man United fans, how are you feeling knowing again now that Baleba is back? Baleba is good to go. But JJ Gabriel, though, not really good to go. And from what we're hearing right now about JJ Gabriel, Real Madrid are in poor position
1: yeah.
5: to sign JJ Gabriel. There are a couple of other clubs, of course, who are there, like Barca, like Bayern Munich, but Madrid are in poor position.
1: May we not work for our enemy to eat?
5: So, here now, you want to know my horse, you want to know my what player, you want to know my ginger, you want to know my everything.
1: Nah.
5: Then one person just come from outside and poach your young talent.
1: That's it. And it's very bad.
5: And this used to be the life of Arsenal. Now it's the life of Man
1: United. It's just because of the fact that they don't know how to hold on to what they have.
5: See, Chelsea also, they could have had Luis Enrique. You could have so many exciting players, Michael Olise. But yeah, they are. They're also the new Arsenal.
1: They choose to step down.
5: Alexander Seferin, he has had a U-turn and his plans to step down. He was supposed to step down as UEFA president.
1: Whoa.
5: But now he has announced that he will run for an unprecedented fourth term as UEFA president. In 2024, Alexander Seferin, he backed a rule change. And this rule change allowed him to serve a fourth term. Despite previously saying he would not seek re-election, Alexander Seferin now, he's, instead of stepping down in 2027, will run for a fourth term. You just mentioned the apple here. Now you engineer that particular move.
1: See, nothing
5: that,
1: like
5: you
1: this.
5: You know, we can have an extension, a fourth term.
1: Yeah.
5: But when you were engineering the move, part of them engineered you, you said no, you will not run for a fourth term. But now, few months to 2027, what is he doing? It's no difference between all of them. You can lambast Infantino as long as you want and bring out your model that you feel you want to use to reform FIFA as UEFA has done. And every day, all the same.
1: If it work for you, you stay
5: all
1: there.
5: The same, man.
1: That's the reality. And I've been saying this, for us to have a better leadership in this FIFA game of the thing, maybe we need somebody from Africa.
5: Someone from Africa.
1: Yeah. Who'll be afraid of making some decision.
5: Someone from Africa.
1: Because we haven't had them at the helm of affairs.
5: Mm.
1: We are, imagine a FIFA president being a Ghanaian.
5: Mm.
1: You know, it's going to be a different... They'll be looking at him like, what's he doing? They're going to checkmate him.
5: Shall I not give Amaju Pinnick from Nigeria on my own?
1: Leave Amaju Pinnick alone.
5: Because no, I'm not benefit anything there. All right, let's have a look by the way at the result from the Jefac Ringo NG Cup, the fifth edition, 2026, match week 2, 5-1. Stafford were winners over Petalonix. Rema FC against New...

0: and Rema FC. Both of them have qualified now from the group. So these are the sides who have now progressed through to the quarterfinal stage of the ongoing Jafak Ringo NG Cup, the fifth edition. All the matches are, of course, at the Quarter State Academy pitch. All right, let's get more of your reaction right now to our conversation. Good morning, Mr. Babajide and the crew. Update on Zoli's injury and Eder Militao returning back. Bring me one young midfielder in world football better than Miles Lewis Kelly right now.
1: Oh, God, I beg. Who are these
0: Someone
1: people?
0: With better technical ability, composure of the ball, versatility, football intelligence, and the confidence to perform at the highest level. No excuses, no bars, no hiding behind club loyalty. Name your player and explain why he's better. My name is Fajimi Samuel from Checking Point.
1: Mr. Fajimi, in terms of prominence,
0: in terms of media coverage, in terms of playing at the highest level, Lewis Kelly right now in his age category is the one. He's got the hype, he's got the media coverage, he's got the visibility, and he started the games for Arsenal. Not just for Arsenal, but for the England national team. Talo Daju, Lewis Kelly right now, young midfielder. I can mention the experts of this world. I can go to the Bath La Masia. But yeah, they could have the quality, but they're not doing that at this level that Lewis Kelly is doing right now.
1: It started early, and I must admit that it's a
0: good one. He's doing well.
1: He's the one for Arsenal. Yeah. And if you look at what is going on currently, the team is around him, and he's trying to work hard to make sure the team is stable with
0: him. I'm not
1: him.
0: Looking for trouble, but Lewis Kelly in Man United's midfield will start right now. Lewis Kelly in Chelsea's midfield will start right now. The league midfield is not starting in at East Man City and probably Liverpool. It will start in Newcastle. It will start in Everton. It will start in Bournemouth. It will start in Brighton. It will start in all of them. What are we saying?
1: It will start in almost all the top four based on its quality. But I just feel like leave the past alone. Because if we open the book of the past, Kelly will not start anyway.
0: Let those standing remain standing. Those sitting remain sitting in our managers, by the way, names we mentioned. Mbappe to Arsenal in 2027 summer. That looks dicey. It's a message from Timmy. Timmy, how you doing today? Good morning, my brother.
1: Timmy,
0: I hope you're doing good.
1: It no go happen.
0: Arsenal? Mbappe?
1: What you want go do there?
0: Are you put down with trophies? Because Mbappe comes, some say you don't win trophies anymore. That's Real Madrid. And Jibola from Ilorin says, good morning, Mr. Adetula, GD and everyone in the studio. Maybe he's talking about the Holy Ghost, Holy Spirit with us here. Because it's just two of us right here in the studio. I think it is normal if Portugal players don't react to Ronaldo's message. They don't like his post they don't like his post doesn't mean they dislike Ronaldo or what he said. But naturally, they are still playing under that same coach. Reacting to his post means they are siding with Ronaldo over the same coach that they are playing under. Ajibola from Ilorin. So, of course, the coach is taking preference on this particular front. They think about him. They don't want to, in any way, take sides over the coach. Good morning, Gideon Antula. I was laughing yesterday when Officer De Para, because of just 1 minute of Man United banter. So, what do we ask no fans will come do? Considering that we don't enjoy banter since 2005. Now, so you go know, say Arsenal fans, get strong mind. No club fit endure waiting we don't endure and still stand tall. Especially
1: wait,
0: my hands, by the way.
1: Waiting we don't endure.
0: JJ says, correlations to Max Dalman. That boy is a serious talent. Imagine saying that Chelsea they play for. We no go hear what they gain. Chelsea fans could not turn on to the next Messi. Everybody must agree with them. Remember what they did with Estevao?
1: Yeah.
0: It comes to mind?
1: Yeah.
0: Where's Estevao today now?
1: Estevao is on leave.
0: Oh my God.
1: He's on rest.
0: Is it medical leave? Is he educational leave? Because Omodini maybe wants to go and learn something overseas. I don't know.
1: Estevao is under the tutelage of Alonso.
0: The funny thing about Chelsea fans, be say, them go for it, their players, force everybody to accept, say, their players are the best. And at the end of the day, them feel still finish 10th. If you can't buy Odegaard jersey, we ask no fans no fee buy Bruno Fernandes jersey too.
1: Wait till consign jersey.
0: Laye. This is Jeje from Ikin. Thank you, Jeje. I hope you're doing good today, my man. Good morning to you. The sweet thing about Sport Tracker is one moment you're okay, you are enjoying the banter. The next moment you are receiving it with your club.
1: Yeah.
0: You never know when it's your turn.
1: Yeah.
0: You never know. All right, 0916-159-1011. You can call in. You can send us a message via WhatsApp on that front there. This one says, well, for saying you loved Arsenal always because of that Champions League

0: final. That is the motivation which I'm coming back for this season. All right, good morning, guys. It is Bola from Alikman. Hello, good morning. Who is on the line with us today? Hello, good morning.
1: Good morning. This is Engineer Adebayo.
0: Engineer Adebayo, how are you doing today?
1: Fine.
0: Are you going to give Man City a hostile reception when they come on Sunday?
1: Well, no problem. No problem. We'll give them. Or if they mess up, we'll deal with them.
0: Oh, my God.
1: I think you said the issue of Ronaldo should be laid to rest. Baka.
0: Barcelona.
1: No, that your colleague is there. It's not. It's an enemy of Baka.
0: He's enemy of Baka. I'm enemy of now. All of us get our club. We know like. We know they hide them. But we'll say the truth. But we'll say the truth when they are doing well. We'll say the truth.
1: At this kind of position,
0: yeah,
1: where you are,
0: yeah,
1: at least a little bit you should be diplomatic in the way you hate. We see nothing Baka will do.
0: Tula, is that right? Let me bring in Tula. Tula, is that right that there's nothing Barca does that you'll ever love? Is it true?
2: That's not true, because I've been a fan of Barcelona in terms of celebrating them or what they do.
0: Oh, my God.
2: But I'm not a fan of when the rules are favoring them too much.
0: What rules are you talking about here?
2: If you watch Barca game,
0: yeah,
2: there are some tackles that they give for the opponent.
0: Hachika.
2: And if it's Barcelona turn, they will do the same.
0: Are you referencing, the net?
2: It's imbalanced
0: already?
2: It's
0: imbalance. Are you going to Negreira already?
2: It's imbalance. It has been happening for long. And we can't sit down here and say if you watch La Liga consistently, you will understand how favored Barcelona is.
0: But Madrid also get favor.
2: In the Champions League. I'm not defending
0: in La Liga.
2: I'm not defending Madrid.
0: Man United also. Yeah. Arsenal also.
2: That's why when you come from Man United most of the time,
0: yeah,
2: their fans say like, forget. Now we did here. We know since now you did here. But sometimes,
0: all right,
2: it doesn't go the right way.
0: Super Falcons will begin their quest now for a place at the 2028 Olympic Games on Friday. They face Comoros in the first leg of their second round African qualifying tie at the Bremo Stars Stadium in Ekene. And Egovon says the team has settled well into camp and is focused on producing a competitive performance. Don't forget that this tie, technically, yes, it is here in Nigeria, but it's the home tie for Comoros. Comoros got over Sudan 30-0 on aggregate. So, hey, you must fear Comoros. So, the return leg is October 13th. Let's go now to a Comoros defender. Her name is Asimina Maulida. And this is what she's had to say about facing the Super Falcons.
3: Asimina Maulida.
4: All right. How motivated? How much do you want to beat Nigeria?
3: 100%. I want to, because when I play for win, not for lose. And
4: you saw Malawi at the AFCON.
3: Yes.
4: You know they beat Nigeria, and do you take something from that? I want to give Comoros fans something similar.
3: For the football of women, Comoros, she will do the same thing of the men. To grow the feminine of Comoros.
0: You're right. So they want to beat us. They want to use Malawi and what they've done at the AFCON. Let's listen now to the General Secretary, Dr. Emmanuel Ekpeme, speak about that game coming up today also. Let's see what he has to say.
5: I think the mood is okay. Vis-a-vis what happened, the very fact that they could not qualify for the World Cup in Brazil, and knowing what Nigerians said about them, in terms of disappointment, I felt I should come immediately and see them before their match, at least to talk to them, to encourage them.
0: All right, well, that's the NFF General Secretary, Dr. Emmanuel Ekpeme, who says after what has happened, failure to qualify for the World Cup, the girls are determined. They know, of course, what Nigerians have said about them. They also want to do this for us, man, for themselves. Qualify
2: they
0: for the Olympics.
2: For themselves, not for us.
0: Yes,
2: for them to be in the golden books of those who won the Olympics.
0: All right.
2: Because it's very important for them to set the standard high. The ladies are they've forgotten who they are. That's the truth.
0: They've forgotten who they are.
2: Yes, they feel like they will call us. We know the people they are going to call. Zlatan Oshoala, Ajibade, and others. Anodoze. It's because they are not be threatening their position.
0: Never forget who you are. Super far. If you're a lion, never eat grass.
2: Yeah.
0: Don't ever. All right, let's go listen to some of the newly invited Super Falcons players there.

0: Tansara Amazon.
1: Off the back of my head right now, kind of 9 new players that staggering. I hope it's not it's not going to be some sort of disadvantage to us that we have so many new names, new faces, with this Super Falcons. But as you've said, some players maybe have become too comfortable playing for the Super Falcons, forgetting what they're all about.
2: Especially defensive line.
1: Defensive line.
2: Yeah, it's something that they flout most of the time.
1: All right.
2: But with the young players who came from the MPFL, NWFL, maybe they will live up to expectations. And if they go out, I don't want them to. This is going to be the prospective Super Falcon squad, not because of the fact that we're going for Olympics qualifier.
1: Silas Ferguson fears no death. He's not afraid of death. He's not afraid of anything right now that would take his life. But he's afraid that he might not
2: see United
1: in the new stadium. United, of course, have a new stadium that will be happening, will be coming to life very soon, within the next 5-6 years. According to the report, worth over £2 billion. And of course, he wants to be there when United move into that new stadium from Old Trafford, now into, of course, a fantastic new edifice.
2: Yeah.
1: And so he wants that. So of course,
2: why winning the trophy?
1: Nothing concern United and winning trophy now. So just to
2: Ferguson will still be alive.
1: See,
2: if United win Premier League,
1: first finish above Man City.
2: Okay.
1: First finish above Arsenal. First finish above Brighton. Before you can even begin everything is step by step.
2: So
1: if you think about winning trophy,
2: alive. They finished above Brighton. They finished above Brighton last season.
1: So
2: and it's alive.
1: So that's one. So finish above when last did they finish above Man City?
2: Yeah.
1: You want to win trophy.
2: That's
1: and you have not finished above Man City and Arsenal. How do you want to do it? So you need to start from there. Everything is gradual. Before Arsenal won the trophy,
2: you finish above Chelsea now.
1: Eighth,
2: Brighton.
1: Fifth, then second, before first. Before we go back again now, Arsenal will start all over again after this first. Now you go back again now.
2: Maybe they will go back. Maybe they're not go back.
1: So that's what I'm trying to say. So everything is a gradual, steady process.
2: Man United needs to finish above Man City or
1: start
2: Arsenal.
1: Start with that first.
2: So that Ferguson will know that they are getting better and better.
1: All right, that's gone are the glory days, man. Alex Ferguson in his book referenced Ronaldo and Rooney. He says they were the best in Europe. 2006-2009, and he looked at one particular goal, Rooney to Ronaldo, and we had lots of that. I think that was against Birmingham or against Bolton.
2: But the funny thing is that
1: goal was a beautiful goal, by the way. The sweet counter-attacking movement from Man United that represented United ideology and, of course, tradition in that point. And I miss it. I miss that brand of football,
2: Ronaldo,
1: man. I lied to you.
2: Ronaldo-Rooney combination is the best in 2006.
1: For me, it was everything, man.
2: It was everything.
1: Oh, my God.
2: But, you know...
1: Can he ever have that?
2: They can't.
1: Again? Ronaldo, Rooney, something like that partnership?
2: He could take time.
1: And then there were moments, of course, where Carlos Tevez also played his own part in there.
2: Yeah.
1: And then Dimitar Berbatov, Nani, we could manage, but my God, they had it all. And
2: completed.
1: I mean, as a United fan, I think it's even more painful now that you were part of that. Now you're part of Mbeumo. And we're part of Garnacho. It's sad.
2: Sydney.
1: God. Things will get better, though. I mean, imagine JJ Gabriel. Imagine JJ Gabriel telling United he's done. He wants to leave.
2: He wants to leave.
1: He's not having... Who are you, JJ Gabriel? With Silas Ferguson. What are you? You're not even a human being anymore. You are a thing, man. But look at him now. Holding United to ransom. We are begging him now. All right, let's go back to my stories. Katsina United will host Enyimba in a Nigerian Premier Football League NPFL match day 8 encounter at the Muhammadu Dikko Stadium on Friday night. The fixture will be the second Friday night game of the 2026-27 NPFL season, following Shooting Stars 2-1 victory over Inter Lagos in the last Friday night fixture of the campaign. Meanwhile, Enyimba technical advisor Emmanuel Doshi has now expressed confidence in his team's readiness for their Nigerian Premier Football League NPFL match day 8 encounter against Katsina United. And he's looking forward to that title. I just clocked now. Sorry. Not football related, but following my rant yesterday about United, the food they gave to me, there was no spoon inside. And then I didn't eat all through. Until late yesterday, what did they give me? Spaghetti. I don't have any strength this morning. They've told me it's not planned. I have a feeling it was planned.
2: Well, let's talk about how good United is.
1: You see the food that they're giving to me now to make me weak. So I won't have strength to talk. So it's deliberate.
2: Do you still want to talk about Man United weaknesses?
1: I've already talked about, so I'm worried whether I won't see food this morning again. Whether there'll be no food this time around today.
2: No, I buy like four food for you. Can you tired finish man. Four? Can you finish four food?
1: For the truth must be said always. Moses Simon is saying the truth about Super Eagles and the players. And he says the young ones coming through. There's hope now. He says they've given him confidence that the future is bright for Super Eagles.
2: It's very obvious that the earlier we realize this, that when you put this young set of players together,
1: yeah,
2: you will understand that the likes of Moses Simon must start as a right back, not as a right wing guy again.
1: All right.
2: So you have to give these guys opportunity. It takes time for us to get to this level.
1: All right.
2: Look at the generation of Harry Kane, Saka, Rodgers, other players. They are better than the likes of Lampard, Ballack, Lampard, Gerrard, and others.
1: Mm.
2: So they need to just let this young girl come up.
1: All right, West Ham could go top in the championship if they get a win over QPR today, 8 p.m. PSV entertain Herven at 7 p.m. in the Dutch League, Eredivisie. In the league on, Lions entertain Lyon, 7:45 p.m. Borussia Dortmund play host to Werder Bremen, 7:30 p.m. Malaga entertain Espanyol, 8 p.m. And Katsina United play host to Eyimba, 5:30 p.m. Nigerian time. Hello, good morning. Hello.
0: Yeah, this is Tunji from airport.
1: Tunji, welcome. We have 30 seconds with you. Let's have it.
0: Okay, you see this, I know you will never buy, you can never buy Odegaard's jersey.
1: Now only one-legged player.
0: Now, you know this, you said something, I think, last week.
1: Yeah.
0: You said City were winning their games on the pitch.
1: Yeah.
0: If they have not cheated their ways to buying all those players, you know, if the first opportunity they had those years, they bought good players, then they started doing top up every year.
1: Yeah.
0: If they had not had the opportunity to do that, they wouldn't have achieved what they have achieved. Then lastly, before Ferguson dies, or before anything happens to him, him and Howard Webb needs to be investigated.
1: Why?
0: Thank
1: for waiting.
0: You know why now?
1: I don't know why, you know. You know. It is well,
2: is your no?
1: It is well,
0: since he left Man U, what have they achieved?
1: No verse.
2: They've won Europa League now.
1: No man. They have won a European title. You have not won anyone, since Fergie left.
0: After that European.
1: Hello? Oh, he's gone.
2: They've won Europa League. They've won the FA Cup.
1: All right.
2: Carling Cup.
1: Quick one, by the way, as regards, you know, what is happening this weekend, don't forget, guys, it's the final of the Kwara State Football All-Stars Unity Cup, as we mentioned earlier, yesterday also, sponsored by Governor Abdurrahman Abdulrazak, who'll be having Afashe All-Stars, led by Captain Isiaka Olawale, and Coach John is the coach. They will face Ramsaki, led by Coach Shegun Nasser, and it's coming up tomorrow at the KFA pitch by 4 p.m. Don't forget that we have been invited. Coach John already has told us a sport tracker crew must be there. Thank you so much. Alhaji Sakato in Bariba. We think they happen. So, Alhaji, nothing they happen.
2: I asked the man you found yesterday concerning, he was talking about Kuhan and everything. I said, I'll pick JS Park above Kuhan.
1: Oh, no, that one is no negotiation. JS Park, you have gone far now.
2: You know, I was trying to let them know the quality they used to have. Not be this.
1: And we won't pick cleverly over all this Kuhan, whatever they call it. let's get this message in, the voice note coming in.
3: Good morning, Sport Tracker. For those of all that have watched Mayu in the early 2000 dates, that is why we don't used to give ourselves a verdict again. Anytime they fuck up, we go back and watch highlights of those matches. Because we can't have that kind of setup again. We can't have it again. Because of all this, our player, they are below average.
1: All right.
3: And any man you supporter that is expecting trophy, like Champions League and Premiership now, I believe that person is dreaming.
1: Let's take another one. Hello, good morning.
2: This is a Rima, you fan.
1: No.
4: Good morning, sir.
1: Good morning, sir.
4: This is Perez for Babuku.
1: You're welcome, Mr. Perez.
4: I want to lay some pressure. Before Man U can win Premier League, they have to finish above Arsenal, above Chelsea, and other big teams.
1: How did you insert Chelsea there?
4: That Arsenal has done.
1: All right.
4: Before.
1: All right.
4: Arsenal remains unbeaten against the top.
2: Ah, Man U don't beat them.
4: Before they lost to Liverpool, yes.
1: It is well.
2: It's my
4: they win the league.
1: All right, sir. All right, sir. Thank you. Hello, good morning. Who's on the line?
5: No, it's
1: good morning,
5: Kenny from Tanker.
1: Kenny! Quick, you're welcome.
5: Yeah, I pray Alex Faguchi will be alive to see Mayu win 5 matches on a row.
2: Ah! Kenny,
5: that's a big problem for him.
2: He
5: should wait to see 5 matches on
1: a
5: row before
1: he can
5: even take
1: it. Senator, it's okay.
2: He don't do.
1: Sir, your mouth is sharp now. If I talk one out of Nanogo, call again.
2: This one, we can pass the way we don't talk this money.
6: Achimale, chiki.
1: Eh?
6: See life, Kai God. Eh?
1: Eh?
6: Anything you lash your. To advise your lash your can.
1: Ah.
6: Kulo soti enu ipoti ya.
1: Ah.
6: She epe, ogman ki gugman le wani o londa. I know Baba Jide may not understand that.
1: I don't.
6: But please help me to interpret it for him. I remember a few years ago when Baba and Jide was saying that Ateta was not good.
1: Ah, time don't go.
2: Where they go?
1: Thank you, Ogami.
2: The one weekend in talks, can I touch
1: on behalf of Adetula Diolu?
2: Can Mayu win 5 games in a row and Fabulous? Hey, Fabulous will still be alive.
1: Thank you, God.

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1: 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really affect you government make policy ti manjen lo de pe a ni ota jen lo de pe a alternative fufun ti o ba work ki gbogbo nkan ti o ba plan laye na lo ma work but in case pe ko ni desire results 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matured for the removal of fuel subsidy but application lati get now ta ba wo campaign ni 2022-2023 gbogbo ni mo follow mo so major contenders now Peter Obi Tinubu ati Atiku to so awon meteta lo so pa 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

0: 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I'm also a services more than good to buy. In Kati, now Kowa de Lorne Profeta, but you saw pay Ile Shutier 2009. In a Jomelo Moni Yoni, Lati Kaya Mambarati,
1: 4 hours.
0: Before 5 hours. 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
0: 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were painful and it's very painful only pe I've said it times with that number let's go back to the former style of security security grassroots ni share election to nbo yi awon bi kan wa to ye pe 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

Yeah, the time is 1 minute getting past the hour of 9 o'clock on the AM side. And we say good morning, thanks for staying with us. And Diamond 887 FM. In Loring Cross, the night chair, this news punch and news and current affairs compilations of topical stories making the rounds. I'm your host, Precious Afolabi D. Here are the headlines trending in the news this morning. Federal government pegs fuel price at 1,350 naira per litre. Federal government announced its 30 days discount on petrol sold by NNPC. Article 4's proposed 30 days discount calls for lasting relief. Subsidy returns could push petrols to 2,000 naira. Dollars to 3,000 naira, says federal government. Nigeria is hoping for responsible investment in gas sector, says federal government. No ransom paid for release of abducted core members, says Imo CP. And a very contradictory one that we have there too. I paid 6 million naira for my son's release, mother of freed NYSC member. Nell Fund, NANS reject arbitrary tuition charges by Versity's orders. ACF to Tinubu, stop politics of 2027 and hand insecurity. Concerning 2027 marking day, Daura campaign alleges plot by APC to access unclaimed PVCs. NMDPRA seals two rivers filling stations for under dispensing. NLC gives the federal government 2 weeks ultimatum to reduce fuel price, renegotiate minimum wage. El-Rufai losses bid to restrain ICPC, DSS, EFCC, AGF from freezing his assets. Police arrest fake fertility doctor in Oyo. Moving away from that to the international scene this morning, French students clash with the police and school protests continues. Italy approve Meloni electoral reforms in confidence vote ahead of 2027 election. Royal Navy sailor faces court over alleged Spain for Russia. Venezuela's ex-leader Nicolas Maduro charged with conspiracy to commit torture. Now moving on to the water sport, to the sports lovers. Sporting Lagos coach fined 500,000 naira over NPFL's refereeing remarks. Moses Simons applauds young Super Eagles after Russia's comeback. And those are the major headlines making the rounds today. It was compiled and edited by Nedu Okore. And I am Precious. For lobby for sponsorship and advert placement, kindly contact our sales and marketing on these numbers 0913-929-4332 or 0907-722-7120. Up next is Diamond's Breakfast Show. You call it DBS Show. This is where we have to discuss and have in-depth analysis and some of the topical stories. 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
1: What's going on in this country? 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
2: 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Oh. 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

0: Great moment, great time, great opportunity. Another one that God has granted unto us. Of course, we had no money to pay. And even if you have the money, forget it. We can't really pay it. We can afford God's grace in our lives. And God, we appreciate you for another breaking of a dawn today. And welcome my very beautiful listeners on the show today. 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Today, 9th October 2026, this is where we discuss in-depth analysis and elevate quality conversations and stories and significant events of national and global importance across politics, health, education, economy, lifestyles, engaging narratives for clearer perspectives as we involve guests, critical stakeholders to engage also the listeners to have their quota on the show this morning. Good morning to you. I am Precious Afolabi D, your main man. And of course, don't forget that if you really want to sit on the front row of the conversation this morning, you have the privilege to call our numbers. We roll them out one after the other. One you can call directly. The other one is for your SMSs. And definitely, I will do that for you this morning. 0913-655-6952. 0913-655-6952. It's the direct number. The WhatsApp number 0913-655-6864. 0913-655-6864. Angles to touch this morning. Federal government set 1,350 naira ceiling for petrol price, assessing federal government intervention in the petrol sector. And of course, we're going to see reactions to that from Atiku's Abubakar's. Definitely, we still have this very message also that is, you know, I would say it's conflicting, you know, it's contradicting. We have one side paying ransom was paid, and we still have another saying that no ransom was paid. Everything was under an information which they were actually being proactive to step in. And definitely, confusion is there. I really need clarity into that very conversation. It's a very, very jamming and very important one to Nigeria. I've been asking question, can we really have full details, you know, about the insecurity matters? That is one question that I know it's actually beeping in your mind. We're going to look into that. And of course, a very controversial one too, coming from Amechi, saying that, okay, it's only a mad person that can vote for another bid for President Bahama Tinubu 2027. We have that. Let's see if that is actually what we can call a political statement, or is it really that is what he meant by saying that? And some are saying that when you've seen the opposition's parties, they have a lot to talk about. They would really need to have the sweet mouth and bring people to their side. But let's see if we have fact from that very statement. And of course, my very wonderful guest in the building is also always been there whenever we beckon on him. He's a social affairs commentator and public affair analyst, that is Malam Jima Alikinla, also here with me on the show this morning. Malam Jima, welcome, sir.
1: Good morning, Mr. Precious. Good morning, listeners at all. And good morning, Nigerians. It's my pleasure to be here.
0: And it's good to have you, sir, this morning.
1: Thank you.
0: Of course, I think we still have a little time today to, you know, spread our wings on the conversations that we have, you know. Nigerians are asking a lot of questions. But before we go straight into, let us look into how Nigerians can get quality information when it comes to a particular matter that concerns the general public. What is your view? Sometimes we have conflict. We're still going into that. We have, you know, differences. The government will say this. Some other critics will say this. How can we handle quality, or how can we get quality information in Nigeria?
1: Thank you very much. See, this morning I was just sad because I lost my grandma, a younger sister to my grandmother.
0: Oh, accept our condolence.
1: Away. I woke, as I was coming in.
0: This morning you heard the news.
1: I heard the news. Even inside Diamond FM. So very sad. So may our soul rest in peace.
0: May our soul rest in peace. May our soul rest in peace.
1: So your question is that how can we get
0: quality information, in Nigeria?
1: In a modern-day world.
0: Modern-day world.
1: We need technology. First of all, then you need education.
0: Okay.
1: Then you need verification of information. You verify information before you disseminate information. So that is how I believe, in my own purview.
0: In your own purview.
1: And in my own prejudice, that we can harness, gather, and disseminate quality information.
0: Quality information.
1: That is not distorted, not information that are grapevine, information that are untrue, a bogus information. So we don't need all those kind of information. That, I classify them not to be an information, but a deceitful shenanigan. So that is what I mean. So when you need, for you to attain or have a quality information, you need to get educated. You need to be well informed. You don't need to be disinformed. And a disinformed man is, in fact, almost somebody who is not existing. So this is what we need. You
0: all
1: need
0: right.
1: Facts and figure.
0: Facts and figures.
1: Reality on ground.
0: All right. Thank you for the foundation of that. Technology, education, then verification. And of course, that is how we can get quality information in this modern day world. And of course, let us go for an advert placement. Then after the advert placement, we go straight into the programs that we have this morning.
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13: Da tsarin MTN Sachet Bundle, za ku iya kira mai sawo kati naira 200. 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

0: Diamond 887 Family Lori Kwarsi Nigeria. Welcome to DBS Diamond Breakfast Show right here. The fourth story that we have, the federal government has announced plans to introduce a price modulation mechanism for petrol with a proposed ceiling of 1,350 naira per litre on the ex-gentry or the landing cost of the commodity. The Minister of Finance and Coordinating Minister of the Economy, Taiwo Oyedele, disclosed this on Thursday during a press briefing on petrol price and subsidy-related issues in Abuja. And we have these from Ahangu right here.
1: As they are, do not fully relieve the pressure households feel today. So the government is taking further steps. Number one, imagine discount at NNPC stations. We are offering a discount on petrol dispensed by NNPC Limited for the next 30 days in the first instance, with priority for public transporters nationwide. So it's not a subsidy. Government is just saying we sell to you at cost. Number two, forward sales of crude to domestic refineries. As production rises and previously committed crude is freed up, this will shield pump prices from volatility in the global market. So the idea we have is an idea that is sustainable. You can sell your crude forward. We say to the refiners, for the next 6 months, we are selling you crude at $80 per barrel, for example. That preserves your budget, provides certainty to the refiners, and price stability to the consumer.
0: Very juicy, some Nigerians will say. And some Nigerians also we ask the questions, and they are saying that discounts during campaign season isn't a compassion, it is a political strategy. Do you consider this as to be political strategy?
2: Thank you very much for having me once again. And the truth is this. I consider all to be both.
0: Both? Okay, let's
2: have it. The truth is this. That is the beauty of democracy anyway. In the military junta, you don't have a system where things are softened or where things are high. You maintain decorum till they leave the scene. You don't have experience of anything. It is what they dictate to you, you follow. So these are the beauty. In fact, a presidential system of government, we force the leader and the led to prioritize some particular character, to exhibit some features they might not exhibit in another time. That is the beauty of democracy.
0: Like that, now, we can consider that as to be a political jamboree.
2: It's the government policy anyway.
0: Government's policy.
2: Because
0: right.
2: I will not tag that one as a political jamboree. Do you know why?
0: Why?
2: Because immediately the subsidies was removed, they started rolling palliative. It might be okay for some people and it might not be okay for others. You feel me? And they created a department for that, a ministry for that. Ministry of Poverty, Elevation, and Co.
0: To cushion the effects of...
2: Yes, they had a lot of programs. I will not talk just the way the opposition is talking. My duty here is to analyze...
0: Holistically
2: with fact and figure. Even this reduction now might not be okay to some people. But it's a strategy, it's a way of feeling, telling the people that they are feeling the impact of what they are passing through. So invariably, we are all passing through it. Now, the ceiling of it is that it will never exceed that price again, isn't it? Rather, it will be reducing. That is the ceiling of it.
0: Nigerians are saying that, why are we not having these modulations before now? That is retreating towards the period of the campaign. We still have first year, second year, the third year. Why not at that very particular time? Why now at the campaign period?
2: The question is this. Do we prefer this strategy than the previous strategies because we they have a lot of strategy. They have a situation where they share rice, they share a lot of things. They share fertilizers. They share, they give loans, soft loan, SME loans. They reduce the rate of interest. It is going fluctuating. And mark you, when you are under democracy, we have a situation where the market forces dictate the price. You don't force people to sell a so amount, because that is not the beauty of democracy. The beauty of democracy is that you allow the forces, the situation, to determine what goes around and comes around within the system. You don't operate as if you are a dictatorial government, or you operate as if you are forcing people to buy your own idea. So in democracy, it's idea, you sell it, you cajole people, you converse people, you preach to people so that they believe in what you are doing. So that is the beauty of democracy, especially the presidential system of government. You don't control price. You don't force people to believe in one particular price, because the rate at which people are buying differs. They buy at different prices, and people believe to sell at. Some people can sell at a loss if they so choose to sell at that loss. But the major purpose of being in business is to make profit. And that is why you see that it is only those who are really genuine, those people who have the genuine feelings for this nation, that sells at a considerable price. Some people believe that when the price is going up, they don't have business for the price to come down. They just want it to be going up. They grumble, they sell, they make more profit, and they will still destroy the government. So those are pretenders.
0: APC presidential candidate Atiku Abubakar condemns the federal government's proposed 30 days fuel discount at NNPC station, describing it as a desperate temporary gesture that cannot repair the damage caused by the cushion cost of the fuel.
2: ADC or APC?
0: ADC, that is the former Atiku Abubakar, ADC.
2: ADC, yeah. Well, I learned you said APC.
0: ADC.
2: Now, the truth is this. All these are just political jamboree. Because why people will not buy that, what he's saying is that formally, he bought the idea of say, I must remove the fuel subsidy. Because before the 1960, or the creation of Nigeria, or the amalgamation of Nigeria in 1914 or whatever, there was nothing like fuel subsidies in the Nigerian system. Fuel subsidies started in between 1974-75. You feel me? So there was nothing. Nigeria has been existing without fuel subsidy. But if some people will not like to hide under the canopy,
0: Nigerians have been succeeding without fuel subsidy. Why the noise around subsidy removal?
2: Because
0: why the noise?
2: So we over rely on it, and because we don't think beyond the fuel subsidy. Though for me as a person, I'm suffering it, but I believe the suffering cannot stay forever. Even though if you are enjoying, say you want to enjoy, you may die having cancer. Do you know that? Because too much protein in the body content lead to cancer. So this is why you need, at times you need bitter leaves, you need bitter cola, you need some kind things. And that is why when you say you must enjoy, then you must know that a day is coming, suffering is going to take place in your life. A day is coming. So some generation will pass through enjoyment for some time, while others will pass suffering for some time, while some others will just feel, stay in between enjoyment and suffering. That is how they are going to live their life. So, but in our generation, we've enjoyed to some extent. We, Generation X, we've enjoyed to some extent, and now we are still passing through our suffering. Then others will equally come and do the enjoyment. Like now, people will talk about the cost of cement. That cement is now 13,000 plus. And this administration made it either 2,800 or 4,000 or 5,000. But do you know that the cost of cement will always high, because they are using cement to produce the road. A road that will last for 50 or 100 years. This is what they are using the cement for. So invariably, cement is going to cost, because the government is encouraging it, is consuming it as well.
0: So you're considering that this offer is a gesture that Nigerians really need to embrace?
2: We need to embrace it, and we just pray for the government, because this first gesture is about 30 days. Then there are another cut that another cut should come. They should turn it to 120 because by going into 1,400 or 1,470 or something or this 350, it started gradually. Like some people will tell you that this government meant it at the rate of, let's say, 180 naira or 200 naira
0: or so,
2: or
0: yeah.
2: 220 naira, as the case may be. But you discover that it was gradually that it was moving upward until it got to this price we are talking about, this 1,350. And when we want it, we expect it to crush or to crank or to be downward movement, it is equally going to be gradually. Because the suspicious aspect of it, this is what you need, that as a watchdog in a government, you need to tell the negative side of it positively, so that it will not be something that is very, very awkward.
0: According to the economic reality.
2: Yes.
0: All right.
2: But some, if it's, let's suppose to be that I am the presidential candidate for a particular party, I'm going to tell the story the way it is. And I will tell you the implication of what is actually happening now. So if they say, okay, the president is doing it because of, say, we are into electionary campaign period, meaning for this is October now. We have November, we have December, we have January. So if they want to actually do it because of the election, they should return it to like 500 naira.
0: All right. 0913-655-6952. Hello, good morning.
3: Good morning, precious.
0: Yeah, good morning, sir.
3: God bless you and your family.
0: And you too, sir.
3: I'm also precious.
0: All right, thank you. Good to know, yeah.
3: God is from Nigeria.
0: Good to have you, sir.
3: Precious, no need to deceive ourselves. This government is a bit trying. It isn't petrol palava that is killing this government. Our head of state, you sit down and speak about it seriously. No need to deceive ourselves. If they want to reduce, they reduce once and for all. Say that they will reduce 30 days. For top voters, but it's still killing this government, giving them a bad name. Let them reduce it once and for all. It's only thing that's killing this government. Is it petrol? I always say, and be truthful with us. No need on ourselves. Look at the cement. Everyone unable to control it. Where did you then look at the NNPC? They did produce only 1 liter a day. And they can't say they should pay their money. Well, hey, it's only no, and they're claiming money in that place every day.
0: All right, thank you, sir.
3: We said NPC. Can we be taken?
0: All right, sir.
3: Do this in one of us.
0: Yeah, so thank you. Thank you. Yes, sir.
3: Yes, I like that name, Precious.
0: Thank you very much, sir. Am I saying that let the federal government bring down this price of food
2: once and for all?
0: All right, let's go for adverts. Then we come in to the show.
4: Phone, let me teach how to use OPay.
5: Teach me?
4: Yes, open the app store.
5: My son, I've been there since year one.
4: Wait, you already have it?
5: Before you started forming tech experts.
6: See you, he has been using it since your admission days.
4: So I'm the new user here.
7: Well, 8 years of OPay is also the story of first users who tried, trusted, and stayed. OPay at 8, still okay. OPay is okay.
8: Oorun didun to peleke ki lo nsi ore mi eyi ni asiri bi mo se nsi adidun ounje fun molebi mi Sedap supreme noodles ni o itobo yi yoranti ki lo wa nu e adie lo digidi oun si ni elo asiri adun to koyoyo ninu Sedap supreme noodles
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0: Diamond Professional Radio and Diamond 887 FM. Welcome back to the show. Now let's pick at little messages from the WhatsApp. I bought fuel for 1,370 naira and they want me to vote for the removing 20 naira. What is they are announcing it? If there is something responsible being done, this present administration has crippled Nigerians' purchasing. We deserve long-lasting relief power. This is Amos Owoyomi. Amos Owoyomi right here. 0913-655-6952. Nigeria spends too much to govern too little. We found 36 states, 109 senators, 360 reps, and 774 local government. Why 70% of the budget goes to running government and paying debt, not serving people? Cut cost of governance to 10% of revenue. Keep 40 senators, 37 ministers, and run e-governance. Stop foreign aid and loan for consumptions. Amend the constitutions to fit for purpose. Kolade Ainde from Asadam. Hello, good morning.
1: Hello, good morning.
0: Good morning, sir. What's your name? Where are you calling from, sir?
1: I'm Alhaji Tayo calling.
0: Alhaji Tayo Lowo. Welcome, sir.
1: Firstly, I want to say this. They get back subsidy.

0: so among for 1 month. To move is food like a clamoring like this, you know, clamoring for you. Either it's for political reason or whatever. At least it will bring kind of little circle to the generality of the people. That's the kind of thing we are saying. Let's go back to the mayors that whenever anything or no, so anything on the federal happens, there will always be the nature of grass that will cause that effect. And again, it has been said separately. Then the parent will tell us that people are government accountable or not money coming to them. But they are not really utilizing this money for the betterment of you and me. Rather, they are doing a massive work allegedly for 2027. And that is why we are not feeling the impact of the level of foreign subsidy. Even at the federal level too, the government is doing a lot of things to really start what you want. But how much of all these policies are being truly and not being implemented? Is it what we do to our government? Is it what the government do to us? Everybody was telling me the other time that initially, about 6 months ago, dollar was 1,000, dollar was 500 or something. But now, it has appreciated. But price of commodities still remain the same in the market. So what we are now saying that if the state government are not ready to really assist, let government, even the state government, let them, you know, get into business, other business, like I said, transportation business, housing business, Medicare, let's go to Russia and get Medicare. Then all state or local government should be mandated to go into massive agricultural production. The other thing we definitely need to, but they are not busy, they are not there, they are not concerned. All they want just give money to come and study.
1: All right.
0: Again, just for a second. And again, government can only establish commodity stores across the country. Well, you can only get food items at a cheaper rate than what be sold in the, you know, public market. These are private market. These are the things that we can do to assist us.
1: All right, thank you very much. A good development, but he was emphasizing on the point that there should be a measure to cushion the effect, at least before Nigerians, you know, can get into that system fully. Hello. Good morning.
2: Hello.
1: Good morning, sir.
2: This is Peter calling from Madrid.
1: All right. Welcome, Peter.
2: On the issue of a topic on ground.
1: All right.
2: The removal of, this is exactly removal of first subsidy in some areas.
1: Mm.
2: Now you ask for NNPC, for we to buy from NNPC. How many NNPCs solicitors do we have around the whole state that can curtail this price? Now, on the other issue of security and the information, when you rescue people from kidnapping them, no one was arrested. Nobody, you can tell us how many people were arrested about them. And we have soldiers, we have civil defense, we have police, all of them. That means there is something wrong with that rescuing. So we cannot believe from the police angle or from the soldier angle that these people were rescued without paying ransom, because we did not arrest anybody among the kidnappers. So let us say the fact. Let the police tell us the truth. Let the soldiers tell us the truth. Then Nigeria will believe in their work.
1: All right.
2: God bless everybody.
1: Thank you for your contributions. And with that, we'll ride on to the next one. No ransom paid for release of abducted core members, says Imo APC. The Imo State Commissioner of Police, Aldo Boso, has said he is not aware of any ransom paid for the release of 20 prospective NYSC civilians abducted along the Owerri Onitsha Road. The victims, who were abducted on October 1st, 2026, were rescued from the Amokia Uwe Forest in Owerri West local government area of the state after a coordinated operation by security agencies. Speaking during an interview with one of the national TV, Boso, the Inspector General, said that the sustained pressure mounted by the security agencies eventually forced the abductors to release the victims. He said the police, and in collaboration with the Nigerian Army, Navy, Air Force, Department of State, and the Nigerian Security and Civil Defense Corps, responded to the distress call and launched an operation to locate the victims. Which of the information are Nigerians really going to believe now? We have the family of one of the NYSC core member that was abducted.

0: coming out, the family come out that they were able to gather 6 million naira for the release of their child.
1: Thank you very much for this beautiful, awkward information. The truth is this. The police will never tell you that they give ransom. Police cannot carry money and say, go, this kidnapper, oh yeah, let's exchange hands, this money, and give me the victim. Police cannot do that.
0: Police cannot do that.
1: Police cannot do that. The truth is this. Negotiation with the family members always going underground. They can even call somebody from England, USA, and America, tell me the account number, or pass money over. That doesn't concern the policeman or those who are on the operation. And I believe this is antiquated, old information that is making me very sad. I thought we have passed this stage of where some group of people will come out and kidnap them on gunpoint and take them into the bush and try to not give us some shenanigans information concerning how they rescue them. You don't expect somebody to stand at gunpoint in the bush with victims or those captured or those kidnapped and stand with them until the police will come and hold him and make him as a suspect or what. Evans was captured one time ago. Evans was the first person that was captured on kidnapping in Nigeria. What happened to him? Where is he today? What is information telling us? Do we actually need that again? After how many years? Before Buhari came in, there was information on kidnappers in this country. What happened to them? We don't need the information concerning those kidnappers. We want the rescue students or victims to be alive. That is what I believe we want to hear. And that is why you see that many Nigerians say, oh, thank God, they've rescued them. Oh, thank God. But negotiating with the families, we always go between the kidnappers and the family of those victims.
0: Can we say the police are not informed about the information there?
1: How can you inform police that police want to give them 6 million, come and be a witness? Police will be moving up and down so that in order to protect their image, because their image is at stake now. Even the army, the forest guard, the civil defense, the air force, everybody, they came up together, started looking for these guys, because these guys are young medical students, according to the information that we are hearing. So, and they were kidnapped in Imo State. They moved from Ibadan to Imo State. So what the commissioner only need is to tell them they are alive, they have been rescued, and they are in an intensive care unit of the DSS. So that is what the commissioner of police will know.
0: He has played his part.
1: Yes, that is what he believes, that you are alive. Because the truth is this. If you say you are shooting a gun, for me, I don't believe that I will wait if I'm hearing the gunshot that is coming towards me. Or, God forbid, I will not be a kidnapper in my life. So you kidnap some group of people and you are protecting them not to die. You are feeding them and you don't want to kill your own self as well. So invariably, those people might have escaped. They have escaping route and they have the road to where they are staying or where they are camping those kidnapped victims. So those are just the simple truth. What we want to hear is that those people who are kidnappers should be kept in whichever way and rescue those who are reasonable citizens who want to be alive.
0: 0913-655-6952 is the number to dial and be part of the conversation. Hello.
2: Good morning, Mr. Fresh.
0: Good morning, ma.
2: Good morning, sir. More wisdom.
3: Yeah. Good morning.
2: I appreciate the prophet that I have daily for help us learn. On the 30th, so we thank the Mr. President and the Minister for Finance that released that the fuel is going down to 150. We believe that things will work well. On your second issue on kidnapping, you know, the parents will never lie on themselves by paying that 6 million. You know, your get and take a lot. The police never come and say they collect money. No. It's the thing, the negotiation between the parents and the kidnapper. But in this nation, we lack truth, no enough love, and no enough good judgment. If you can embark for good judgment, love, and fear of God, there will be goodies and many things we work well in this nation. But see, our maker love us. Since we work well, Nigeria will be back to his status. That's our prayer. Diamond FM, move forward.
0: All right, thank you very much for your contributions, Prophetess. I think we should be thanking God for those NYSC that were released, not talking of the ransom paid or not. Such question is not coming from a clean heart. Isa Muhammad. All right, 0913-655-6952. Wow. Let's go for this advert placement, and then I will try to make balance to it. Messages on my WhatsApp now, and you know, having calls right now to peak. But let me spend this time judiciously to tackle some of the questions that we have in contribution we have in here, and those that will be calling in any moment from now. We'll be right back.

0: able to confirm how federal government rescued them and when parents of the core members sold their land and properties to raise money to pay Band-Aid for the release of their children. Federal government should be truthful for once. Security should be provided for core members when traveling if they can't crap the program among you can't crap the program. This is Amos from Owuyomi. All right, Amos Owuyomi. 0913-655-6952. Still having your messages coming in one after the other right here. And we have these two: smart security. Security must be 80%. ICT must be 20%. Physical and state should deploy drones and CCTV to preempt threat. We need a data sharing platforms linking agencies and citizens. Schools and hotels must flag suspicious movement. Government must clear forest and conduct regular headcount. Technology plus intelligence keep us ahead. Also, Kolade Aide from Asadam. Hello, good morning.
1: Good morning.
0: Good morning, sir. Your name, where you calling from?
1: I'm called John Okolo.
0: Hey, John Okolo. Well, good to have you, sir. Yeah.
1: Yeah, thank you. You see, I do not know the truth in what these people are saying. Somebody said he paid ransom. Other people say they did not pay. The truth is this. These parents who spent money cannot be telling lies. They had to sell their land, sell property to raise money to pay for this ransom. Why are police denying that no ransom was? Who collected that money from them? If we want to know the truth, we should ask those people, whom did you pay the money to? And where did this money go to? Secondly, yesterday I mentioned that those drivers that carry those, because they should know, they must have connived, they have active connivance with those kidnappers. And transporters that had those buses, they should be sanctioned until the investigation is carried out. Thank you.
0: Thank you for your contribution. So 0913-655-6952. Now let us just cap it all with this very last one that we will unpack this morning.
2: So Tinubu just hates you. No, I'm not joking. If Tinubu does not hate you, why is he building another seaport?
3: In Ogun.
2: What are the goods we are producing? What goods are we producing to have as many as that number of seaports? It's not because he likes Ogun people. It's the money he will make out of the construction.
0: And of course, that is the voice of Rotimi Amaechi during the ADC stakeholders town hall meeting in Edo State. That was some 2 days ago. And of course, I think the campaign time is out now. We should be expecting more of this. What is your take on that?
4: Thank you very much. The truth is this. When I hear Rotimi Amaechi talks and he speaks, I just see somebody deceiving people and deceiving himself as well. Because he has been in government for the last 24 years, or let's say less, a little.
0: At least 8 years as a governor.
4: As a speaker.
0: As a senator as well.
4: 8 years as a governor.
0: I think he's been there.
4: Another 8 years as a senator. Then another 8 years as a minister. Minister for Transport, he produced the railway line from Kaduna to Warri, and immediately they are installing it. Other people are coming to remove it. So he has been the problem among those originator of problems in Nigeria. So I wonder how people sit down with him and he try to educate them again concerning Nigeria. He has been in the state and federal for a very long time. It was just because Tinubu refused to give him an appointment, and that is why he now moved to the opposition. Is that the way to play politics? So if Nigeria can sit down and listen to these kind of people, meaning we are fools. Because if we must progress as a nation, we have to be very, very truthful. Because we have a lot of liars as leaders and a lot of liars as followers. You just discover that people are fooling people. In my company where I left, we were trying to conduct an election, and I look at the people.

0: who are going to vote. I saw them. They sit down. Even the man telling them lies. They knew that the guy was telling them lies, and they were just laughing, sharing beers. They were happy to hear lies. And when the guy came in as the union leaders at that point in time, I myself was voted out for no reason because I don't believe in lies. Now, this particular guy crumbled the company within 2 years. The company is now gone out of extinction because he's a liar. And that is what is happening. Look at Nigerian companies. Obasanjo said, I left Nigeria with 148 textile industry, textile company in Nigeria. But when I came in 1999, it meant only 48. What happened to it? Go and check a lot of companies that crumble in Nigeria. You build the foundation with lies, you operate with lies, and you end up collapsing with lies. This is what is happening.
1: Can't we have any iota of truth from Amechi's statement? Even if you look at it, you can't call Amechi to be a small politician in Nigeria.
0: So what is the importance? What is the importance of Amechi in Nigerian politics? That is my question. What has he gained? What has he done? That if you look at the track record of Wike, Wike is direct, very, very truthful.
1: Maybe the Imo citizens are on the same page with Amechi.
0: The Imo citizens. So what happened to that statement? We have left the kidnapping aspect of it. We are now with Amechi telling the people of Edo State that he hate them because he created a seaport in Ogun State. We have Calabar seaport there, we have Warri seaport there, then the another one Port Harcourt is going to have, then Eneme, then Sekelewu Opama area. So you create seaport because you have industry, or you create seaport because you want to import raw material for production. So we have to know what, like me, for me, what is saying I didn't gain anything from it. The truth is this: if Tinubu creates seaport for the people of Ogun State, Tinubu is not from Ogun State. What he should argue is that he has his own Parakot as a coastal region that requires seaport. He should fight and argue for a seaport in Parakot.
1: 0913-655-6952. Let me see if I can pick one call before we call it a wrap on the show this morning. Hello, good morning.
2: Thank you.
1: Good morning, sir.
2: Good to from Nigeria.
1: Good to have you again, yeah.
2: Yeah, 29. The parents of the parents of no combat, no do a saver, no a siege of firearm. They went there, people came back so that they are rescued them. They ordered to claim a ship of clarity. Did they work?
1: All right,
2: they
1: sir.
2: Money,
1: all right, sir.
2: Don't believe them.
1: I don't know. Maybe Baba actually have his own fact, you know, to buttress his point. Their opinion, actually. But let me pick this last call and say my bye's on the show. Hello, good morning.
3: Hello, good morning, Pastor.
1: Yes, sir. Let me have you for 1 minute, sir. Yeah, good to have you. 1 minute, please.
3: We should not be believing any politician that has lied to us before. Amechi has been in government for the past 24 years. What has been in consistent? So why are we deceiving ourselves? You are from River, you are telling that they give them a seaport, and that they want their own problem. If there is a seaport in the state, is it working or is it not working? So we should not believe all these people that are saying they with the brother they are going to bring back something. What platform are they going to fund the economy?
1: All right.
3: God bless,
1: thank you. God bless Nigeria. And of course, in as much we're just pouring our heart out, definitely we just have to be positive at the end of the day. Nigeria is going to be a great country. Though we're passing through challenges right now that are very hard, and definitely we know that at the end of the tunnel, there's going to be a light that will shine through. And of course, we'll be calling a wrap on the show today. I really want to appreciate you people that have engaged on the show today. You really rock my world. Those that send the messages, chats, and those that are calling on the show, I really, really appreciate you. And I want to give my very big thank you to my guest this morning, Malam Jima Alikinla. Despite the fact he's losing, he just lost one very person that is close to him. And definitely, I say, just please accept our condolence on behalf of Diamond 887 FM and the people of this very beautiful station.
0: Thank you.
1: Take care, sir. God bless you. And God bless Nigeria. Next week, God willing.
4: 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Oh, that's nice. That's really all. That's a spot right there.
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0: the last of the dash. That really shed by me fabrics. The writers are serious. That means so much. Hmm. Hmm. Hmm. Hmm. Hmm. Hmm. Hmm. Hmm. Hmm. Hmm. Hmm. Hmm. Hmm. Hmm. Hmm. Hmm. Hmm. Hmm. Hmm. Hmm. Hmm. Hmm. Hmm. Hmm. Hmm. Hmm. Hmm. Hmm. Hmm. Hmm. Hmm. Hmm. Hmm. Hmm. Hmm. Hmm. Hmm. Hmm. Hmm. Hmm. Hmm.
1: Hmm. Hmm. Hmm. In very low one year, type low miniary. Koto de pe ma berry, madly down, see, very poor. Tepiri. Woman, even woman, nothing.
0: Hello? Hello? 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

0: shirt to one bed. I'm going.
1: For example, saying like a teacher, what of can you say there is a strike? Nothing to do within that period. The school was on section. The government, maybe there's a strike. Then salary or money. There must be people in the soldier or money. But can you say, teacher, buy it? Can you only fight also? Go ya, okay, only, go to the country. I go to the country. Then we put salary back there. One, two. Owo ose ere to ba ile yo ose sise abi to ba ile ri baking iyen a se to ma gbera any the time see salary a to fi le pick up pada so iji ni awon iji ni ife to fi jara pe ki obirin ka ma koko gbogbo iji no iji wa so do not come ṣugbọn we should be able to spread it across not just for just a particular purple. Oh, my love, plan B, oh, Jen, go to Dara.
0: Okay, matters, Raju.
1: It is in any way because life can live with you over unpredictable. I live for what you shall do. You shall do me wrong.
0: Yeah.
1: It is in any way. So, to make so, to Dara, who are like in plan B, we say, oh, my promote the financial independence.
0: Okay.
1: And money. Except than people have income one more work from different source than you pay or you call up. It did get a thing, but also, you pay, or tomorrow, I know what you want, you pay a soon pursue dream or what. Because with that, when you have more income, you have more stuff, you should ask an idea, ask my one, our dream, I will be sure me take a small way, take a soon way, take a soon, try not to achieve the name. And to work at the fellow to live with the political actors, so what you must be as much in the economy. And any financial income over brilliant enough for that to be shared combined. Then, if they carry, oh, my reduced financial failure. Political actors, Oto, Oka. He combats the HFL, EKG, Amadbe, Alakoko, no CCCC, and not to be the father. So, it all was very important. To what they get you going, that's in plan B.
0: Echekawa will buy Miss Ayo. I won't be with me right now. One struggle we shed to one shall buy, but your co will see me. Marriage, you motherhood, you household responsibility in general. Go it balance. But let's look where you want to shell mu plan B, mighty one shall away to sit over who empty for.
1: Ko easy no quite all right. But niche on to Bati about only millions of naira on that in plan B. And so get your brain in take your own shishe or lomo bukata po. But the shame bin bomb was in that basin in bukata shame force. So in order not for us to be overwhelmed with those financial constraints that people are attached to it, then we need to try to create wealth for ourselves. So, me to really, I'll be able to advise my co-fellow women that we should look beyond what we have. We need to think within ourselves. Can we commit to more than she? 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
1: E so lo so atokun for obirin lati le so pe kini kan mi to le se e so mo so le ko mo so pe you need to discover what you can offer. 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
1: 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So one has to discover for being in communion within themselves. So yeah, the my caution she is saying. But the caution is really be a weekend. So but today, she understand weekend. So every morning for our young one, the caution is emotion journey. Every emotion show she is saying. Emma, we put on what she from Monday to Friday. That Saturday, yeah, be a Monday. Cause you know, man, only die on Tuesday. Another income, meaning. We are weekend, yeah, second people is their own free time. So the cost of she. So I didn't mix or she. So the power of superman, so now you can't. So far, one rabbit book, we are putting for she. I'm not dying from before. So the first thing is for us to do is to discover what we can offer. And like a genie, we should start with what we have. 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
0: Okay,
1: we should start with what we have. 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I've got 200. 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So my dad, like that guy in there. See, Annie, by the time I tell my mom, I said, I know you're doing it. You're fine, you're sure. Only you're seeing it, not so to get. tafi mo tun da pada si lo capital ta fi shoko ta ba se bayi ko se ni a ma gbero si awa ni a ma ni lati wa yi ka wa o ka wo pe kini nkan ta won eyan need kini solution ta le si ba le provide fa won eyan to wa laye ka wa we look for the problem, we search for the solution, and we render the solution unto them.
0: Ah, ki wa ni oro amoran te wa ni fun awon obirin to se bi pe bo se ngbe wa lowo yi they feel too late lati start something new, maybe because of their age, because of their responsibilities or financial situation.
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1: No, no.
0: Comfortable. 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
1: 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By the time you know it, 10 million mo se ni 5 million. By the time you know it, mo se ni 1 million. By the time you know it, o ti 100 naira. So now, ohun ni mo fi pada sodo awa ta saba ma wa ni comfort zone wa. To go out of your to have and plan B, you have to go out of your comfort zone. That is the bitter truth. Alejo mi so pe ko le ko si n to rorun. You cannot wait till when you are fully ready. Nobody is fully ready. Nobody is ever fully ready. But when you consider if any plan B, to ma conducive, fun e comfortable, fun e oma, you have to stress yourself a little bit for it. Alleged be so anybody pay even if you don't have time during the week, you can use your weekend. That too is stressful, because weekend yeah. One match of the weekend, the local shaking Nicola need die. Jem, mo fe fi sun mi.

me waku. You know, and I said something in my program, some of us are too comfortable with the only source of income we have, forgetting the fact that nobody knows the future and anything can happen to that current job. Ewo awon bankers ni gba kan. 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I heard of a story of a man to nta pon mo ni ilu kan, I forgotten ni ilu yen. 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What would have happened if o ti ronu si kankan? Ni time to wa ni comfort zone yen. Nobody is perfect, I'm not saying that, but that is why this program la se ni olodu that le ile ise fi aye eto yi kale, so that amama tarawaji ama gbaradi di agbe di akoko ipenija ama ponmi sile di akoko ngbe. 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

0: 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Kin to wa wo pe talent to cause challenges yi? You know, look social media je ka wa awon page awon celebrities and the likes. Mo observe page won enjoyment yi. Awon celebrities Wagbo, if you're a business owner, I want you to shake in a con, I will pick 5 people. She amako won so pe if you want to start a business. Woni if you are a to ba ti je bi, o ti mo pe o ni gbiyanju lon so o. Won so pe mo se ronu ni o. If you're a business owner, I want you to do this challenge. I want you to shake in a con, I want you to comment under my post. I will pick 5 people, I will pick in a con. Won so pe she won o mo pe won kan se fe start a business ni. Won se ma ko pe if you just want to start a business. Eya ka wo give away. Ta ba fe fun yan ni 1 million naira agba I want to give 10 business owners 100,000 naira I will pay kile ti won so pe I want to give people that want to start business 100 ni mo fi so pe eni to ba 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know oh ati wa financially stable ko rorun go to US they will tell you the same thing I want fashion I want shake nikan yes they might be financially stable but they worked for it they stressed 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
1: ko carry
2: it wasn't evenly distributed over concentrated in some area than others my community is a beneficiary when it comes to that. Amayo Township Road was constructed under this government in 2023. But there are a lot of roads of economical importance. Take for instance, the road that links from Ekwa Primary School Junction is linked with Redeem Camp of Abadeboye. It's linked Bagede Community. It's linked Ogondoroko. It's linked Reke, Kabakajola, Kabadongari, and so many other communities like that. That road is poorly, it's in shambles, simply put. So that is in terms of roads. When it comes to healthcare, all those things, healthcare is there, education is there. Let me put it to you. Amoyo today has over 55 primary schools.
1: 55
2: primary schools.
1: Ile Ekwa lakobere
2: ba lakobere
1: ni ogota
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2: 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Ismail Tijani he built some class of then the Professor Amaja also came to give them a block of classroom courtesy of Subeb, the junior section. Apart from that, every other thing you see there is community effort. I want to tell you again categorically that school here is the most popular secondary school in the federal local government. Just visit that place, you see the facility deficit. It's very obvious. Very, very obvious. At some point in time, Eric Pay, the room is not even until that one little little structure tiny to why to share why early our mom and joke I beg you can call
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1: to je pe ile yin ni won wa gbe
2: mo ni won as tenant I have them as tenant
1: sugba en so wi pe ijoba n gbianju pe
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2: ijoba ni information toju ti wa lo the source of the problem okan la wa fin wo some we argue that it has to do with resources some we argue that it has to do with migration towards a particular region, a particular axis. When you look at the axis that is being affected, it is Niger, Kogi, Kwara, that way to some part of Ekiti, all affect us significantly. So, and when you look at the belts, Eric, there is resources along that, particularly lithium, gold, and some other things. So, again, that is one school of thought. Our may argue, pe no. And when he won't affect BIA content, no. Particularly, our man points a accusing finger at a particular ethnic group. While our Fulani and Kine Kony. And truly, Okolopa wants one more Bafula Dimbe. Truly. So, I want to one sorry, I want to say, I want to say, I want to say, I want to say, I want to say, I want to say, I want to say, I want to say, so, I want to say, one real kind of lifestyle. Mo bought your book on sorrow, like, eh? Only in the joke, go to the pay shop rights, fold up. That's a festive period. Only number one, Fulani to war, shop rights, at the lifestyle, to one fake, they were eager to live a kind of lifestyle. So, desperation lati beba wa se nge okun aranto activate insecurity again the problem we pay awon kan ti di bi owo ransom ti won gba nibe o ti di syndicate so it's become very difficult for government to fight it become very difficult in all honesty it become very difficult for government to fight nitori pe e ti ri pe e ba yoruba nbe e ba ibo nbe e be ya mi nbe e ba fulani nbe I've had a very sad incident where my own cousin was kidnapped along Igbuora road lecturer luna umbo from one conference ni and he was kidnapped emi ni mo gbe ransom lo emi ni mo gbe ransom lo. So, ni toto, Fulani lo jigbe o.
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0: 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Then our road have become a death trap for motorized in Ga Imam Dakobi and other roles. As youth of this state, we are calling for new government, not administration again. Comrade Azan lati Ilorin ni won fe yun sowo eja weni hello
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0: from the headlines this afternoon. Oyo Governor hails release of Oyo core members. Ekiti Governor proposes a 490.7 billion naira budget for 2027. Fan announces temporary closure of Owerri Airport. And moving on to the foreign scene, South Africa's Navi Pele won Nobel Peace Prize. And moving on from there to the water sport, former Super Falcons defender Ohale joined Italian club Como on free transfer. Good afternoon and thanks for joining us for the news on the hour, reaching you from Diamond 887 FM, Ilorin Ikwa State, Nigeria. I am Precious Afolabi D. We bring you details of the news after this short break. Please, we'll be right back.
1: 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Japa because you want to, but stop raising it as a solution to national issues that you can work on and fix. Nigeria will always be your home, and together, we can make it better.
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0: It's glad to know you're still there and welcome back from that short break. 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Ilorin. Now the news in detail. Governor Seyi Makinde of Oyo State has expressed relief over the release of the prospective National Youth Service Corps NYSC members of the Oyo State origin who were abducted in Imo State, while urging the federal government to intensify efforts to tackle kidnapping and banditry across the country. The state government and the State and Body Commissioner for Information, Dr. Yeladi, congratulated the Oyo and the Imo State government as well as the federal government on the release of the abducted core members. Oyeladi said the development had brought relief to the state, describing the victims as our children, who had been freed from the bondage of abduction. He, however, urged the federal government to be more proactive in addressing the country's security challenges, stressing that it possesses the greatest capacity to effectively tackle the kidnapping and banditry. The Ekiti State Governor, Biodun Oyebanji, has presented a 2027 budget proposal of 490.7 billion naira to the State House of Assembly for considerations and passage. The governor said the 2027 appropriations bill will be budget estimate, which is about 18% higher than the 415.57 billion naira approved for 2026. It's expected to serve the financial roadmap for the first year of governor's second term. Oyebamiji, who maintains that the proposed budget is carefully and strategically crafted to consolidate on the administration's achievement of the last 4 years, with emphases on education's health, agriculture, infrastructure, job creation, and others. The governor charged the lawmakers on the need to give the budget proposal timely considerations and passage. Earlier, the Speaker of the Ekiti State House of Assembly, Right Honorable Adeoye Aribasoye, commended the governor for the proposed budget, saying it reflected the aspirations and the need for the people, as expressed during the town hall engagements across the state's three senatorial districts. The Lagos State House of Assembly has constituted an 8-member ad hoc committee to identify documents and facilitate the recovery of assets belonging to the Lagos State government. The committee is saddled with the responsibilities of identifying and establishing the status of all documented and undocumented properties and other assets owned by the state government. Speaking during the exercise, the chairman of the committee, Honorable Obafemi Shaid, emphasized that effective oversight and accountability remains the legislative responsibilities of the House. He noted that these include scrutiny government expenditures, monitoring and utilizations of the public funds, and ensuring that taxpayers' money is responsibly applied in line with the approved objectives. He further explains that the exercise would enable the committee to establish that the assets owned by the state, assessing their current status and determining whether they are being effectively utilized for the benefit of the Lagos residents. The Federal Airport Authorities of Nigeria, FAAN, has announced plans to temporarily close the runway at Sam Mbakwe International Cargo Airport in Owerri, Imo State, for about 25 days to allow for repair and resurfacing. The proposed closure is scheduled to commence on October 20, 2026, subject to the final confirmation. FAAN disclosed this in a statement issued by its Director of Public Affairs and Consumers Protections, Henry Agbebire, as the plan interventions has become necessary due to the deteriorations of the sections of the runway, including the portals and extensive surface cracking, which has been further aggravated by the recent heavy rain. FAAN advises passengers, including the travelers through the Owerri during the proposed closure period, to stay in contact with their respective airlines for updates on flight schedules and alternatives arrangements. The Kebbi State Governor Nasero Idris has promised additional security measures in Sakaba local government area and the Zuru Emirate following the recent attack that forced residents to flee their communities. The governor gave the assurance during a visit to internally displaced persons, IDPs, in Sakaba, where he, as the governors, would intensify security operations to enable them to return home safely. Idris disclosed that the state government has ordered additional security equipment, including armored vehicles, for development to areas facing security challenges. He also said that the government was upgrading the Zuru barracks to accommodate more security personnel and will provide operational vehicles and other equipment to strengthen their capacity. The governor said these administrations would continue to work with the federal and the local government to restore peace and protect lives and properties. The Trade Union Congress of Nigeria, TUC, President Comrade Festus Osifo has said that the federal government's reductions of petrol price from 1,400 to 1,350 naira per litre at NNPCL stations will still be unaffordable for Nigerians' workers. Speaking during the television, Osifo said that 50% 50 naira quote, which will cover by the government, does not address the score hardship facing the workers. He argued that full price must measure against earning power, not just pump price. Osifo maintains that any reductions where government takes off part of the market price is subsidy, regardless of what name it is called. The news is reaching you from Diamond 887 FM, Ilorin Kwara State, Nigeria. We're going to break now. When we return, we bring you news from the foreign scene, sports scene, and please stay with us till then.
3: See, Weto is from our tribe and we have the same religion. So we have to protect our own. 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I beg you, leave them now, our pikin.
4: Wait, stop and think. 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Let's hold everyone accountable for a better society and country. If you see something, say something to the right authorities.
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0: Glad to know you're still there. You're welcome back. The news is reaching you from Diamond 887 FM, Ilorin Kwasi, Nigeria. Now we go to the foreign scene. And from the foreign scene today, Navi Pillay, a former United Nations Human Rights Commissioner, has won the 2026 Nobel Peace Prize 2026. Announcing the award, Jordan Wade Fidnitz, the chair of the Norwegian Nobel Committee, said the prize was going to a person with the exceptional courage and integrity has led the way towards a more comprehensive global legal order. Born in Durban at South Africa East Coast, Pillay would go on a becoming the UN High Commissioner for Human Rights in 2008, a post she held until 2014. Prior to that, she worked as a defense attorney for anti-apartheid activists, helping establish rights for prisoners and Robben Island. And she also served as the acting judge on the South Africa High Court and as a judge on the International Criminal Tribunal for Rwanda. The Nobel Foundation announced in September that it will raise the prize money for the prestigious award to around 1.7 million euro in each category. Still on the foreign scene, at least 24 vehicles has been set ablaze in the foreign-owned shops looted in South Africa as anti-immigration protests descended into violence in two major cities. Unrest broke out on Thursday in Soweto, a sprawl town outside Johannesburg, the country's largest city, and Durban, a major port on the east coast. The violence comes amidst growing eager over court ruling, which would allow some migrants who had arrived in the country illegally to apply for asylum. These had led to the long queue outside immigration centers, and the government on Friday said it would change the way it would comply with the ruling, without giving details. The Department of Home Affairs said that the current policy had seen its staff overwhelmed, while serious threats to public safety had order which has been emerged. Moving on to the water sport, former Super Falcons defender Osinachi Ohale has sealed a permanent transfer to Italian club Como 1907. Ohale linked up with Como 1907 on a free transfer following a departure from Mexican club Puchaca. The experienced centre-back spent 3 years in Puchaca, scoring 6 goals in 81 league appearances. The 34-year-old is returning to Italy following our previous sting with AS Roma as 2020. Ohale is also delighted to return to Italy, is looking forward to playing for our new team. Still on the world of sports, Super Falcons interim head coach Augustin Eguavoen has played down concern over the absence of the severe key players, several key players ahead of the 2028 Olympic qualifying features against Comoros. Nigeria will face Comoros in a two-leg second-round tie, with both matches scheduled to take place in Remo Star Stadium in Ikenne, Remo, on October 9th and October 13th. The Super Falcons will be without several notable players, including Aziza Toshuela, Oluwatosin Dimei, Flourish, and Ashley, who have withdrawn from the squad. However, Guevon remains confident that the players available in the camp have what it takes to secure a positive result. Captain Rashidat Ajibade will lead the Falcons as the beginning of the quest for the second successive appearance at the Women Football Tournament of the Olympic Games, having features at Paris 2024. And with that, we have come to the end of the news on the hour. But before we go, here's the recap of the major highlights. you heard, Oyo Governor hails release of Oyo core members. You heard Ekiti State Governor proposes 490.7 billion naira budget for 2027. FAN announces temporary closure of Owerri Airport. And moving on to the international scene, you heard South Africa's Navi Pali wins Nobel Peace Prize. And lastly, from the water sport, former Super Falcons defender Ohale joins Italian club Como on free transfer. Now, do you know segment today? Today's segment, 1999. African leaders adopted the Sarte declarations of Libya, which led to the creations of the African Union to replace the Organizations of African Unity, OAU. If you don't know, now you know. For information and happenings around you, kindly contact Diamond FM Newsroom on this number, 0916-0627526. The news on the hour was edited by Abiodun Akinwumi and read to you by Precious Afolabi. Many thanks for listening to Shining Supreme Stations. Please do note that the Yoruba version of the news will be coming immediately. TGIF.

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Ìbáyé gbádùn yín ló jẹ wá lógún.

Are you a minister's wife, a female leader, a woman passionate about advancing God's kingdom? Then this special invitation is for you. The New Testament Christian Mission International proudly presents Ministers, Wives, and Female Leaders Conference 2026. Theme: The Hope of Glory. 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Adeboye, the wife of the General Overseer, NTCM International, and other anointed

Ministers of God. Date, Thursday 8th to Saturday 10th October 2026. Time, Thursday and Friday 5 p.m. daily, while on Saturday from 9 a.m. Venue, New Testament Christian Mission International Headquarters Worship Center, Salvation Street, off Stadium Road, Ilorin, Kwara State, Nigeria. And on Sunday, 11th October, join us for a glorious Thanksgiving service by 9 a.m. Come expecting it. Don't miss it. Jesus is

0: 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Yeah. 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
0: 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Hey, you little. Team of Vimba was a year. 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

Good afternoon, it's News Flash and 3 at Diamond 887 FM. Minister of the Federal Capital Territory, FCT, Mr. Nyesom Wike, has declared the ongoing strike by the FCT chapters of the Nigerian Labour NLC and the Nigerian Union of Teachers, NUT, as a political baseless. Wike, who stated this today after meeting with chairman of the Six Areas Council in Abuja, directs the council chairman to enforce a strike no work, no pay policy against participating workers. The Kano State House of Assembly has formally received the state police bill and has commenced its legislative review without delay. This was disclosed in a statement by the Chief Press Secretary to the Speaker, Kamaluddin Shawai, on Friday. The State Police Command has confirmed the abductions of three staff members of the Koko Research Institute of Nigeria in Ibadan, assuring that efforts are ongoing to secure the safe release and apprehend the perpetrators. The State Police Public Relations Officer, Olayin Kayanlade, confirms this development in a statement in Ibadan, the state capital. The Nigerian National Petroleum Company Limited and NPC Limited has said its petrol discount initiative is not a reintroduction of the full subsidy, but a temporary measure to ease the impact of the rising petrol prices on Nigerians. In a statement issued on Friday by the Chief Corporative Communications Officer, Andy O'Day, NNPC said that the discount was intended to provide relief to households and businesses amid elevated global oil price linked to the conflict in the Middle East. On the foreign scene, Navi Pillay, a former United Nations Human Rights Commissioner, has won the 2026 Nobel Prize 2026, announcing the award, Jorgen Weston Fadness. The chair of the Norwegian Nobel Committee said that the prize was ongoing to a person who, with exceptional courage and integrity, has led the way towards a more comprehensive global legal order. And now moving on to the world of sports, a former Super Falcons defender, Osinachi Ohale, has sealed a permanent transfer to Italian club Como's 1907. Ohale linked up with Como 1907 on a free transfer following a departure from Mexican club to Pachuca. 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
2: Mommy.
1: I told you that don't call me mommy. Call me sweetheart.
2: Sweetheart.
1: How are you?
2: I'm fine.
1: Are you okay?
2: Yes, I'm okay.
1: Yesterday you sleep well. I said talk to the phone. You sleep well?
2: Yes, I sleep well.
1: Okay. Do you dream on me?
2: Say.
1: I said, do you dream on me?
2: Yes, I dream on you.
3: Are you sure?
1: Okay. Obaku, I love you so much. Talk to the call. I love you so much.
2: I love you too.
1: Obaku, I want you to do a video call.
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0: Drop it, drop it, drop it, drop it. Yeah. And that's the big energy right now for you to know that the program on board is Diamond Boomer Show. Can you rap on the song? Can you rap the song? Can you rap the song?
1: I know your plan is to disgrace me one day, but never.
0: One, two, three, four.
1: Five, six, seven, eight, nine, ten, 11, 12.
0: Okay, that's what we're doing right now. Now, top energy, big energy with a big vibe on the show today. And of course, it's another very beautiful moment right here. Your number one radio station. We call it the numero uno radio station in the city of Ilorin. And of course, that music you're listening to right now is Jason Derulo, Want You, Want Me. And the initial song you listened to, that was, I think we have a collaboration of some wonderful artists, but I can actually catch Maddy on that song.
1: And there's Means.
0: And Means, of course. Means, and the title of the song is What a Feeling.
1: What a feeling for real.
0: What a feeling for real. And that is the question we're asking you right now. Yep. How are you feeling? How are you feeling, man? How are you feeling, man? It's been a hard day. Definitely. We've been, you know, passing through difficulties in our times at work. And the family, with our friends, with our siblings, with our lovers, with our enemies. It's quite important that you face difficulties with your enemies because you know go on grief, you want shit you get. And of course, the voice you're listening to right now, in case you want to drop money into my bank account, Precious Afolabi, that's my name. You go casual, capital P-H-R-E-S-H, Fresh Bobo.
1: All right there, people, this is Benjamin Lirua. In case you're listening to me for the first time, this is Beno, the Les voice. All right. Got to capture the moment.
0: See, as mentioned,
1: let me capture the moment.
0: Capture the moment.
1: Yeah. Oh, this is that moment. Good to be here this Friday. People, how are you doing? How are you feeling? Okay. Should we round out the show? How it goes? Should we do that quick?
0: I think we need to do that one more time because we've gotten a lot of people entering the town for the very first time. And don't forget that tomorrow is a Saturday. Mm-hmm. And this is the information never paid for.
1: Yeah.
0: You come to Diamond FM. Mm-hmm. Of course, beside us, very close to us, we have the Diamond Park.
1: Yep.
0: And definitely and close to the Diamond Park, we have the Diamond Arena. So the Diamond is for the triples. So you need to come.
1: It's the Three Musketeers of Diamond.
0: Yeah, come catch it. Come enjoy your moment right here. Give them the rundown of the program today.
1: All right. You know how it goes? If you don't know how it goes, let me show you. All right. And every Friday, what we do, just like, you know, every Diamond Moment today, what you do is to request for your favorite song from your favorite artist, but you have to make sure he's not from the same artist we've played before. So now you can play, you can request.
0: And hand one to hit, hand one to hit.
1: Yes.
0: Radio friendly. It's quite important.
1: It has to be radio friendly, very radio friendly. So you have to make sure you request for a good, clean music so we can play for you. And then before you do that, you rate your week from 1 to 10. And then you give us that gist and need to be ready of something that happened between or within or during or everything you want to know about it. Just let
0: everything.
1: Us know. And when you do call, this one on your dial. Fresh, we'll call it for you. The number to call.
0: 0913-655-6952. 0913-655-6952.
1: And if you want to text on WhatsApp, 091-3655-6864.
0: And just like we love to do it on the show today, you know, we told you that we have some people, they have, you know, they drain energy and they make you feel like you're poor in between yourself.
1: Bring down your energy.
0: And if you want to deal with those people,
1: if you want to fight them,
0: we can do something here. We have two guys that are here, male and female. God made them
1: in his own image.
0: with a balance now. So we have the gastrical that is going to deal with the other one, and the female. Monica, you're going to deal with them. These people are really endowed. You want to ask about that? I'm not going to tell you right now, but they are endowed. The very person that can deliver a shout out to your favorite. We can do that right here.
1: Send us
0: the message, then we would do that. No. The program right now is Diamond Moment Show.
1: Yep.
2: Diamond Moments. Good music, good talk.
0: 091-3655-6952.
1: Yip, try it again.
0: All right, try that number again. Hello.
3: What is happening?
0: What is happening now? Kilo nshele now. Ma she leave for me. Ma she leave for me. I just bere ni.
1: Please. All right.
0: Ma she leave for me. Hello.
1: You there? Your name and where you calling from? Good afternoon.
4: Yeah, this is Charles from Egypt. Yeah.
1: Hey, Charles, you're welcome. Charles. How you been?
3: Good to have you, Charles.
4: Yeah. Thank you.
1: All right, good to hear from you. Let's hear from you. How are you doing? How was your week?
4: My week was good, great,
1: I like the way he's dragging in. Good, great, amazing, and the rest of it. That's wonderful. That's wonderful. All right, quickly request your song and your artist.
4: Let me play Game Changer by Flavor.
1: Game Changer by Flavor. Game Changer, Game Changer by Flavor. You want to change some games this weekend, right? We run straight. We run straight up.
0: Which game you want to change? Tell me.
1: It's actually true.
0: Tell me.
1: What game are you trying to change?
0: Tell me. Please tell me.
4: I changed my thing, so I'm just looking forward to the game.
1: Alright. Okay, please be out the show by 7 p.m. tonight. Let's discuss. Let's talk about it properly.
5: Yeah. Alright. Don't worry. Charles is game changer.
0: Everything I love is about team, it's about football. You guys know Wala now. We still did, yeah. 091-365-56952. When he was talking about game changer, my mind was going to, you know, tilt into another level. I will tell you later.
1: Let me know.
0: Who's there?
1: Hello, you there?
6: Hello?
1: Yes, good afternoon, you're welcome. Hey! Mr. Eddie!
0: Mr. Eddie, welcome back to the show,
1: How are you doing, sir?
6: 80%.
1: 80%?
0: That's great. 8 over 10. Yeah. What happens to the remaining 20? What happens to the remaining 20 now?
1: To make it 100.
6: When time comes.
1: I hope the time comes soon, like very soon.
0: Arrive is the Eddie.
1: What are your songs, sir?
6: Okay, play for me. Shewrere.
1: Shewrere. Okay, is it the one, this one that goes, Omomi Shewrere? Yes, that one. All right. We'll take note of that. Okay, yes, Shewrere by ATN.
0: Okay, Shewrere. We're going to drop that for your listening pleasure today. And in case, too, you wouldn't want to join the party and you really want to join the group that are, you know, asking for one thing or the other, definitely about music, then you can have a chit-chat today, have a rundown how everything went down the past days or past week.
1: Of course.
0: We can still talk about it today.
1: Yes,
0: just call the number 0913-655-6952.
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0: But before we're going to open up the phone lines, it's quite important for us to go and pay some digits.
1: Yep.
0: Let's make money.
1: Money, money, moolah, moolah, moolah, cash, good.

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0: Ododo. 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And of course, that is very my favorite part right there. And of course, it comes to this energy when it comes to part of a song. You know, the song like Bonda clap ba, yen mesela ba ba, put chabala, mita puta mulai taba.
1: I don't want to try because I'm terrible.
0: And of course, it's a big energy right there. Pasa pasa pisi pisi, we are pong kita boogie boogie dick. 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
0: Shake your body, yeah. 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Oh, 913-655-6952.
1: To call.
0: Hello.
3: Hello, good afternoon.
0: The baby, baby. I'm
1: saying hi to the baby, not to you.
0: Cuckoo.
1: Hi to the baby, not to you, though. Hello.
3: Good afternoon.
4: Good afternoon, my brother. Welcome to the show, yeah.
3: This is Muri Balogun calling from Vala.
4: Okay, Muri Balogun, Eko, I want no meal.
3: I love you.
4: All right, now, how far now? What do you want gist of us today? How you doing? Well, please, are you the one babysitting, or what's happening? Are you the one babysitting right now?
1: Your wife's baby.
3: Let me call you back.
1: No, no, no.
0: Call back, you. Call back.
1: We don't want Wala.
0: Just call us back. I don't know. Just try. Put feed out to the baby's mouth.
1: Change. Of joy.
0: Yes, yeah. Change the diaper. Change the diaper a little bit, you know. Change it.
1: Make the baby feel comfortable.
0: All
4: right.
1: Manager.
4: ID.
1: Welcome to the show.
3: Good
1: afternoon.
4: Yeah.
3: I know
4: that's my baby for sure. I know you're the one calling.
1: I know your voice. You're fresh though.
3: Hi, you're
1: fine. You're doing fine. We're good. We're doing fine. How are you doing?
3: I'm good.
1: Right, that's good.
3: I will raise my day
0: 6. Okay. Eight.
1: That's not quite
4: 8.
1: All right. Okay, that's all right. Low, but okay, we'll take
4: 8 is okay.
1: Okay, 8. She said 8. Okay, that's perfect.
3: I'd like you to play me DDK by tonight.
4: How did I know? Something was telling my inner mind that you will request for Duduke.
3: Manager.
1: I want to know how many times Titilayo has given birth in this year.
0: Mama. Now your question will be that. Grandma go they give birth like that. If grandma no give birth, the children will give birth.
1: The children's children. The cousins will. Even if she's very young, the sisters will.
0: Okay, Duduke is coming on the way.
1: Please stay away from radio. Radio set.
4: Stay away, please, a little bit.
5: Okay.
1: Yeah, thank you.
5: From Amoyo. Joe
4: from Amoyo. How far? Which in the airport?
5: They
4: tell me, say you just did. I know they lie that thing. I don't know why.
1: I think
4: they swung for my body. I just did. I know they like.
1: He's always lucky. Let's save it. Let's allow for him. He's always lucky.
5: Okay. I'm cool.
4: Yeah, I love that. Hey, Joe. Everyone, bad of mine. You see. That's good. I love that. That's the big energy for today. So how far now?
1: How are you doing?
4: Energy
5: is day. Nothing, guys. Nothing day.
1: How do you mean nothing? No. Now, so you always talk every day, every week.
5: Okay, fine.
1: So what's the song and your artist you want to request for?
5: Okay, I get 10 over 10.
1: You've written over 10? That's beyond cool. That is the coolest.
4: 10 over 10 is the coolest, man. That's the coolest mark I've ever received today.
1: Yeah, of course, we're back. Premier League is back.
5: Yeah,
1: that's enough to make it 10 over 10, actually. Oh, yeah, your song and your artist.
5: Okay, System by Benson.
1: By Benson. What song by Benson?
5: 16.
1: Okay, 16.
4: Yeah. 16 by Buju.
1: Recent song. All right, we'll do that.
4: 16 by Buju.
1: 16 by Buju.
4: 16, as in 1-6.
1: Yeah.
4: Okay, I'll be coming with my home track.
1: Okay.
4: It will be 17.
1: And the artist will be, how do we call you? Do we still call it Fresh?
4: Call me Fresh.
1: Fresh.
4: Hello.
1: Hello. Yes, you're there. Good afternoon.
3: I beg no verse. You're not chasing me.
1: Okay, okay, you're back. Okay, you're back. Where's the baby? Hope it's fine. Hope he's fine. He or she's fine.
3: Yeah.
1: All right, that's good.
3: I just want to say, maybe make this thing, you know, everybody will request for music. Maybe they request for high-tempo music. I will not want all this.
1: We can dictate for them. We are your errand boys, so whatever you send us, we have to do, as long as it's radio-friendly.
4: So which one, the high tempo song? Where you want?
1: You have to bring our hands up. Don't fall our hands now.
3: I don't request before,
4: man. Which one? Which one you request?
3: Game changer.
1: Now you request for
4: game changer. I don't play them for you, man.
1: I don't play them now.
4: Okay.
1: Yeah, you're trying to bring it up.
4: God. Samankwe, you guys. Samankwe, I don't feel you. Samankwe, you. You
1: Someone
4: call
1: to the ex,
4: and
1: to the
4: now
1: next,
4: to the I love that too.
1: Actually,
4: I love that.
1: And said, "All right, this is Jugunu from EJ." Says, "Good afternoon, presenters. My week was fantabulous. Please play me Legendary by Olamide featuring Nice and ID Kabasa." I was wondering he was going to play, you know, the Uj, but then today he's going for Olamide. He's only that usually requests for Nupe Vibes.
4: What do you call this
1: today
4: one?
1: Today's requesting for Olamide Legendary.
4: Legendary Olamide.
1: Nice. All right, Kabasa, you there?
3: Hello.
1: Yes, you're welcome to Dial Movements. Your name?
3: I'm Wanda from Austin.
1: Wanda from Austin, good to have you again. How are you doing this week? How was your week?
3: Very fine.
1: Very fine. Are you sure it's very fine or just no? I mean, maximum five, or just, you know, rate it for us. How was it?
3: I'm healthy, so it's maximum five.
1: I like how you said it.
4: Not sure I'm healthy.
1: That's a very, very virtuous gift right there. So it's good to be healthy.
4: I'm still anticipating the kind of request that you'll be dropping today.
1: Actually.
4: Because I'm expecting wonderful.
1: Okay, let's have a
3: request. For Tylo. Shina Tylo.
4: Hey, what's the title?
3: I denounce you to Satan. That's the title.
4: I denounce you to Satan.
3: Yes.
4: Okay.
1: Let's denounce Satan.
4: Okay.
1: I will use
4: that song to cap the show off for today.
1: You, Satan. We denounce you. Feeling something fresh.
4: You know, at this time.
1: Before I feel it, let me just quickly pick this message. Okay, pick up, guys. My name is Ife from Songo. Good to have you, Ife. My day was good and fine. I want you to play me Money by Adekunle Good.
4: Money, as in Owo Rai.
1: Owo Rai.
4: Yes, right. We're going to drop that for you.
1: Just play money. Yeah. Money is
4: and Satan, yes. Or the devil, what do you call yourself? We go denounce you.
1: We are denouncing you. No, he's already
4: okay,
1: denounced.
4: You've been denounced already.
1: The supreme. He's already denounced. Over you, so you are denounced.
4: That and those of you that are looking towards God for the fruits of labor, for the fruit of the womb, I pray. The devil has been denounced.
1: Amen.
4: For those of you,
1: yes,
4: that are looking for that very handsome man,
1: yes, Papa,
4: with six packs. With six packs,
1: yes, Papa,
4: and that has money. Oh God, whoa. With character,
1: yes.
4: That the devil is standing on the way.
1: So said Bewa.
4: Bello. We'll go pay bills.
1: Actually, we have to.
4: We'll go pay bills.
1: To denounce devil, probably, like, we need to pay the bills.
4: We'll go pay bills.
1: Stay right there. We'll come back.

0: And of course, that is our prayer. We keep oscillating, we keep bustling, we try as much as possible not to, you know, to be lazy, but definitely we're doing it just because of one thing, just to make money. And of course, that is our prayer as we do also look. God, I beg. God, I beg. Satan, we denounce you.
1: We denounce you to God.
0: God, I beg.
1: God, I actually beg.
0: Yeah. 091-365-5569-52. It's the number to be part of the show today.
1: WhatsApp 091-365-5864 to send
2: Hello.
1: A text.
2: Hello.
3: Hello.
2: Hello.
3: Good evening.
1: Good evening, yes.
3: Happy Friday, brother.
1: To you. Yes, good evening. Where are you coming from?
3: Is I want to blame me, TMS.
0: No, now, you know, Gofi acts like that now. You know, even tell your name, you know, even make we know as everything they go for the weekend we did. Just want to request for a song.
1: But you can still call in again, just make sure you tell us your name.
0: Back on the happy small, say that in court.

0: Don't be like that.
1: You too, the rush. You too, the rush.
0: Just make sure you tell us your
1: brother.
0: Name when you're calling next time you call in, okay?
1: All right. So we keep doing it, right?
0: Yep.
1: If you try to call and it's not coming through, just put it on the WhatsApp line too.
0: 091-365-6864.
1: No, my meal. I know happy say that in court.
0: You actually know happy. You actually know happy. I want you to call in. I want you to make your request. Yep.
1: Let it known to us, brother.
0: Yep. Send us your email.
1: 091-365-6952, and I think it's good for us to really acknowledge the I don't know within the Yoruba female demons. You know, these people know show you shege. They go, they call guys Yoruba demons. So we go call them the female Yoruba demons.
0: I was just saying we can be different, but okay. If
1: yeah, I know the difference. And of course, they are wonderful people, definitely. And they are the women we're supposed to celebrate all the way from KSP, that is Kwara State Polytechnic, Agata Bemisola, Agata Ganiyat, Agata Suliyat, and Agata Kristana.
0: In the building, so we're doing it together. I wasn't even thinking it was going to get there, but you
1: I don't go kill you. Hello, somebody did, yeah.
0: Yes, you're there.
2: Hello.
0: Hello, good afternoon. Your name, where are you calling from? Oh, please, no.
1: What is this now?
0: No,
1: don't hang up on me, please. I beg you.
0: Don't be scared.
1: Okay, when I want 3655-6952, you can call that number again. If you try calling again and it feels like it's infiltrating or it's not going through,
0: try to text him.
1: Try the WhatsApp now.
0: 091-365-6864.
1: You got that?
0: I'll read it out for you.
1: Were you able to get that? Okay, did you get that line? You get the number.
0: Did they get that line? Should I read it for them? Should I give it to them again?
1: Give it to again?
0: Beg me.
1: Like, seriously.
0: Beg me.
1: I beg.
0: 091-365-6864.
1: All right.
0: I've given it to them. Oh, yay. What's going on? Is it EY that's causing back. This thing?
1: If you figure well.
0: Yep.
1: Maybe na.
0: Because the last time this thing happened, he was here.
1: Maybe na Yoruba angel. Maybe na Yoruba angel. Na Yoruba demon, you want to take a Yoruba angel.
0: Yoruba angel. Like, it's okay. like a question. Like, Yoruba angel.
1: Okay. Yeah, so. Yoruba angel, Yoruba demon. Okay, you see waiting at the talk now. I'll be spirit guy.
0: I won't stand by you, but I don't know if I should stand by or behind you.
1: I will stand by you.
0: If I stand behind you, I can, if, in case something they chase you, I feel run.
1: You gotta stand by me.
0: But if I stand by you.
1: You
0: guys to carry us together.
1: Of course, in as much I know, say as I look back, I got AY there, and I got Monique there.
0: Oh, really? It doesn't mean they will not discipline you.
1: No. Then go there for front.
0: Actually, I'll feel relaxed that way.
1: I'll feel relaxed that way. Before you don't catch one, you go couple. Catch the second, you go recouple.
0: At that point, you go.
1: So you don't know what you go do.
0: To give you time to reverse your car.
1: But me, I know what I go do. I go just beg.
0: Beg.
1: I beg, Baba. I take diamond name. Beg you.
0: Bro,
1: I beg.
0: Yes, I'll be wrong. I'll go wrong. I'll try running.
1: You know waiting to happen. My whole day. You go say, Tori, my old. Mushiele. So I got two. I got my baby. The guy go say,
0: at that point, he go even dash.
1: Whoa!
0: I'm
1: Nigeria.
0: Hello. Someone's there. Yes. Good afternoon. Your name, where you calling from?
3: My name is Faith.
0: Faith from where?
3: Jerry,
0: it's good to have you, Faith, from Jerry. How was your week? How are you doing?
3: Fine.
0: Just fine. Can you rate it from 1 to 10?
3: 9 over 10.
0: Mm, 9 over 10. That's a solid number.
1: Kilo Shelley. Why that 9? Waiting up.
0: Oh, you still want the 1?
1: Just us.
0: I mean, the minus 1. Where is it? What happened?
3: I traveled.
1: Okay, you traveled. Okay. To
0: One, you traveled?
1: No, no, she don't mention us.
0: And now, then two.
3: Oshobo.
0: Two, Oshobo.
1: Okay, to Oshobo.
0: Three?
1: For what purpose?
3: For my Pascal.
0: For your pa?
1: For your what?
3: Pascal.
0: Pascal, I'm not the one trying to hear that. Can you explain to us?
1: Can you explain?
0: Like we've never heard that word before.
1: Like I've never.
3: Practica.
1: Yeah, okay, practical.
0: I like it. Practical.
1: So I was a practical.
3: It was cool.
1: That was cool. Practical, cool.
0: That's nice.
1: Okay, can you request for a song to celebrate your practical?
0: To celebrate your practical. You know, shit,
1: okay.
0: Boo.
1: Okay.
3: Can you play me? Oh, no, by
1: Rema. Oh, no. Oh, no. By Rema.
0: We did it for you. Fade, we did it just for you. I wish you
1: You're a bad man.
0: I'm going to swallow my tongue.
1: Oh, no. By Rema.
0: Oh,
1: we're gonna give you every name with radical.
0: Oh my!
1: I'm
0: trying to think about my life again, guy.
1: And a radical, like
0: now, see, she called her practical.
1: I never in my life heard that.
0: A version of practical before practical.
1: But she can't.
0: You know, I guess that
1: she can't fold my hand at the end.
0: What did she do?
1: She's supposed to say, "Hey, no, but Rami."
0: She tried at least. That's what I heard. She drag him.
1: And she was like, "Oh no, by Rami."
0: Yeah, what's that
1: more? Oh no, by Zemo.
0: Oh my day. Yes, you
4: guys. You guys are making
0: voice to laugh. So you're welcome. Your name, where are you calling from?
4: Yeah, this is Mori Balogun.
0: Sorry, your name again?
4: Mori Balogun, calling from
0: okay.
4: Bala.
0: Yes, Mori Balogun from Bala. You're welcome again. How are you doing? So your song quickly.
4: I'm fine as well.
0: That's good. Your
4: are
0: song
4: you
0: yeah, we're fine, we're doing just fine. Your song and your artist, real quick, so take that.
4: Can you please play me Omo Umin and The Green? Thank God.
1: Thank God.
0: Okay.
1: But next thank time, God, my brother, no, they say please. No, they say, can you please? We now waiting with day here for your song.
0: You just talk. Director, send us.
1: Just talk.
0: Just talk. In fact,
1: just talk. Just say, hey, no, baby.
0: Or we can play, oh yes.
1: Oh yeah. Where's the guy name?
0: His name now, Muga Balogun. Muga Balogun. Said it.
1: Oh yeah, but Muga Balogun.
0: And he's a Balogun, you as a commander, as a general. You
1: yes,
0: have to command like, play it.
1: Oh no. Sorry.
0: You cannot say, yeah. Oh yes, play the oh yes.
1: Play the oh yes.
0: Play yes sir, we'll play it.
1: This guy's a bad guy. You go for shock. Let's hear this last call, Jerry.
0: All right, yep.
1: We're going to say our buys on the show. Okay, we'll be dropping that, the song that is that Green and Omaumi. Yeah, we'll drop it for you.
0: Hello.
5: Hello.
1: Yes, sir.
0: Yes, you're there.
1: Baba. You good too much, Baba. You too much.
0: Thank you so much. You're doing just fine.
5: Well done. So I don't waste much of your time.
0: Yeah,
1: don't waste it.
5: Play me Yawade by Burna Boy.
1: Yawade.
0: And they look at his one eye, fresh don't fall my hand.
1: Yeah. That is song. No. I know they have the artist.
0: But you have the song.
1: I just the song.
0: Mine now, and I don't really like that.
1: Yawa! I bet maybe they go for the show today, Jerry.
0: This one says good afternoon. You guys are really cracking me up. God bless you. Please play me Common Person. Common Person by Burna Boy. Or I'll do that for you.
1: Common Person.
0: By Burna Boy.
1: I'm going to play Common Person. You become one person. I become one person too. Everybody become one person. Actually, but now God, they make us they like super jiggers. Like say we day important like that. If you come out Jesus for my life,
0: you know,
1: I know day important. Say you know as
0: you
1: go. So I really want to appreciate you people hanging around the
0: thank
1: show
0: you
1: today.
0: So
1: you see energy as it be today now. Positive energy. Make with the drop out.
0: Yep.
1: And thank you to Bemi Sola, Ganiyat, Liat,
0: and
1: Christiana. Thank you very much.
0: Thank you very much.
1: And my main man in the building today.
0: Yep. This is Benno, the lens voice, your very guy that captures the moment. Yep.
1: Okay, thank you so much.
0: Big ass, big love.
1: Offer.
0: Olo.

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1: Oh, thank God it's Friday.
2: Thank God.
1: Hi, yes, sir. Yes, thank you. 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

0: Just latest cruise tech chow. New Year's confirms that the abduction three staff research institutes of Nigeria in the ongoing kills a safe relief and apprehend the paid police public relicar Ayanlade development 20 crops on premises of the institute. Were kidnapped on two buses from Onskam, Abia State. The remaining escapes to the boot. The Oyo State Police and confirms an incident involving three staff members of Maine who were dead while inspecting crops on a farm dude's premises. The Opera's APC has called on the Independent National Electricians to immediately the 26 Supreme Court versus Zenith Law Party, which will validity Electoral Act 2026. Was conveyed in a letter the inexchange coined by the ACNR, a national judge, Ajibo, the history requires to submit days for primaries, congresses, and conventions. It provided that only least able to vote be voted for in these internal part processes. The new region of AIDS, Ilorin Nigeria. Well, Gombra will bring the foreign new listeners, please.
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0: And now you'll see all the news across the world from Diamond Dated FM, Ilorin Kwara State, Nigeria. Now we move to the foreign. And the foreign story this evening, three Saudians now caught in the radar. The country's civil aviation authority said after they had targeted the facility generators of the civil aviation in the statement and the attack also resulted in injuries to a number of Saudi students and residents, various nationalities. One of its pilots was among those killed. Yemen at the airport, two ballistic missiles. The Iran Aligned Group said in an airport in Najran City, near the Saudi border with Yemen and Qatar. Saudi has not come. Still, Eritrea out invasion. Not a region. Region once at cross in the country. UN Security Council Ethiopia called it blatant of reported strikes on troops in Tigray. International minister, an unprovoked war of aggression broke out in the government that could control the Tigray. Liberation Front, TPLF, 2 years ago. Both blame each other on violations of 20 deals that end the war of Ethiopia backs the TPLF, which is denied during the 2-year civil war. Eritrea was a ally of the Ethiopia government with the TPLF.

Moving on, there's new Nigeria Company Limited, NNP, has said its discount initiative is not a reintroduction of subsidy. Impact hasn't been ISIS, Nigerians. It will continue until October 31st across NNP retail stations nationwide. And issues today by corporate communications.

end of their marriage. The Zhangu Krona show giving fans a glimpse of the couple's preparations for their big days. Latan and Davida gave her together 4 years and share 2 sons. Other celebrities including Poco Lee, Jarvis, Brother Shaggy and Toke Makiwa also congratulated the couples in the comment section. Moving into the world of sports, Comoros women's national team head coach Yusuf Abdullahi believes the side can pull off a major upset by elevating Nigerians from the race to qualify for the 2028 Olympic Games. The island nations will take on the Super Falcons in the fourth leg of the second round qualifying tie on Friday at their Macraft home ground in Ikenne. Comoros boasts their place in the encounter after thrashing Sudan 30-0 on aggregate in the previous round. Despite the gaps in the experience and the quality between main optics, a positive result against that. He also acknowledged Nigerian's pedigree, a team with vast experience and core tacticians maintain ball remained predictable. Team will focus on making the most of their opportunities. For the last lap, the sport and news in owners, the Fredkin Group TFG of the list demands of £400 million. TFG prioritizing stability, invest openings of the new states to consider the next chapter. TFG said that it can in exploring new events for Evo Club, including interest. Found in 1888, was a founding member of League in 8 and was a founding member of League in 2. One of the three just club to have been a founder of. To the end of the news across the world, but before we get the recap. You heard FCT Minister Knope for FCT Walkers. You heard panel begins probe of NAF. Please confirm abductions of 3 girls at Utes. World of Entertainment News heard the Zan Ibile is pre-announced as well. Moving on to the business news and an adequate fuel supply. Now moving on to the water sports, Comoros coach Targican. You know segments today, do you know on this day night African elite adopted the standard club which led to the creation of the unions to replace the organization African Unity OU. For information that's happening around you, kindly contact Damon FM on this number 062752X. The news world was edited by Abio Tokiomi and read to you by Precious for Labi. Many thanks for listening to Shannon Supreme Station TGIF. And don't forget, by 5:30 on a dot, the Yoruba version of the news will come on board.

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6: 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Obey is okay.
7: Hello, okay. 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
2: The question you are asking me tonight is a powerful question.
1: Kini bo so pe o je ibere to lagbara.
2: Why did I say it's a powerful question?
1: Eh mo mi ya bi to po.
2: You make me to divert to so many directions.
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2: Under the question you just asked me.
1: Bawo le yan se le bo lowo eyan buburu.
2: How can someone be free from the hands of the wicked people?
1: Ta ba de no ro Olorun.
2: Get to the word of God.
1: Ma fosi wewe.
2: I will make it more explicit.
1: Ma de lo awon apejuwe kokan.
2: And I will use some illustrations in my life.
1: Tori iriri.
2: Because experience
1: agba oluko
2: is a teacher. Let me say, is the head of the teacher.
1: Ah, le je ke fun yin ni down
2: dara. Who made me to give you a perfect answer.
1: Ma fe wo obirin kan ninu Bibeli.
2: But want to look into the life of a woman in the Bible.
1: Ati ohun to sele ninu
2: ile. And what had happened in that family.
1: Ati iru iwa to wu.
2: And the kind of life, the kind of behavior that she spring up with.
1: Ati edi to bo lowo obirin buburu.
2: And the one that was free from the hand of this wicked woman.
1: A o gbeye wo.
2: We'll look into his into her life.
1: Ati ka to sinu iwe awon oba keji.
2: Let's go into the book of Second Kings.
1: Ori kokanla.
2: Chapter 11.
1: Ma kala tese kini dese keta.
2: I will read from verse 1 through to 3.
1: Ninu re ma le pe ka oro.
2: And in it I will check to some branches.
1: Bawo le yan se le bo lo.
2: How can someone be free from the hands of the wicked man?
1: Nigba ti atalaya iya Aisiya ri pe omo nku. 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
2: When Atalaya the mother of Aziya saw that her son was dead, she proceeded to destroy the whole royal family. But Jehoshaba, the daughter of King Joram and sister of Ahaziah, took Joaz, son of Ahaziah, and stole him away from among the royal princes who were about to be murdered. She put him and his nurse in a bedroom to hide him from Atalaya so he was not killed. He remained hidden with his nurse at the temple of the Lord for 6 years while Atalaya ruled the land. If you look into where we just read out, my uncle man, under the question you asked, the understanding of what I read out
1: would
2: have pointed into some things asked to you.
1: Baba de ka wombi.
2: If you should look at it here,
1: Atalaya.
2: If you see Atalaya,
1: we're
2: supposed to ask ourselves, what kind of spirit that is in
1: her?
2: Because his own son was dead. Because his own son is dead. All princes, he endeavored to kill them. And if you look at what we just read out, you
1: can
2: see one among them
1: that escaped
2: from
1: her
2: is the one that was kept in the house of the Lord in the temple. That is the way out. Under the question you asked, the one that is going to be free from the hand of the wicked people must know God. Why? The wicked people swallow demonic spirit.
1: It's
2: princes.
1: And it all go.
2: The one that is glorious. They want to be free from the hand of the wicked people. Must abstain from sin. Without running away from sin, you can fall into the hand of wicked people. And the wicked people will perfect their assignment.
1: You
2: should look at it in the life today. You can see so many people that want to be free from the hand of the
1: bastard.
2: They want to be free from the hand of the wicked people. Look at where they always run to. Look at how many that were killed. To where they ran to. Let me use for instance. Look at what happened these days. Look at what happened. You can see many were running. That things are happening. They are going here and there. And that is causing their death there. The one that was being taken to the house of the Lord, under the protection of God, was the one that escaped. And what I want you to know here, the one that escaped, if he didn't escape, the generation of David, the promise of God under the family, would have been destroyed. Don't forget, is that the princess is one of those boys that was kept, that escaped the death of that woman that was kept in the temple for 6 years that this wicked woman reigned. If they haven't run into the, let me say, temple for protection, what we call Messiah, if it didn't come from their generation, it would have changed. But one of them that escaped, that run into the hands of the Lord, the one that will be free from the hand of the wicked people, must know God, must abstain from sin. He is a glorious child, and wicked one is after you. I don't want them to kill your glory. Don't run to anywhere. Run to God. Abstain from sin. Without abstaining from sin, let me tell you something. Every sacrifice of this world, go and be carrying it. Go and put it on the tea junction. You cannot beg the devil. We use one to collect one from you. There is no way out. But we say wicked people.

0: all that water surround me, and I know where I run to. God saves me, that I run unto God. Before I get to God, they killed like six children for me, and I know what I experienced. I know the kind of race that I run. When my senses come back, that I run to God, that was when I was free. What am I saying? The one that the wicked people are after me, that is going to another direction. For an example, a 10 years old child speak to me. I open my mouth. That year then, what was he telling me? He said, my brother, will you hear the truth? The one that will use charm to fight the witches, they did not give him back to that person. But so what he's saying, is they all your here and there going to Abadi's house. You are deceiving yourself. We are together. We work together. Don't go there. In going there, that is why you are troubling here and there. And I remove my hands. I throw away every charm. I run to God. Running under the abode of God is the place of protection. And the one that is going to stay in the place of protection shouldn't talk with sin. And that is why we are speaking to us. Be born again. The secret of personal Savior. The place that is greater. The one that can make you to be free from the hand of wicked people. If wicked people is after you, they always want to push you to sin. If you toy with sin, you are in their hands. There is no sacrifice you can carry that you can use to beg them. You are toying with things of sin. The devil will bite you. You are the one that asks, how can someone be free from the hand of the wicked people? The devil, they swallow the devil. Look at the talaya here. The woman, a woman, the devil, he killed all the princes.
1: And your control escaped.
0: The one that escaped is the one that eventually took the rain from him. What he was able to kill that one, the generation would have been destroyed. What am I saying? Wicked people. It's not someone you can play games with, except you know God. Why? Is
1: it
0: because of his own son was dead? I don't know what I composed that song. The song is coming in our place here. The one that is on is destroyed. Because his own child is dead. He doesn't want to see any place around. It happened in our own house. Because I never give back to any male child, there is no male child that is going to be fortunate. I face her. I'll be fortunate. Because I swallow Christ. And I snatch myself away from her. For the one that is going to be found on the hand of the wicked people, run unto God. Without running to God,
1: you
0: just waste that person. Let's tell you something. Every princes and princess, the prince and princess, we're talking about prince and princess, those that are glorious, that sit down on the throne. If you should ask, there are prince and princess here and there. Every one of them is sitting on the throne. They have a lot of prince and princes, but many of them, they toy with yours. Don't toy with yours. You are a glorious child. Don't allow any wicked one to overcome you. You are in the place of protection. Run to where of protection.
2: Oh, the Sheba Baba Pastor Joseph, I tell me, Baba Dekwada, come out, Siwaju, you know, Rolong.

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2: ese pupo atokun
3: thank you my uncle man
2: ese keta ibi ti aka e so fun pe
3: the story where we just read
2: for the odun me pa la gbe omo yen pa mo ni loluwa
3: is that the child was being kept in the temple for 6 years
2: ori keji logun ese ke wa so fun pe
3: the book of chapter the book of proverbs chapter 19 verse 10 18 verse 10
2: oruko oluwa
3: is that the name of the lord
2: ile iso agbara
3: is that the household of power
2: eni keni to ba fe bo lowo eyan buburu
3: who say what I want to be free from the hand of the wicked
2: eni keni to ba fe ri ogolo
3: the one I want to spend his, or use his glory
2: eni ti o sato oluwa
3: will be the one I run to god
2: arabini ye gbe omo ye pamo
3: the woman kept that man that boy
2: dede gbe lo pamo sibi kan lasa
3: he didn't just go and kept him kept the child somewhere else
2: ibi to mo po je bi abo
3: where he knew that is a place of safety
2: eyan keyan le wo
3: that no one can go
2: si apano go le wo
3: that glory destroyers cannot ascend
2: to olorun to je bi abo
3: the house of god as a place of protection that is where he kept the child until
2: akoko
3: the time
2: ti eni to fe pa
3: the one I want to kill is power that has no power to kill the child again and likewise in this life that we have whosoever I want to break through he must run into the Lord because the Bible
2: makes
3: us understand the righteous run into it and was saved to be saved in this world
2: we
3: must give our life to Christ and be in the Lord the Lord will help us
1: amen pastor she kileri sosi bere mi sa
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3: if you observe what we just read
2: ninu ese keta ye
3: in that verse 3
2: he ri pe o ni apamo ninu ile oluwa
3: because he was hidden in the house of the lord which is temple for 6 years
2: agbodo keko kan
3: we must learn something from there
2: kile ko ye
3: and what is that thing
2: atalaya so po paru omo barun
3: atalaya we have been understand that atalaya killed all princes
2: ko si dile ti o lele yo
3: there is no family without base
2: won bi ma kale won ti wa mo to logo
3: they gave birth the child to die the Jesus Christ
2: ko si dile ti o si
3: there is no family without that
2: won ri ojo waju saju olojo
3: see even tomorrow even beyond the one that owns it
1: omo to die gan won ti mo omo ti won obi
2: so won dem man sare re
3: and they always run the race
2: iru omo ba
3: let me say the princes everyone that knew that their princes killed them one that escaped the one that was being kept in the house of the Lord is the one that eventually reigned when the power the woman lose the power if you want the enemy to lose the power in the hands of the wicked the place of protection that is sure if you know God you should abstain from sin I experienced a lot I know what I experienced when I was running here and there but when I find Christ take sin away from me.
4: Ti oju si.
3: That my eyes were opened.
4: Okunkun ti be loju to kuro.
3: The vein in my eye that was being off.
4: Mo da yan buburu.
3: I recognize the wicked people.
4: Mo de mo pe ohun ija won.
3: And their asana.
4: Mo pe kan ti yan sinu ese.
3: Is for them to push you to sin.
4: To ba ti le mo fe se sere.
3: If you can be toying with sin.
4: Suya loluwa re.
3: The other person is just their mate.
4: Oh ni Jesu ya.
3: You know be their mate.
4: Oh ni Jesu
3: ya. You know be their mate.
4: Eyin le bere.
3: You are the one sin. How can you be free from the hand of the wicked people? Let me tell you something. Let me ask you, my uncle, man. Aside your wife, you don't have anyone. Hope you're not eating for because the wicked people will not cook for you.
4: We are
3: the one asking. I don't know why you ask that. How can someone be free from the hand of the wicked people? If you know them, the wicked people, they are wicked people. I enjoy Yoruba. There's no story that can settle the wicked. How about the for them? What they do, they will do. Wicked people, they are wicked people. It's just like that woman. In my presence, he's a servant of God. He was telling you, he said, you, I will accompany you to hell fire. I will not accept Jesus. I'm your wife. I will not accept Jesus. If I push you to death, I will not accept Jesus Christ. And I asked why.
4: Only daddy.
3: He said, daddy. Ask me.
4: Say me, you fine to me.
3: Am I not as beautiful as it's supposed to be?
4: You're fine to me.
3: You're beautiful.
4: Oh, come to love for one round your bed.
3: He said, my husband was using hand to rob another breast in the church. He said, I will destroy him. We end up in that fire. Why? It points to what the husband, what he has done. He said, am I not as beautiful as enough? Any day, you start carrying somebody to feed. You are going gradually.
4: Yes, okay.
3: Let me tell you something. Sit down in the warning of God. Don't toy with sin. The word has saved one. The word of God has saved someone in the hands of the wicked. You could see the one that nursed him because he knew God. He ran into the place of protection. Let me tell you something. If they are walking with the wicked one, your friend as a sinner, that you are going to sing together, and if the enemy of our soul is after you,
5: Baba, no, Lord, then by will lower
4: the number.
3: I know what I experience when I don't have Jesus.
4: You'll
3: be dancing here like that.
5: It's 0
3: 3069
5: 5787
3: 5787 Baba imara wa gba to re pidikan sin eni takute ti atelaye adekale na de fun ni. Me as a person, I have not said any other one. If it is Yoruba adage,
4: said Botoro.
3: You hear the truth? Wicked people, they are wicked people. Cook any kind of food and go and give it to them. For an example, I went to a place in Elisha 1 year.
4: She
3: has to go and buy fresh cow meat. I bought the meat.
4: One rice.
3: She has to buy yam.
4: Meta.
3: 3 yam. And I should take one money. I go and give it to somebody. I took it there. And I drop it like this. The person laughed. You take your load and turn it back. The one I send you is smart to me. It's mean that you are telling story. You understand. It means. I know what he's doing. Other what he's doing. What he's saying. We are just starting. You say, what are we going to do to wicked people? Will you hear the truth? They run away from wicked people. They have nothing to do. If wicked people say they want to repent, so you accept Jesus as your personal savior.
5: Let
3: me ask again, my uncle man. How can someone be free from the land of the wicked?
5: At engineer.
3: You are the one that asks questions. Maybe you are cooking something.
4: Oh,
3: somebody is baggy trousers.
2: 30, 60, 90, 57, 87.
3: People who ask me,
4: how
3: is your program order in church?
4: Tuesday.
3: On Tuesday,
4: Bible study.
3: On Friday, night vigil is powerful. That is how we anchor the program. We are close to Deeper Life Headquarters in Elorin.
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3: amen
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9: madam please confirm 70,000
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13: Hello, okay. 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
2: Got a few boos around Old Trafford. It's been hit and miss this season for Erik ten Hag. Manchester United 0. Bournemouth 3.
3: Looking for a safe place to rant after a football match.
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evening, sport fans, and you're welcome to another wonderful edition of your lovely Sportune Radio, Diamond Sport Fan Zone. We have the return of club football after about 3 weeks of international soccer, and we are back to the nitty-gritty of sport football. We give you how it's going in terms of the fixtures of games that are coming up this weekend, in-depth analysis of the games that are coming up this weekend. Not just that, we also give you a bit of the banters, what you're to expect in terms of the results. We give you the prediction also on the show this evening. My name is Adeyemi Adewale, and if you're just joining again, it's Diamond Sport Fan Zone on your shining supreme radio station. On the show, we give the chance, not just ourselves, the chance and the opportunity to friend, to share your opinion, share your rant and share your band. What is your opinion about what has happened with your club? What are you looking forward to when you look at the games coming up this weekend from your lovely darling football club? You can share everything with us on the show as we go on this ride. My brother is with me, Benjamin Komolafe, joins me on the show this morning. And also, I also have with me that lovely voice from Emirates Stadium, Damilola Oyeniyi. Together, guys, we will be doing this. My name is Adeyemi Adewale. You can call on the show with the number 0913-655-6952. 0913-655-6952. WhatsApp is 0913-655-6864. 0913-655-6864. That's the number to send message to on WhatsApp and also call into the show. Don't forget, you can watch us live on YouTube, Diamond 887 FM. 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And you can also follow Diamond FM across all social media under Diamond 887 FM. Let's get into the detail. But before that, quick commercial break. We'll be back.

0: Welcome back from that commercial break. And let's start by giving us a breakdown of the top things that happened during the week. Let's start from what is happening with the Super Eagles of Nigeria. We drilled 3-3 against Russia this week. We had to come back from 3-1 down in that game. We scored the first goal. Kelechi Iheanacho considered three goals, but Nigeria found a way to draw the game 3-3 away from home. So this is the second time we're playing Russia, and both games ended in draws. Not just that, we got the Cristiano Ronaldo saga this week. We got the important one from Lionel Messi. Also, that farewell game saying goodbye to Argentine football and to international football in general, but still playing for Inter Miami. Then we also got the Ronaldo scandal. He released a statement when he left the national team camp last week. He told others he's going to, just with time, he will explain his own part. And Ronaldo has done that for us this week. We get to also scrutinize his own statement and get to talk about it in detail. For us now, good news, because Mikel Arteta has signed a new extended his contract at the Emirates Stadium, but not too good news with your players. Arteta has told us that Solis has picked up an injury and is not good for Arsenal. We'll not be playing against Leeds United this weekend, and he's not the only one that will not be playing this weekend. For the Arsenal fans, they will not be happy. Manchester United should be happy, because the new signing from Brighton, Baleba, should be available for this game. Might not be available from the start, but should be available to play some minutes. Well, if he's available for the start, depends on the coach, but he's just coming back from injury. And majority of their players from the international break are also back in action, and they are ready to go. That's it from Manchester United. From Liverpool, the big game coming up this weekend against Manchester City. The coaches told us that two of their key players who got injured during the international break, Alexander Isak, they will not be available for this game against Manchester City. And it's not a good one for them this weekend for Liverpool. But they will be facing against Manchester City. Guess where? That game will be happening at Liverpool's home ground, Anfield. And let's hope they can win that game. So that's just a quick review of the top things that have happened during the week. Let's go into the nitty-gritty of our conversation. And where should we start from? Should we start from the Cristiano Ronaldo saga? Before we get talking about a whole lot of things, or we should even start, let's start from Cristiano Ronaldo saga, guys. Let's hear from Ronaldo. Let's try and read through some of Ronaldo's statement. He said, "I'm physically well, playing for my club with goals and with goals. I hope after serving the suspension that may apply to me, I will be available as I've always been until today to compete and win for the national team." Part of the statement from Cristiano Ronaldo saying that he should be also given sanction. There were points where he was also talking about his relationship and what he had with the coach. What he was saying is broken and disappointed with the coach, that they had a meeting where the coach apologized to him, and he was expecting that the coach will come back in the press conference to give a statement and to apologize for what he did to Cristiano Ronaldo, which the coach did not do. And he said the Portuguese Federation, they should suspend him just like any other player. He apologized to the Portuguese fans. He apologized to his teammate for walking out of the team, for leaving the team hotel. So there's a whole lot. It's a whole lot of statement, by the way. The statement seems long. We can't keep boring ourselves with every word in that statement from Cristiano Ronaldo. It's about 2,000 word statement on his Instagram page. So we can't keep going through it word for word. Do you guys blame Ronaldo? A lot of Ronaldo fans have put a lot of the blame on the coach, that Ronaldo is not respected. Someone with his caliber should be respected. Do you blame Cristiano Ronaldo, or you think okay, Jesus, the coach is a disrespect to Ronaldo?
1: To me, good evening, everyone. To me, I feel it's a situation of, you know, you have to listen to both sides to understand what's going on. Actually, in the statement, the things he said in that slides I read on Instagram is very true. That means there are reasons for the coach, you know, Jesus, you know, to respond to some things that he didn't agree, because agreement is agreement. So you need to understand how things are going. But you saying that is Ronaldo to be blamed in that situation? He actually, I like the way he admitted to the things he did. He admitted to everything that I blamed him for doing. He admitted to it. And then he said that he should face the consequences like every other player. He's not making himself bigger. Even though at some point in the statement, he said something like, they should rate him the way they rate Pele and Maradona. I'm not saying they shouldn't, because he's actually a valuable player to Portugal, to Portuguese team, and as a captain. So one thing I would just say now is that for every football fan, if you're a good football fan, you should look at both sides before. Because me too, I was also actually very jumpy at the situation. I was blaming Ronaldo at first, but when I saw both sides and I realized what was it, and now I'm even waiting for a official statement from the coach to, you know, to release his own. So we should look at both sides very well. But for now, I can't blame Ronaldo again.
0: At some point, he said he has written a letter to leave after the World Cup, but the Portuguese Federation spoke to him and he had to reconsider.
1: Exactly. So that in the letter, you see there have been constant agreement. They've been having private meetings, and then it's like it's a breach of agreement that is happening right now. So we need them to also come out and say, according to the statement he released, this is so thing that happened. So we need both sides to justify how it is. But for now, with Ronaldo's statement that I saw, I will not blame him, because he came out to, you know, express himself about everything. And the reasons why I was blaming him, he expressed why it was that way. And as humans, we need to consider our feelings and the way things can go around. And then I think that was more of my own perspective to that matter.
2: Good evening, listeners at home. Good evening, my brothers in the studio. Evening. Yeah, you know, last week I said something like, well, Ronaldo being disrespected and all. I think I was in support of Ronaldo last week, but even though I did not see the full picture, but the way the scenario was playing out, I felt like he cannot just ask that much. It means something deep down is haunting him. So, and this week I think I saw more of the event that actually happened from the World Cup, when he said he already drafted his retirement letter and all, and he was told he was still needed in that team. Like, there was agreement, even though you'll not be playing a lot of games. And he said it even before this international break that he knows he's not going to be playing some games from the bench. And when I heard about the arrangement, I don't know how true it is, but I think from one of the sources I used to trust, I heard that the arrangement was he will play all the home games, but the two away games he's not going to play. So he's meant to not to try, even travel with the team. But he's still like, let me just go with them since I'm the team captain. Let me go. I will be on the bench. He was not meant to be in the squad. And probably the game, the coach went to him, like, from what
0: you are also not blaming Ronaldo.
2: Totally. Because he was not supposed to be in the game. And the coach went to him, guy, you play 30 minutes. You play 30 minutes before the game. He was told, you play 30 minutes before the game. And during the game, told him, go and warm up. With the intention, like, he told me I will play 30 minutes, he's telling me to go and warm up. It means he wants to bring me in. So he knew before the game, like, he was not going to play. He was just there to just support the team. And hearing, like, the coach wants to use me for 30 minutes, he made himself available. He made himself available for the team. But seeing, like, 60 minutes, I was not being subbed in. 70 minutes, 80 minutes. What's going on? Am I a joke or something? If you don't want to use me, why even tell me to go and warm up? And at that point, at 70 minutes, the coach could have said, bro, so I don't see you in this team again. Please,
0: you guys don't feel that's a player seeing himself as bigger than the team.
2: Players have to be respected.
1: And again, saying respect at this point, I have to prove that, yes, Ronaldo in a Portuguese team like that, as a captain too, he has to be respected. Because you can't wash a player down like that. You can't bring down their morale for any reason. Just like he said, if he wasn't going to play, should have let him go. According to agreement, according to what you saw, according to what we all saw, he was supposed to
0: play. Don't let us forget,
1: play.
0: In the Ronaldo statement, he had all the agreement with the president of the federation.
2: And they said coach was...
1: And they said coach was aware.
2: There
1: was a meeting they actually later had. They said he came to his residence at Lisbon, that they even hugged or something like that. I mean, it was all there.
0: Yeah, the coach was told by the president, but yes, he might nod when he was receiving the job. The coach is still the coach.
1: That's why they asked him to warm up at that match. Because we also saw the way Ronaldo was warming up that match. I mean, that's the only painful thing
0: for
1: me
0: now. You see where me I have a problem with? Is where you guys are feeling where the disrespect is coming from. Because me, I see Ronaldo. Yes, he's a Cristiano Ronaldo. He's an icon. Away from the pitch, where we are talking like this, total respect Cristiano Ronaldo. But on that pitch, When you're wearing that jersey number 7, I see him as another player. And for a coach telling the player to warm up, he has what he's thinking. And if not, if he's not bringing it up, that decision lies with the coach. No player whatsoever should be given the power to question that coach's decision. That's my stand.
1: I had the same standpoint when I saw that match. With the way things played out, Daddy. But at the same time, let's still come back to we being humans and what the agreement stand on. And as a coach, you have to be at the same time, you know. It's still disrespect. There's no way I can put it. I can't explain it much.
2: Assuming it's messy in this situation, we do have made the same conclusion that he can be allowed to go and warm up 30 minutes.
0: Why not?
2: The truth is, there are some players, they've got into this peak of their career. We have to just respect them. Ancelotti said something about Modric at Real Madrid. He said, how can I tell Modric to go and warm up when I don't have a plan of playing him? That's respect. We know that these people have actually, they've done their work.
0: Whether you call it respect or not, Ancelotti made the decision not to tell Modric to warm up. But if Ancelotti feels that Modric should warm up, that decision lies with Ancelotti. And if it feels like you're warming up, I'm not bringing you on. That decision again is Ancelotti's.
1: It's not more delicate because they already talked about it. Assuming they did not talk about that, okay, Ronaldo, you're not playing in these two games it's like taking advantage of a player. Okay, you saw that he has.
0: And moreover, I think Ronaldo is bringing some of this on for sympathy. Because if you have written a statement, and don't forget, in the statement he said he's physically strong and all that. If you have written a statement after the World Cup that you are convinced that you want to go, there's no reason you coming back again and telling us that you are physically strong. Because someone that thought that I want to go, at least it is not because something is going bad. It is because you feel your time is done. It is because you feel you cannot continue. So you cannot be coming back in that statement and telling us that.
1: As a result of what we saw now, we can see that these guys are having back-to-back private meetings that we have no idea of. Because to me now, with that statement, I was expecting Ronaldo to actually read something about retirement. Because what we saw now, we can see that they've been having meetings with the federation and with the coaching team and every staff, that there's something going on that they brought Ronaldo back to stay.
0: My honest, Ronaldo knows that he has a power.
1: Actually, he could have made.
0: He knows he has a power because he's Cristiano Ronaldo, and he's using that power.
2: I think
0: that's why I'm in support of the coach. If that team wants to move forward, the team is bigger than any player, even if it includes Cristiano Ronaldo, and that's what the coach has done. That's just my own opinion.
2: I'm not in favor of the Cristiano Ronaldo. I'm not in favor of the coach. But I will tell you something. The truth is, Cristiano Ronaldo still wants to go with the national team, and to him achieve more with the national team. I want to talk about the letter now. The reason I think he made the decision to retire then was because of the issue that happened during the World Cup. I think he felt it, the pressure during the World Cup and the statement from Janeves. I think he felt it, and I think that's one of the reasons that
1: I want to posit that he failed to stay because of the backup he received from his own people.
2: Exactly. He felt he should have left.
0: These people still want me. Who are these people? The federation.
1: Even in this case, they are still talking about
0: not the team. Meetings. So he missed in the team. He knows he's not wanted in the team.
1: But no, if you have already, come out to step
0: if
1: to
0: you have already written a letter, I mean, if you have written a letter at the World Cup for a player of his caliber, and as long as he has played football, he might have thought about a lot of things. That's where I stand.
2: Mm-hmm.
0: And part of those things that Ronaldo will have thought about is, it seems I cannot give this team as much as I want to anymore. So if they are coming to cajole you to go back, for you that you have thought about that earlier, I do not see any reason why there should be a paragraph in this statement that is also telling us that I'm physically fit and I can continue. Because me, I'm just seeing that as, don't mind whatever they might tell you that I cannot continue. And you are still making yourself available. Because if the coach has made it clear to you that I own the decision of who plays, when you play and whatever, there's no reason using your own power to fight back. You could have thrown out the letter and say you are resigning and leaving. It is as simple as that. Why make yourself available for that coach again? Because it means if you're on the bench, you have to play. That's what you're telling the coach.
1: I think it still boils down. But it still boils down to this agreement that I saw. I want the coach himself to release a personal statement.
2: Exactly.
1: I need him to release one.
2: That has to be clarified. Because with what I saw, if you agree that, guy, you're not going to play these two games, and he agreed. I'm not going to play Norway. I'm not going to play Denmark.
1: And the fact that there was even a pace, he quoted the speech or something, impromptu speech that he was supposed to read out to the
2: conference. He said he actually, that place, I was not in support of that place. Because how can a player have a decision?
0: See, me, that's where I'm seeing it. That's where Ronaldo is bigger than the team. Thank you for also mentioning that, please. Where he was writing that, he had already written a speech.
2: No. He said the Federation
0: had already
2: written it, but he approved it.
0: He approved it. They've already written the speech to give to the coach to come and read in a press conference to apologize to Cristiano Ronaldo.
1: But in a sense, they should have told him they are not going to read it.
0: No. If I'm the coach, I mean, you employ me, I can't tell you I cannot read it. What I will also do is I will use my own power when I get to the press conference and decide not to read it. And at the end of the day, hope the game goes in my favor. Hope we win. And the only reason why he's keeping his job is because he is winning. And that's why Ronaldo is not happy. That's where me I stand. Because if they have lost, Ronaldo will have been happy and everybody will have called for him to come back. But because they are winning, that's why nobody can fire him as much as they want to. But Ronaldo knows he has all those power and he's using those power against the coach. So there's nothing like agreement is agreement. No coach has that kind of agreement with a player that I must play you because you are Ronaldo. Because I'm taking away. What do you think the team will do? What do you think everybody sitting on the bench will do? That's not the way to create a good team.
1: I still feel like a legend as that, because we can call Ronaldo a legend of football in Portugal.
0: Spent a lot of time with Cristiano Ronaldo.
1: It's something about it's something about them just, you know, having to actually let him go in.
0: Let's show the phone line open. 0903-655-6952. Let's talk about some games coming up this weekend, guys. A lot of time be spent on Ronaldo. Just quick of update on the Nigerian Premier Football League. Katsina United, they won against Enyimba today at home 4-2. Don't forget, the NPFL promised us that they would give us Friday night football, and they've delivered on that this weekend. They won by 4-2 against Katsina United. Won 4-2 against Enyimba, which is good for them. Hello, good evening. Our first caller. Your name and where you're calling from?
3: Hello, good evening.
0: Good evening to you, brother. Okiki, yeah. Share your thoughts.
3: Yeah. Yemi, I've known you since even before this station. Mm-hmm. I think you are anti-Ronaldo, which is very obvious. Let me tell you one thing.
0: Okay.
3: You are saying if a player wrote a statement concerning his retirement, have you forgotten that even for schools after retirement from club football, Sir Alex Ferguson has to call him back in January to come and play?
0: Mm-hmm.
3: And indeed, and United won trophy, that same season we won league.
0: Mm.
3: You understand? If he intends to, because he sees himself as if he doesn't want to disgrace the team, and the so-called people around him feel that he can still participate and still have a meaningful contribution.
0: Okay.
3: I don't see any bad thing in that. It's as good as if you are respecting that organization. You understand?
0: Mm-hmm.
3: You are respecting the Federation. So if he's respecting the Federation, respect is reciprocal in the whole world. He deserves some respect.
0: Mm.
3: And if you are not talking of being bigger than the team, I think we are only addressing it from the way we feel personally, not that we are really addressing the whole situation. Because I don't see when he's only run, he's leaving that particular team. Since he's part of them, I think it's the only thing he can do, which is human being. You know, that one has to do with individual ability to control his emotion.
0: Mm.
3: If he's able to control his emotion and still stay calm with them till the end of this particular international break that just ended, and he could have now used after.
0: Thank you very much. I think he has made his thoughts well cleared. Well, that's not from us, by the way. 0913-655-6952. That's the number to call. WhatsApp is 0913-655-6864. Good evening. Your name and where you're calling from?
4: Good evening.
0: Good evening. Your name and where you're calling from?
4: This is Tomiwa from Goma.
0: Tomiwa, quickly share your contribution.
4: Okay. I'll talk about Ronaldo.
0: Okay. You have the floor.
4: So, what I'll talk about is like, why did...
0: Again, Tomiwa, that's not from me. If you can, call back 0913-655-6952. Let's talk about the top games coming up this weekend. Arsenal playing against Leeds United, Aston Villa against Brentford, Chelsea against Bournemouth, Ipswich against Fulham, Sunderland against Brighton, Manchester United playing against Tottenham Hotspur. Hello, good evening. Your name and where you're calling from?
5: Hello.
0: Good evening. Your name and where you're calling from?
5: My name is Samuel from Marian County.
0: Samuel, good evening to you.
5: Yes, yeah. It's matter of Ronaldo. Is there any no other topic you have people talking again? Yeah, this is for you. You know, when you people don't watch Ronaldo from beginning, when he started, when he was first come to Manchester United, mm-hmm. his ego is already there. It's already there. If
0: Samuel. Samuel, please, if you can, you can call back, but this time around ensure the network is clear. Let's talk about that big game. Tottenham Hotspur against Manchester United. Some are already calling the game El Sakiku.
1: Okay.
0: Do you feel it's a must win for Manchester United?
1: I mean, it would be an academy of shame if we don't win that match. So we have to win. We have to prove some things right. But as a Man United fan, I'm actually scared right now. I don't know what's going on, so I have to see what will happen, because we are just coming from an international break. We have a lot of players with mishaps, you know. Mm-hmm. When players play for their own country, it's different from when they play for a club.
0: Mm-hmm.
1: So they want to you know, put more energy. It's evident. So you can't compare the kind of living they have been living to compare to now. So a lot of recovery, body fatigue, and all that. So I mm-hmm. can't say, in fact, but I know at least it can be worse. So I'm not expecting the best, but I'm not expecting the worst.
0: Let's hear from Frank Lebeau, former Chelsea defender, who thinks that this should be a must win for Manchester United.
6: I really think it's a must win for Manchester United. I think Manchester United cannot afford to lose it, and they play at home. According to what I saw since the beginning of the season, I want to say that they are slightly better than Spurs. They can be more confident about a game like that, and the fact that they can win.
0: Dami, you think it's a must win?
2: I think it should be a must win. The pressure is on Manchester United manager, and pressure, I think, is on Tottenham manager. So I think Manchester United need to win that game. And the issue of El Sakiku, I think it's coming from, I think something like this happened with, I think, is it Ole or Ten Hag? After the international break,
1: yeah.
2: And I think Manchester United coach was sacked and all. So I think it's a must win. Manchester United should win this game, but I don't see them winning. Don't know why.
0: Wow, you don't think they will win?
2: I don't think they will.
0: And that's about octopus in the studio.
2: I mean, I don't think they will win.
1: Let me be the elephant in the room. I accept.
0: But do you think they are better than Tottenham?
2: I think
0: Frank Lebeau is saying he thinks that they have done better than Tottenham.
2: Yeah, I think Tottenham is finding it difficult to bring the team together right now. They, you know, they brought in a lot of players, and for them to work together, I think they are finding it a little bit difficult to bring those players together and give the result they need. And like Manchester United, even though their result
0: I'm tempted to ask that, why do you guys think Manchester United this season have been better than us? Except from the point on the league table.
2: That's justifiable, that's the facts now.
1: If you start early with your points, at the end you find it as a struggle. It's a common thing in Premier
0: League. Because it's just 2 points. It's not like there's a huge gap.
2: Yeah, Manchester United have been dropping points recently. And that's one of the reasons why they need to bounce back. Because if they don't, the pressure will mount on Carrick. And I'm sorry to say, very soon we might be seeing the sack letter. So that's why
1: you're also supporting Emi with the sack thing on Carrick getting sacked first.
2: I think it's in my I've already supported him. I've always been saying
0: I'm not saying anything
2: because it's true. Manchester United do not have that patience actually to be looking at a manager giving a poor result.
0: It's Spurs wins, like you guys think Manchester United cannot win. It's Spurs win because United are playing at home. Should United start thinking of sacking Michael Carrick? We call it El Sakiku. Should you start thinking of Carrick going?
2: I think even if they don't want to think about it, it's already there now.
1: Will they ever be satisfied? As a Man United fan, I'm crying to other fans. Will you ever be satisfied? Why not just be patient at least? Be patient. At least we need to exercise more patience. We've seen results.
0: So you are saying they should not sack Carrick?
1: They should not sack Carrick.
2: I think if there's no reason,
1: I would just agree to them sacking.
0: At least
1: Carrick.
0: Me as a Tottenham Hotspur fan, I know
1: indeed.
0: That if they beat us tomorrow, I know that my coach will remain.
2: Yeah,
0: I know. I mean,
1: there's still a lot of reasons for Carrick to remain, even if it gets beaten back black and blue by Tottenham.
0: But do you think he should remain?
2: Black and blue?
1: Yes, I'm saying it. Why would you sack if a Man United final is out there and saying they should sack Carrick now? What's your old? What are you gaining?
2: Conte is out there. They can actually
0: Conte,
2: Conte,
0: which is what I want to go to. You think they should sign Conte? Because
1: Conte,
0: if we hear from Gabriel Agbonlahor, he thinks not. He thinks, why would Manchester United bring in Antonio Conte and Sam Carrick. Let's hear from him.
7: If I was an owner, you hated my players, I would bring Antonio Conte in. He's going to fight him.
8: Yeah.
7: He's going to be aggressive. He's going to turn them off. He's going to sort them out, but he's going to lose a lot of them. That's why I don't see him. I can't see him going in there and speaking like that to Bruno Fernandes, to Konya, to the East Mbeumo. I can't see it. They'll all crumble under it. His old school management, I think it's getting a bit maybe dated now with how the players are. The way he was at Spurs, the way he left, you know, Napoli.
8: That's what I'm with you. I'm with you, mate.
7: It's Ashley Young. Ashley Young speaks about him into Milan. Amazing, won the Scudetto, but at the end, some of the runs that they were doing. But maybe Manchester United need it. Their running stats have been one of the lowest this season.
8: Oh, for sure.
7: Antonio,
0: what do you think? You think if you let go of Carrick, Conte will be the right man to bring in?
1: No, I don't see Conte. If you reason with the mindset that I have right now in my head, is more of like a big time coach. Okay, now let me put it to you. The thing I've been having in my head right now is anything that makes Carrick leave, not Conte. We need to be producing someone like Luis Enrique of PSG.
0: Luis Enrique?
1: Yeah, yeah. That's that kind of mentality. That's kind of winning mentality.
0: It is something that you cannot pick that you're looking
1: exactly.
0: For.
1: If we're going to leave Carrick, we need
0: to. So you're going to leave Carrick.
1: If it happens, because I don't trust the board.
0: Let's hear from other Manchester United fans.
9: Hello, good evening. Your name and where you're calling from?
10: Hello, good evening, sir.
9: Good evening.
10: This is what Mario and Antonio. Both of them are bed on the same feather.
9: You didn't tell us your name and where you're calling from.
10: I'm calling from Ilari, Olawoyokoyemi. Yes.
9: Thank you very much. Thank you very much. He thinks Manchester United and Tottenham are birds of the same feather. I disagree, by the way, but no problem. 0913-655-6952. That's the number to call. WhatsApp is 0913-655-6864. Good evening. Your name and where you're calling from?
11: Hello, good evening. This is Van der Zaar from Sobe.
9: Van der Zaar, good evening to you. Share your contribution, Van der Zaar.
11: Certainly about the Ronaldo issue. I said it last week that Ronaldo is at fault. He did the same thing when he was at Man United, when Tehang refused to plug him in. So that is Ronaldo. He need to control his emotion because Yoruba do say, and Tobalibi Nukumo Sisema, whatever you do in 20 years, you can destroy his anger in just a minute. So that's Ronaldo. He need to control his ego. He admits he's a shona. So about the Mayu, honestly to me, Carrick is the only, is the architect of his own downfall because that I don't see the reason why once they already force out the player and you bring and they bring him back for you. You need and the person that they replacing, you have to move him out of his wing. And put him back, put the player that has already left back to his position. And he's using that thing to distract Bayern to keep two positions. In Man U, you don't have striker again. You cannot use our main striker again. And our left wing again is no more function. So I don't know why the Carrick is doing that thing. It's the Carrick that is doing the architect of his own downfall.
0: Thank you very much, Van der Sar. He thinks Carrick is the architect of his own downfall, guys. Quickly, let's go on this commercial break. We'll come back from the commercial break. We'll continue our conversation. Please stay with us.
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0: Welcome back from that commercial break. Phone line is still open. 0913-655-6952. 0913-655-6952. Ben is also supporting Van der Sar. Offline, he was saying he also thinks Marcus Rashford is one of the problem of Manchester United. No problem. But you can call in 0903-655-6952. WhatsApp is 0903-655-6864. Let's talk about Arsenal. Mikel Arteta, new contract. Mikel Arteta play against Leeds United. They have some players missing. You're confident, Dami? Arsenal should be able to get the job done.
2: Against Leeds this weekend, I think
0: they're playing at home.
2: Yeah, Arsenal should get the job done. I think there's no two way about it.
0: Who will play on the left hand side?
2: Easy. Yeah, I don't see Leeds giving that much of a threat to Arsenal this weekend. Mm-hmm. I don't. Considering the fact that Arsenal lost 3-0 before the international break, so I think they will want to come back stronger now to show their fans that you have the right to believe in us. I believe this is a show of character, a show of strength, and a statement. They need to give the fans a statement that we are back.
1: The thing is, I'm looking out for you guys now because I want to see the Arsenal that I want to be scared of. That will they still do
0: ben,
1: well
0: don't
1: with
0: you,
1: their backups?
0: Don't you think that with the number of injuries and players,
1: that's what I'm looking out for their backups. Can they still perform? Like,
0: Arsenal,
1: I don't even know what's going to happen.
0: It's very difficult to win.
2: I think looking at the injuries, I think it's only Kai Havertz and Zoliza injured up front, and Rice was rested for the 3 weeks.
0: Coach is also saying we have to manage Rice. Yes, he's not so confident about Rice playing.
2: Yeah, there are a lot of options, and
1: that,
2: the major injuries. The major injuries
1: me,
2: is just Kai Havertz and Zolis.
1: I'm looking towards your
0: match. I don't think with what Leeds have done this season, they've been good.
1: I don't think
0: it could be a draw for us.
2: They're in a fifth position, but this is Emirates. That's where I'm going. This is Emirates in front of the fans. They need to make a statement that
0: after the international break.
2: Even early kickoff, another point, another. So it's something, but I don't see Arsenal dropping the point today.
0: You don't think Arsenal dropping the
2: point? I don't
0: think
2: they're dropping.
0: What do you think?
1: I mean, today I'm looking, just like I said, I look forward to seeing the Arsenal that I'm scared of, that maybe they are there yet. Because a team that is capable enough that's to win a lot of leagues, a lot of cups, they have to be able to produce even without their main players. So that means backup wise, without backup, you guys are ready
2: and
1: to
2: right
1: it,
2: now.
1: So,
2: Gyokeres, I think he performed well in the international break. I expect him. And last season too. He scored a brace against Leeds last season too. I think he should be able to do something against Leeds.
1: Leeds of last season is not the same Leeds of this season.
2: He's in form. He's in good form. So I look forward to the few games in the international break. I think he scored in all games consecutively.
1: You can't compare
2: international.
9: Just four games, and he's in form.
2: Is that not enough?
9: And it's the international break.
2: Is that not enough?
9: No, it's enough for a nine. But it's the international break, not your club football. Now you are crossing over to club football.
2: But that's why I said last season he scored brace against Leeds. So that's why I'm coming from like that should actually boost his confidence. Like I scored two last season. Maybe I can. And I'm scoring right now. Maybe I can score more.
9: Mm. Mikel Arteta signed a new contract, pumper contract, millions of money being earned in a week. And a lot of people are throwing bash at him and looking at Arsenal saying, why are they giving him that much money? Like, is he better than Unai Emery? I saw that and I was laughing.
2: I think
1: as an honest fan who is not an Arsenal fan, I would say Mikel Arteta is close to deserving that for what he has achieved.
9: But is he better than Unai Emery?
2: To me, I believe he's better than Unai Emery. Because I'm not a fan of Emery. The moment Emery came to Arsenal, a lot of Arsenal fans that were around me, even on that, I told them, I'm just going to watch Arsenal game. I'm not a fan right now because I don't like Emery. He has been winning Europa League, he has been winning it, but I don't like the way he plays.
1: If you compare changes with statistics, I think Arteta is better. With what we see. I mean, it's not what I think I want to see.
9: I'm looking at what I see with Arteta in 6 years or 7 years with Arsenal. One FA Cup, one Premier League.
1: But it's building.
9: The rest is Champions League. If you cross over to Unai Emery, he has won again the Europa League in lesser years to what Arteta has spent at Arsenal with lesser money. I don't think this is better.
1: Arsenal fans didn't have much hope like they do now. With Arteta, they have better hope. And you can see that. It's evident all over them.
9: Let's talk about the big game itself. Manchester City against Liverpool. Manchester City unbeaten this season. Perfect record. Liverpool also unbeaten. But they will also be missing Alexander Isak in that game. You think Liverpool wins?
2: And Gakpo too.
9: Mm-hmm. And Cody Gakpo. You think Liverpool wins or City continues with their impressive form?
1: To me, I totally think City might even bash them because without Alexander Isak is their top.

0: One thing is, Liverpool.
1: Is it the game or your Arsenal instinct?
0: No. With the table, Manchester City is at the top of the table. Uh-huh. But if I want to use Arsenal instinct, I would say they would lose.
1: Mm-hmm.
0: That's the Arsenal instinct.
1: No, you might doubt. You might feel that it's going too far.
0: but looking at the way Liverpool are playing right now, Liverpool without Gakpo up front, I don't even see the threat.
2: To be honest,
0: there.
2: Gakpo has contributed.
0: Gakpo has produced
2: not to talk of what
0: the
2: Alexa
0: most attacking presence up front to me. So I believe with Gakpo absence in this team, they might find it difficult up front. So the only hope they have is City not doing their thing. Because it is Anfield. Maybe if the noise is too much, that's where I come with in draw.
1: 0913-655-6952. The guys think Manchester United will struggle to win. In fact, they did not predict a win for Manchester United. They think Tottenham will get either a draw or a victory. But they think Arsenal should win. One think Arsenal should win, one is skeptical. They both think that Manchester City would win against Liverpool. Good evening. Your name and where you're calling from?
3: Good evening. This is Okiki calling back. Concerning United and Tottenham game, I think both of them are more or less like a bed of the same feather. Okay. But United is still more better. And concerning your coach, the Tottenham coach, because you always root for him that Carrick will get sacked before him.
1: Yes.
3: I've said it on this particular program before.
1: Okay.
3: If any of the two will be sacked earlier, he's going to be your coach. See, Carrick is the downfall of himself, like the other guy said, because I don't know why he's trying to force Rashford into that team.
1: No problem.
3: Expect the front three that he used last season, which comprises of Kwan, Mbemo, and Sesko. You have a natural striker. You don't play him, yet you are forcing Rashford to that team. I don't see Rashford winning one-on-one position.
1: No problem.
3: And yet you still keep moving on.
1: Thank you very much, Ekiki.
3: Carrick will get that, but he's not going to be after this third time. Thank you.
1: Thank you very much, Ekiki. He thinks he's going to go before Roberto Di Zerbi. Can we get one more? 0913-655-6952. That's the number to call. WhatsApp is 0913-655-6864. 0913-655-6864. I'm tempted to take one more, but my time is telling me no, you cannot take one more. It's time to go, guys. Thank you very much, guys, for joining this evening. Damilola, thank you very much. And I hope a day where your team will not win so that we can have room to banter.
4: Yeah, looking forward to that.
1: I'm looking forward to that. Thank you very much to the guys outside. And again, I will repeat it so that you can remember. As a Tottenham Hotspur fan, I think that Michael Carrick will be sacked before my coach Roberto Di Zerbi. Not just that, I also think that Manchester United will finish below Tottenham at the end of the season. Don't forget those two predictions. It still stands. My name is Adeyemi Adewale, no O to quote. Enjoy your weekend. Good night.

0: 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We've made up our minds to do something new, something different, yes. 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Do what no one else has done with radio. 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Oh, shining supreme.
1: I apologize together. I know I fucked up.
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0: 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Ilorin. 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And by the Father's authority in this land, we have come. I am Alade Gbenga Peter, A.G. 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
1: the Incomplete Sermon, Iwasu Tiako Pari,
0: which comes up every Friday by 8 to 8:30 p.m. And as you listen, the Lord bless you in Jesus' mighty name. Heaven and earth says, amen. Amen. Amen. Amen.
2: Yes, sir. Ekalenile, Ekusio Seyi, Ilenko. This is your program, our program on radio, Peace, the Incomplete Sermon. Yes, sir. Daddy Akambiola, yes, Ebadura Funwa.
3: Our Father and our God, in the name of Jesus,
2: amen.
3: We thank you for another awesome opportunity in your presence once again to bring the word of life, word of liberation, word of settlement,
2: yes,
3: to the
2: Lord,
3: populace of Nigeria.
2: Yes, Lord.
3: Father, we thank you for this privilege.
2: Yes,
3: we pray,
2: Lord,
3: at this moment,
2: amen.
3: Holy Spirit, back up your word.
2: Amen.
3: Give every hearer an understanding heart.
2: Amen.
3: In the mighty name of Jesus, there
2: amen.
3: Shall be no confusion.
2: Amen.
3: In the name of Jesus,
2: amen.
3: As they hear the word, they understand,
2: amen.
3: And they are blessed.
2: Amen.
3: In Jesus' mighty name we have prayed.
2: Amen.
3: Amen.
2: Amen.
3: And amen.
2: Amen. Tonight we want to continue a little. Tonight we want to continue a little on what we have been dragging. On what we have been dragging. We want to continue a little on what we have been dragging. And what we have been dragging is issue of divorce, fornication, except for fornication that Jesus said in Matthew 19. We will read it now. Matthew 19 verse 9. Don't forget that we started there from our Akuba name, the Pharisees, that we just wanted to trap Jesus. And we have gone through the pages of the Old Testament. And we have checked the will of God. We have checked divorce. We have said the person that is wounded mostly, not just concern, not just that God hates divorce. God is wounded when a man divorces. However, we have expanded it to one who is wounded and affected, but we are taking it to the New Testament. Please, sir, read Matthew 19, verse 9 for us.
3: Matthew 19, verse 9 says, "And I say unto you, whosoever shall put his wife away," King James Version, "except it be for fornication, and shall marry another, committed adultery. And whosoever married her which is put away doth commit adultery."
2: For the sake of people that are just hearing for the first time, and they are knowledge in the Bible, they are theologians, Greek, Hebrew scholars, we have taken our time to ask, to look at the Greek word for some of these words. When we are going through Old Testament, we were not interpreting even based on English. Now, so we cannot be going back. But last week we said something when the disciples said, if the matter of a man and a woman is like this,
3: yes,
2: it's better not to marry
3: at all.
2: And I said there were two schools of thought. When Jesus said there is an exception, that not everybody can accept that teaching, I guess some people believe that what Jesus was saying, not everybody can accept, is what Jesus said, our disciples said, that

0: if that is the case of a man and a woman, that we cannot divorce, it's better not to marry you, even from the start. Jesus said, some people said that it was, that statement was, that Jesus said was referring to Jesus' statement in verse number 7, that if you are married, you divorce, you put away, you cannot remarry. And we said last week that Carlos Omondi, Carlos Dimaso, Kidimati Yole Nani now. If you say in context, there is a contextual interpretation of the Bible, it was what the disciples, what the Bible said was to what Jesus said. That they said they will not marry. So both are the same. It does not matter the two school of thought. The something similar is what we are going to do today. Now, everybody in church agreed that Jesus said you can put away your wife. Except for, for fornication. For fornication, you can put away your wife. But the church, generally speaking, does not agree that you can remarry. They said that Jesus said you cannot remarry. Did Jesus say you cannot remarry? Interpreting this text, no other text too, this same text. Let's look at that text together. Please read it again.
1: And I say unto you,
0: whosoever
1: shall put away his wife, except it be for fornication, and shall marry another, committed adultery.
0: The church interpretation is that Jesus permitted divorce, but he disallowed remarried. Why? They apply except for fornication. They applied it to what?
1: To
0: divorce only. They didn't attach it to remarry. Now, if you understand grammar, when you are making a statement and you want to put a clause can start in the beginning or in the middle
1: or at the end.
0: Now, Esa, about if you clause in your CPR, because except for fornication is applicable to divorce, not to putting away. Is that true? Let's check it. Yes.
1: Like if you put the clause in the beginning,
0: yes,
1: and I say unto you, except it be for fornication, whosoever shall put away his wife and shall marry another, committed adultery.
0: If you put it in the beginning, it shows that what Jesus was saying, the exception for fornication, if that person fornicates, he can marry, he can divorce, and marry another.
1: Yes.
0: Please put it at the end, sir.
1: And I say unto you, whosoever shall put away his wife and shall marry another, committed adultery, except it be for fornication.
0: In other words, to fiyawole and marry another woman, and it is not because that woman committed fornication, then you commit adultery. But to commit fornication, you are not committing any adultery.
1: Yes.
0: Amen. Ebola konyo.
1: Ben, sir.
0: You know what Jesus is saying? Jesus is not only allowing you to put away your wife. He also allow you to remarry if the wife commits
1: fornication.
0: Not adultery. Now, I know you want to throw stone. Emo iti lemi loko. Eduro. Eda do wo. 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Emo lo seku.
1: Beni sa.
0: Tede so kwe ma lo seku loni. O ma lo seku lola. 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Avitiko mi baru. Eba mi arrange.
1: Pe mo fe lo seku.
0: I'm going to Lagos tomorrow.
1: Tomorrow. And I'll come back tomorrow. Except if I couldn't get money.
0: Now, the way you arrange it, except if you don't get money, is applicable to the two.
1: It's to
0: the Eba if you accept, yes, honey.
1: I'm going to Lagos tomorrow. Except if I don't get the money, I will come back tomorrow.
0: I get my point now. Elefisi bere.
1: Ben.
0: I'll go to Lagos tomorrow and I'll come back tomorrow. Except I don't get money, elefisi bere. I'll go to Lagos and come back tomorrow. Now, that is just looking at it from physical, from grammar. Now, the point we are making tonight is this. Let's read one or two Bible. Eba Mekaya NIV. New Living Translation. New Living Translation.
1: Matthew chapter 19, verse 9.
0: Okay.
1: And I tell you this.
0: A
1: man who divorces his wife.
0: And marries another.
1: Commits adultery. Unless his wife has been unfaithful.
0: You're that for New Living.
1: if you
0: divorce your wife and marry another wife, you commit adultery. You are not committing adultery. So the truth is that you could divorce your wife and remarry on the premise that your wife or your husband commits adultery. Because I only say divorce your wife. A wife also can divorce an husband.
1: Yes.
0: On the same premise. So Living Bible changed it from the way we see it in King James.
1: Exception saying.
0: See, if you divorce your wife or husband and remarry, and your wife, because your husband or wife, your partner has committed fornication,
1: has been unfaithful,
0: you are not committing adultery. You can remarry. That's what that scripture is saying. I'm coming. I'm going to prove it because I know what you have believed before is not what I'm teaching. Before you make me an electricity teacher, wait. Are you hearing what we are saying? Read another Bible, please.
1: Let's look at a Message Bible. Message Bible says, I'm holding you to the original plan. The original plan is one man, one woman, and what God has
0: joined
1: together. That's original plan.
0: Okay.
1: And holding you liable for adultery.
0: Okay.
1: If you divorce your faithful wife and then marry someone else.
0: If you divorce and you don't marry, they don't hold you for anything. But if you divorce and marry, you are held responsible
1: for adultery.
0: If you divorce. So if you divorce your faithful wife, that's if the wife is faithful or the husband is faithful, and you divorce, you are held for adultery and remarry, you are held for adultery. But if the person is unfaithful, you divorce and remarry, you are not held for adultery. Because we always say that when you divorce, Bible said you cannot remarry. Please, maybe you show me another Bible.
1: And it could take Paris.
0: Okay.
1: I make an exception. In cases where the spouse has committed adultery.
0: I make an exception in cases. That is Message Bible. Yes. We have read Living Bible. In cases where partners committed adultery. Now, let me go to Greek. Sorry, you may not know much about that. In Greek exegesis and syntax, looking at the grammatical words involved in that. Honestly, I want the theologians cannot. They are divided. Theologians are divided because that text does not indicate it is only to divorce or only to remarry. That statement of Jesus, it does not indicate in Greek syntax whether that statement is only to the husband, to divorce, or only to remarry. Or both, it does not indicate. Now, there's what is called this present continuous when it comes to grammar. There's what is called definite indicative when it comes to Greek and so on like that. I'm not here to be talking about Greek now. It's just like say you commit adultery. The Greek word for you commit adultery if you remarry is in the present continuous, as if you are living in sin continuously. But that take note, it is if the partner did not commit fornication. And the word we interpreted from fornication from Deuteronomy 24, remember, sir?
1: Yes, sir.
0: That's okay. It means when you lay beer. That's for unclean. The word uncleanness is when you lay beer, your husband can send you out. That's liberty into Fipama, not necessarily only fornication sexually.
1: Yes.
0: When we came to Jeremiah, where God divorced Judah, he said, for treacherous dealing. The word for treacherous dealing also was has to do with openness, nakedness, asiritu, which correlate to Deuteronomy. And when Jesus is talking here now, he talks about fornication. The word fornication is porneia. Now, we are porneo. We are pone. Now, the root word is pone. Pone means to sell, not to fornicate. Are you hearing me? When you say pone, means to sell. But when it comes to porneo or porneia, from where they were pornography, it means you are selling the nakedness for money. Are you with me? That's where they have pornography, porn. That's also where they take the word porn. They were watching porn films and stuff like that. It's from the word pone. The only word for pone is not from the root word. It's not that you are even fornicating or committing adultery. It's the word is for you want, you are selling something. You are selling. So by the time you become poinea or poineo, it means you are selling your body in exchange for money. And the Greek word here that is meant for fornication is, like you are explained last week, that is all broad. It's not only an intercourse between a man and a woman. No, it includes other physical look, other physical behaviors, other cheating and financial transaction that you are keeping secret. Just like Deuteronomy, just like Jeremiah, where God divorced
1: Israel
0: and said even Judah was not afraid. Are you getting my point now?
1: Yes, yes.
0: Thank God that God took Israel back in verse number 12. He was begging them in verse number 6, number 7. And in verse number 8, I think he said, I divorce you. Mm-hmm. And now in verse number 12, he said he took them back. Now, God hated divorce. And I said, that is even the word, in that scripture, in Malachi, when he said, I hated divorce, the emphasis in that scripture was not hate. The emphasis is, you have dealt treacherously with the wife of your youth. That stop dealing treacherously. And we have said, just like in Jeremiah 3, that the word treacherous is to lay naked, to lay bare, to, and so on like that.
1: Uncleanness.
0: Malo.
1: Unfaithfulness.
0: So, in this scripture now, what Jesus was saying, we are not even debating fornication and adultery now, which we did that last week. What we are looking at, except for fornication, does it revert to divorce or it revert to remarry? Because in King James rendition, in New King James rendition, the clause was laid in between divorce
1: and remarry.
0: So people believe that the word except for fornication is only meant for divorce. It's not meant for remarry. But Jesus is putting the two together that if you divorce and remarry, except for fornication. In other words, if there's a place of fornication, ground of fornication, you can divorce and remarry.
1: Yes.
0: You have not committed adultery. Now, in all, there are two views. There is this conservative views that stated that except for fornication is only attached to divorce. Not remarry. In other words, Jesus only permitted divorce. He didn't permit remarry. Now, there's what I call permissive views, evangelical views. When I say evangelical, I mean some evangelical views and one other views that believe that it apply to the two. The conservative views believe that it apply only to divorce, so you cannot remarry. But other views state that it applies to you can divorce and at the same time remarry. But what is most important tonight is this. Not in my view, no biblical scholars we say certainly the construction of that text is either only for divorce or only for remarriage. But in the contextual arrangement, the way you see Living Bible arrange it, the way you see Message Bible arrange it, you will know the exception covers both divorce and remarry. So if your partner, and just when Bible scripture interprets scriptures, nibiti scripture about takoko, anywhere there are scripture that seems contradictory, I think one of our theologians said that you take scripture to interpret scriptures.
1: Yes.
0: When you look at the interpretation of Matthew 24, the ground by which you can send away your wife, the word uncleanness, and the Hebrew word that we told you there, if you look at Jeremiah 3, the ground of God divorcing Israel, if you look at the Greek word for treacherous dealing, if you look, Hebrew word rather, if you look at Malachi, the ground for treacherous dealing, you will discover that Jesus, that God, in fact, I forgot to say the day we are taking doing that. When God finally divorced Israel, he married to Gentiles.
1: Gave Gentiles permission over there.
0: Permission. He married to Gentiles. But just like in Jeremiah, that he said he married them again. So God is still in the progress of marrying Israel again.
1: Even presently,
0: even in the future, he's going to. We are just engrafted. Bible said we are engrafted. That he still take Israel back now as a wife. So what am I saying in essence is this: if Christian understand, because and you can attend kusilioko, just because the interpretation of your Bible your pastor gave you is that you can divorce but you cannot remarry. A woman was telling me that a pastor told her to divorce. But when he wanted to remarry, a pastor said, no, you can't remarry. The pastor gave permission on the ground, on cases on ground, because of this same text that you cannot remarry. When you look at New Testament, Pauline Epistles, he said, if unbelieving husband want to go, unbeliever want to go, he said he can go. Why? He said, but God has called us to peace. God has called us to what? To peace. Ezra, daddy. The call of God, there's call to marriage, there's call to peace, there's call to salvation, there's call to ministry. Now, after call to salvation, the next important call is call to peace. People will say, if you don't have ministry, now I always tell you that my pastor here is not divorced, and I'm not divorced either. People will say that you don't have ministry, you don't have a marriage, you don't have a ministry. It's a lie, it's not true. Paul said, if you look at that 1 Corinthians chapter 7, he said, that is my command in all the churches. It is outside the churches. He said, if a man want to go or a woman want to go, let him go. Why? Because call to peace. For God has called us to peace. Call to peace is either call to marriage.
1: Yes.
0: Are you making any sense? The next verse, he said, this is my command in all the churches, not to Gentile. Are you getting my point, sir?
1: Yes, sir.
0: So if you are there outside there, please, the first thing I want to say is this. Some of you are using the mentality of that man cannot go, he's a Christian. I will tell our pastor, that woman cannot go, he's a Christian. And you are doing rubbish, you are fornicating around, you are messing up around, you are doing this, you are doing that. Excuse me, that he can go and he will make heaven.
1: Yes.
0: She can also go and she will make heaven. Some of you are saying, because that brother is an elder in his church, that sister is an elder, a worker in his church, you are messing up, you are not providing for the house. Even ministers of God.
1: Yes.
0: Maltreatment. You have even broken the vow of marriage. Everybody goes up say vow of marriage in church. It's a lie. Next week, we will be talking about is it the will of God for a Christian to marry two wives? But if you marry two wives, is it making heaven? Is the second wife making heaven? And so on like that. And so forth. The church, in the early church, did they marry two wives?
1: There are believers who had more than one wife in the early church and now. How should we handle believers who has more than one wife in the church today? Is requirement for salvation the same for all? Is requirement for remarrying the same for all?
0: These are questions we will be treating next week.
1: Is requirement for choosing leaders the same on the ground of marriage?
0: But you choose people that are husband of one wife. Does that say that believers who marry two wives going to hell? Now, he can in church, and he may judge some people in church. Is that like homo joe? Ninu ko first second wife ati ko adu a kuto mba from first wife. To go church onigba oluwaje oku oluwaje oku so to ba ti ku o free. This is an hypocrisy in the church.
1: It's the same.
0: You are already a murderer. Kotokuga. God bless you. So, and the reason is that you want to go and marry another person. So, or that talk about money, say, and talk about money, lobby, and tell you about Baba is a woke up. Tell you that we're going to go and say, and you kill your money, you cook. Which out of two things that are bad, or that's not the will of, let me say, that's not the will of God. Instead of leaving out two women and marry another wife, you want to marry another one. Now, or praying that that first wife should die. Talk about it. See what the Lord bless us in Jesus' name.
1: Amen.
0: For tonight, I'm saying, eronukluwada. Oko ati yawo, eronukluwada, treacherous dealing. Etan, ati solo rile yo, etan ti podu in marriage. The only problem of marriage is etan.
1: Unfaithfulness.
0: Unfaithfulness. I will call penny sexually. They will think it's sexually. Let's call it treacherous dealing. Agabadebe. Etan. Arekereke. That's the problem of all marriages today. Call it any name. So those of you that are interpreting that scripture to only mean the exception is only applicable to divorce and not to remarry. Excuse me, sir. No. Oda tebasokebeni. In two verses after that one, verse number 11.
1: Yes.
0: Jesus was making another exception. There's two exceptions for salvation. Why is Jesus making an exception for the... In fact, if I were Jesus, if I was Jesus, were Josa, etin ru ofin bere o. To ini bere, won allow divorce. Why are you now allowing divorce? See, let me see. Jesus go mo pe wahala aye ti poju. Now, but to dey say let oni they cannot remarry. If the exception for fornication does not applicable is not applicable to divorce and remarriage. But today's also pay, not everybody can accept it.
1: Yes.
0: Only you knock. And that the person a person that married before. Say to the marriage. And what about your lo, be a wolo lo, be on lolo ya wolo, any one of the two. And one come my adro. Go possible now. If Jesus is here, will he say that? Next week, I'll be telling you what Kenneth Hagin said. I will tell you what my spiritual father, Baba Emma Popola, said in private. That of Kenneth Hagin is in book. I believe in vision. Go and take it. Go and buy it. Because he enjoys seeing Jesus. He said, Jesus said, you are discriminating against that man of God that divorced his wife. He said, look at that woman. That woman cannot change. Don't you see the black dot in his head? And you want my son, my servant, to remain unmarried throughout his life. At that point, as a Baptist boy, Kenneth Hagin was a Baptist man. At that point, he changed his mind against every minister of God that divorced. Because what they are saying is that he's not fit for remarriage, he's not fit for ministry. Please repent. If you don't repent of this attitude, your marriage will end. And that brother will make heaven. That sister also will make heaven. So stop hiding on being a Christian. Stop eating on the church. Will not allow it. God bless us in Jesus' name.
1: Amen.
0: You want to talk to me on your marriage? You can give me a call on
1: 070-39-38-31-08.
0: And you can WhatsApp me too on that same number. 070-39-38-31-08. Some of the things we are saying, our fathers, spiritual fathers, will not, they know it more than us, but they will not say it. The problem they are going through in church, they know what we are saying more than us. That management, they become a solution to go to color. The Lord will help us in Jesus' name.
1: Amen.
0: But to say that person is going to hell, well, don't worry, I'm coming to for better for worse. And today's do us part. I will still come to that. God bless us in Jesus' name.
1: Amen.
0: Let us pray. Please, on Thursday, worship with us in church by 10 a.m. in the morning. And on Sunday, we are expecting you 10 a.m. in the morning too. Amen. God bless you in Jesus' name. Give us money in our Keystone account, 1,996,502. Father, we ask that every home that is aching.
1: Yes, Lord.
0: Let there be peace.
1: Amen.
0: Don't let these homes break.
1: Amen.
0: The divorce rate, Lord, let it come to an end.
1: Amen.
0: Or to the minimum bearable in the kingdom.
1: Amen.
0: Divorce is much, much more a misbeliever.
1: Yes.
0: Because of the problem. Lord, save us, Lord.
1: Amen.
0: Save the church.
1: Amen.
0: Cleanse the church.
1: Amen.
0: Let us love each other like you love us.
1: Amen.
0: In Jesus' name we pray.
1: Amen.
2: This is our promise. We made up our minds to do something new, something different,
0: yes.
2: Do more,
0: wow.
2: Do the impossible, do better, do big, do good, do it again and again and again. Do what no one else has done with radio. This is our promise at Diamond FM. 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
2: 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Tamo Jimmy, my delay, she lag by ye, the Mamon Wello. He won't be that day, a to Arandekun, a toto educative, informative, Benny, a Wadakari carry you, Nick Benny, Rudy to you. Tawanya talk way to ye, or Larry, what you guni, or Pia Bitty, Nibu Gualio, Jojimo Friday, Lago Messale, Leoma Jet, bad way to ye, Lonnie Regedefi, Arandekun. 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
0: Do the impossible. 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
2: glory be to the lord in the most high
1: agbe olorun ga fun ori ofe re
2: we praise him for his grace tonight
1: adupe fun ojure re ninu aye wa
2: we thank him for his goodness upon our lives
1: eje ki agbadua
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2: I greet you the brethren
1: mo se ke aye asoju olodumare
2: and I greet all you servants of god
1: mo ke aye ti enfe oluwa si
2: and I greet those that actually love god more
1: mo ke gbogbo awon ti o n gba adura fun mi
2: I greet those that normally pray for me
1: mo ki awon ti won fi imoran ranse si
2: and I greet those that actually used to advise me always
1: mo ki gbogbo eyan oba ijo apostoli ti christi
2: I greet all the CSC members
1: mo si ki gbogbo osise ile ise ti awaye
2: and I greet all the diamond workers
1: ni alaye
2: tonight
1: kini olorun ran mi lati ba aye so
2: what the lord actually sent me to speak to you
1: olorun ran mi lati ba aye so oro ijele
2: the lord actually sent me to talk to you from the deep
1: se re ninu aye wa
2: according to his work in our lives
1: olorun ran mi lati so fun yin pe
2: the lord sent me to tell you that
1: nigba wo ni o ma tan
2: when we need finish
1: egba nigba wo ni o ma tan
2: listen when will it finish
1: oro nla ni eyi fun gbogbo eda to gbo mi lale
2: this is a big word for everyone that is listening to me tonight
1: mommy nigba wo ni o ma tan
2: mothers when will it finish
1: daddy nigba wo gan ni o ma tan
2: daddy when will it finish
1: boda mo mo pe esa ere ije lati je eniyan sugbon ibere lati enu oluwa fun gbogbo eda eniyan lale ni pe sa nigba wo ni o ma tan
2: brothers I know you are actually struggling and running for you to actually gain the salvation but the question is when will it finish
1: daddy gio nigba wo ni o ma tan
2: daddy gio when will it finish
1: mami gio mo bere lowo yin gege bi iranse olorun si iranse olorun nigba wo ni o ma tan
2: mami gio I am asking you like a servant of god to servant of god where will it finish
1: ogba yin omo ijo ti e je omo ijo kaakiri agbaye CAC baptist celestial church ati keruwa serafu bebe ati bebe lo edo sa ma nigba wo ni o ma tan gan
2: all different churches I am asking you all tonight that when will it finish
1: gbogbo ẹyẹ ti ẹ mọ pe ni igbala looto e gbọ igba wo ni o ma tan
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1: lota lota ni ako ile kiri ni oko kun inu ogba wa aye wa riri nitori wa an lo ile ro titi ti sugbon ani oluwa nbi mi o si ni kin beere lowo yin lori afefe lale pe nigba wo gan ni o ma tan
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1: Ah, lododo ati ni otito to wa ninu oro na.
2: Truly and truly the truth in the world.
1: Igba won ni o ma to fun emi ati e.
2: When will it finish for you and I?
1: Emi mo pe ojo kan ni a ma dagbere fun aye yi.
2: I know a day will come that we actually sent for to this.
1: E le ba sare pe ki aye mo ba pa ohun.
2: People might actually be running for people for their life not to vanish.
1: O le ba sare ki awa je mo ba pa ohun.
2: For them not to die by the witches.
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2: You might be running for you not to be killed by the things of the world.
1: O le gbe odidi enemy koda o le gbe eje ko gbe mu gaga bi omi ki aye mo ba pa o.
2: Truly you can swallow all sorts of things for you not to actually die.
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1: Ise nipa emi o eniyan ni emi sugbon nipa oruko ti mo gbagbo ninu e.
2: Not by my own way but the, by the way of the name.
1: Yes.
2: I actually have the
1: blessing. Timothy ori kere ese kini kilo wi.
3: Sugbon
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3: nigba ikeyin awon mi en yo kuro ninu igbagbo.
1: Ah o ibi mo mi lo re ni opolopo wa ti kuro ninu igbagbo.
2: That is where I'm going. Most of us are actually back up from the salvation.
1: We
2: are actually doing shekari. We are only doing our service for people to actually recognize us.
1: Opo omo ijo lo ni o wa igbalawa so si ohun ti won ma gba lowo python ni o.
2: Most members do not go to the church but because of what they will take from the pastors.
1: Opo to wa ijo lo ni se mo paro fun yin meko jiji ni won wa idi niyan ti awa iranse olodun fi dadakuda.
2: Most people in church today they are looking for all of a sudden miracle. That is the reason why the pastors are turning
1: to another. Ori abeta awon omo ijo lorun awa wa so ijoba orun a ma tan yin pe Jesu wa laye. Egbo esma esa boda egbo ejo mo nbere lowo yin ni se ni igbala ni tooto.
2: Because we should satisfy you people who lost the journey of salvation and just for us to plead to you, is it truly you are here for the salvation of God? Truly wealth is good but too much of wealth actually bring perish. If there is too much wealth, you will never seek for God. Truly, I am human being too. Once there is wealth, you never go to the scripture anymore. If word get to a stage, you will not even have the time to call upon this God's name. You will not even have time to do his will.
1: Timothy 4:1, yeah, first Timothy, yeah, etuka. Ema ba o.
3: Sugba. 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
1: ni igba ikeyin
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2: I hope you've not actually back up from the salvation.
1: Se ki se igbagbo signboard loku ti a gbe ki.
2: I hope it's not a signboard salvation that we are carrying up under.
1: Mo beyin ni mo beyin mo si nbe Olorun fun rara re.
2: I am begging you and I'm begging God himself.
1: Esma, esma. Daddy, emo need igbala.
2: Father and mother, you actually need the salvation.
1: Igbala ki mo tan.
2: Salvation will never finish.
1: Inu igbala mo ni iwa wa.
2: When inside salvation there is character.
1: Igbala lo mo le mu ki eleyan ni iteriba.
2: It is only salvation that will make you to be humble.
1: Igbala lo je

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2: hello
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0: 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Yes. 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
0: 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Yes, sir.
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0: 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Yes sir baba.
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4: Ekale sir.
0: 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Yes ma. 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
1: amen
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1: before I take my
0: e gbadura fun gbogbo eda to ngbo mi
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0: mo fe ko mo pe alagbara ni olodun
1: I want you to know that our God is a powerful
0: ori ofe re ni fun awa ti a npe
1: His grace is for those that were
0: calling. I know that before I want to be born in life.
1: His mercy is for those that actually have the belief in him. For all of you that believe in the name of the Lord. For those of you that know that Jesus Christ is
0: powerful.
1: For those of you that know that Jesus Christ
0: is powerful.
1: I want to pray for you. Amen.
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0: kin to ba lo je kin fun yin ni number yi
1: before I go let me give you this
0: e ma gbagbe sunday yi adua na ni
1: don't forget that this sunday
0: e na fun ni ati darapo mo wa
1: you have the grace to actually
0: back now wednesday go meda
1: same thing as wednesday
0: se ba ti mo empty bottle dani
1: if you're coming come with your empty bottle
0: but saturday keta ni osu yi
1: that saturday of this month
0: yeah september saturday re
1: which is next week
0: anule kan si ni
1: I'm asking once more
0: wa de ri gba
1: and you will receive it
0: oh now
1: oh now
0: 3 3 7 9 5 7 9 5 3 3 3 3 3 3 3 3 3 3 3 3 3 3 3 3 3 3 3 3 3 3 3 3 3 3 3 3 3 3 3 3 3 3 3 3 3 3 3 3 3 3 3 3 3 3 3 3 3 3 3 3 3 3 3 3 3 3 3 3 3 3 3 3 3 3 3 3 3 3 3 3 3 3 3 3 3 3 3 3 3 3 3 3 3 3 3 3 3 3 3 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
0: world. 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

0: until I go blind. 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
1: DJ,
0: let me up so high. Take me over the clouds so high. Fly me up so high. Till I find myself talking with the most high. Some things in me, I don't demand. What?
2: Okay, see the go. Leave on, just say you don't enter that side.